Music from Nanook with their self-titled track, Nanook. Before that, we heard Energies from Gunnar Jules, Once a Tree with What You Say, and we opened with Years Ago from Kaylee Jade. Now this is Iskwe with Sweet Tuesday.

From Arthur Renwick, that's It's Gonna Go All Night from the album The Cigar Box Chronicles. Before that, Tanya Tagak with Snowblind and Iskwe with Sweet Tuesday. We've got more music coming up. 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

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We'd love to hear your music, or if you're fans of an Indigenous artist out there, we'd love to hear it. Well, thanks for staying with us, or if you're just tuning in, welcome to the show. From Kelly Morning Song, this is Wade in the Water.

0: 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And one story was about a hunter going out and catching a seal.
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Freshwater with their self-titled track, Freshwater. Sebastian Gaskin with 6 a.m. And Wade in the Water from Shelley Morning Song. Now, this is Adrian Sutherland with Politician Man.

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0: 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Before that, My Mask from Ukila and Politician Man from Adrian Sutherland. 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
3: 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I have with me a story here to share. Always interesting to learn our language through stories. 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

0: 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That there the story of Quach and snuyansa kus here on Nuchalk Radio.
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4: Yachasila, one I haven't sung recently, and it's a bit of a tricky tune, but it is fun to sing. 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

Yaus madamcht, anus tainum nap, ol nuchalk radio. Nach liwadimut tsuns gasim smats, gasim smayam gits alte asch. Hello, boys and girls, it's a bedtime story. I'm going to tell you guys a story about a seal. This is a story you might have heard before. I first heard it from Kwachwanai, he told it to me at the school. But I'm going to tell it a little bit different than you might have heard it before. I'm going to tell it to you starting out in English, and gradually I'm going to switch languages on you, adding in more and more words until I'll finish off while I'll still be in English, but we'll see how much you've learned. So,

0: Ast Aigt. A long time ago, there lived a village very close by where we are today. In fact, I think it was this village. And the people in this village, in this Apsuch, well, all the people in this Apsuch, they were hungry. They didn't have any sinknich, no food for them to eat. And that's why all the people in this Apsuch, they were hungry. Well, their staldim, their chief, he's called his four best hunters, his four best chanum, and said, "All right, my numusawa chanum, I want you guys, my chanum, to go out onto our kushalim, onto the land, and you'll look for that sinknichich, or sinknich that we don't have around here. You'll look for food." So these four chanum, they left the Apsuch, they went out onto the Kushalim looking for sinknich. They thought maybe they could find some skma, some moose, some yaki in the sumpt. But as they looked all over up and down, they found nothing. Finally, after some days, these four chanim returned to the Apsuch and they said to their staldim, "There's no sinknich on the Kushalim." The staldim said, "All right, my chanum, I want you to get into your setla and go out on to the salut. Take your canoe, go out onto the salut, onto the channel, and go look for sinknich out there." So these four, you know, numusau al chanum, they got into their setla. You know, they went down to the salut, onto the kla. They paddled, isutau al salut, looking for food. But when they looked across, they found nothing. None of our food. They looked on the near shore, on the far shore, everywhere in the salut, there was no sinknich or knichim. Finally, at the end of the day, you know, when it was getting to be night, to be sint, the four chanim came to a big rock in the water. On the salut, they pulled up their setla next to this tcht, and they got out. They lay down, they pulled out their blankets, their itzamni, they pulled their itzamni up over them, and they lay down and they went to sleep. Well, one of these chanam, this one man, this one, the numawi, this one imilk, he wasn't the kind of guy that the other chanam really got along well with. And when morning came, this Emilk, he woke up, pulled his itzamni down over his eyes and looked over, and there was no setla. He looked over further, there were no chanim. There was no nothing. He was all alone on this tcht. Just him, the tcht, and his itzamni. Well, he didn't really know what to do, so he closed his eyes again, pulled the blanket back over his face, and thought, you know, I'll rest a little bit longer. He lay there trying to go back to sleep when all of a sudden, under his itzamni, he felt something touch his foot, his ichya. Well, when he felt something touch his ichya, he pulled that itzamni down. He looked up over real quick to see what it was. He didn't see a thing. Nothing on the tcht, nothing on the salut. So, not knowing what to do, he pulled his itzamni back up over his musa, back up over his face, went back to sleep. A little bit of time went by. Again, he feels something touch his ichya. He looks. Again, there's nothing. This time, he thinks, "I know what I'll do." He puts his itzamni over his ichya, pulls it up over his face. He looks under that itzamni down to his ichya so he can see. And he waits. A little bit of time goes by. He sees something come up out of the water, out of the kla in the salut, onto the tcht, and touches ichya. It's an asch, a seal. Well, this time he knows what it is, and he pulls his blanket off right at the moment that he touches him and says, "Yau asch, stam kswakstuchalats, what are you doing here?" That asch says, "Well, I was going to ask you the same question. Why are you here on this tcht in the middle of the salut all alone?" Well, this poor Imilk, this Chanim, says, you know, there's no sin knich in our Absul. So our Staldim told us for Chanim to go out on the Kutalim, on the salute, to look for sin knich. So we got into our Setla, came across the salute to this Tcht yesterday, but he found no sin knich, and those other Asmus with Chanim, they left me here, and so now I'm here all alone on this Tcht. And so on. He was feeling sorry for himself. Well, the Asch looked at him and he said, I know what you need to do. I want you to get into the salut and follow me. And he dove into the water. Well, the Chanim, he stood up, took his itzamni off, dipped one ichya into the water. Ooh, it was cold, that kla. He got his other foot in, both ichya into the kla. Finally, he dove into the water after the ashu. He could see the ashu swimming down under the kla, under the salut. He followed him along. They came to the side of a cliff. The ashu went deeper under the kla, and the chanim followed him. The Asch went down until he came to a big opening in the side of the cliff. It was a cave, a tapalst. And the Asch went inside. Well, the Chanim took a deep breath, dove under the Kla, and he too went down inside to that tapalst. Under the tapalst, into the big opening where the Asch had went. Well, when he came out inside of that tapalst, he found that he was in the middle of a humongous room, and all around on all the sides, slachau wa asch, a lot of asch were there. And that first asch who had touched his ichya on the tcht said to him, Yao, we welcome you to the house of the asch. Ola suchau wa asch. You welcome me to the house of the Asch in this cave. We have decided that because of the hunger in your Absul, we'll let you take as many of us as you need to feed the people, all the tlumsnooks in your Absul. But only take what you need. Well, that Chanim, he took out his spiyuchta, his club. He went up to the first Asch, not the one he was talking to, another one, clubbed him on the head. Then went to the next one. Next one. He clubbed all the ones that he figured he would need. He took those ashu by the... I don't know where he took them by. Maybe by their ichya. Went out into the water, into the kla from that tapalst, and took those ashu from the tapalst out up on top of the tcht. And he piled them up there. All of those ashu and all of the meat from them, all of the skal from the ashu, skalhya ashu, on the tcht there. And he covered them with tzatztaushpak that he took from the little stun, the little tree there on top of the tcht. Well, after a couple trips, he had enough skal from the asch to feed all the tlumsnooks in his apsul. He stood there, on that tcht. And the asch came up and sat beside him. And he said, Asch, I don't know how I'm going to get back to my apsul. This kla is very cold, the salut is very wide. Ach, dikasitla. You know, I can't swim that far. Well, the asch said, I want you to dive out, we'll see how far you can swim. So the hunter did, the chanim did what the asch told him. He got into the kla, his ichya, even his hands, his suchya, his whole body. He started to swim. Ichklam, swam. He swam until he couldn't swim any farther. He was too cold. He looked ahead. He could see the kutlo, it's the shore up by his apsul. But it was very far. And he looked behind. He could see that tcht, and the tcht wasn't that far with all of the skal of the ashu by where the tapalst was deep under the salut. So he turned around. Liptsut ol de tcht. He returns to the tcht. He got there. And there was the Asch again. And the Asch said, You know, I think you should try again. So after resting for a minute, the Chanim again dove into the Kla, his Ihya Suhya kicking and, what do you call it, strokes, swimming, out towards the Kuchots, where he knew his Apsuch was. But again, he had to turn back and go back to the Tcht, to the Stun, and the Skal of the Asu. This time, that Chanim, boy, he was real cold, new Skluts, and he decided, he's going to build a fire. I want to build a fire. So he took some branches from that stun, a bit of other things. He built himself a little niuch, a little fire, and he hugged that thing. He put his suhya, his ihya, right next to it till it was melting his hair off, until he got good and warm. When he was all warm, his whole body, the asuh said, "Now it's time. Now you're ready. You go out, you swim across the salut until you can't swim any further. Away from the tapalst, away from the tcht, away from the stun. And when you can't go any further, instead of turning back, you keep going. And you'll make it. Gadol onu." Well, the Chanim listened to the Asch, and he went. He swam, ichklam, until he couldn't ichklam anymore. He looked back, he could see that tcht, it was still close, and the Kuchlots at the Sachwan, the tide flats, was still far away. But ach liptzutz, ach nulikutzutz, he didn't turn around, he didn't go back. He just kept on swimming. Ichklam. He swam until now he really was too tired to swim, and he started to sink. His ichya were drifting down deeper in the water, his suhya too, his head was going under. Just as he went under, thinking it was going to be the last time under the salut, he felt something touch him again, and it was the Asch. He come back, Asch come up under him and lifted him and carried him the last little distance to the Kuchlowitz. And he got up under the sand on the Kuchlowitz, and he lay there until he could move again. Well, the Chanim, he stood on that Kuchlowitz, and he started to walk. Ich kam, sala Kuchlowitz. Walked on that shore, up the Kuchlots, past the Sachon, the tide flats, up the Kuchlots, the Kuchlots at the river, until he sees his Apsuch. And he gets there, he sees a Niuch in the Apsuch. And there's those Asmus with Chanim, those three Chanim are standing there around the Niuch. I guess I could say, Mda Chutzau, ala Niuch. And he goes up to there and they see him. And they say, "You, hey, Stamkswak Stuchalats, what are you doing here? We left you out there on the tcht when we left in our satla. We didn't leave you a satla. We didn't leave you nothing. How did you come here?" Well, that first Chanim, he says, "Oh, ich klemt." Well, this other Chanim, they laugh. Says, "No way you swam. Not a chance. Too far. Gehis ich, de tcht teich. The tch, too far that rock, eh? Ichol, I don't know how I'd say that." Well, the Chanim says, "No, I did. I swam, and not only that, but on that tch, there's enough skal from the asch. There's enough sinknich on that tch to feed all the tlumsnooks ala absuchichats in our village here." Well, those Chanim, they just laughed, but the staldim, who was standing behind them, he saw that first Chanim, how he stood different, how he looked different. And he said, "You know what? I'm going to trust him." He sent those three Chanim. Maybe he sent four other ones. He sent another four Chanim to get into the Setla, to go out down the Anuchom, until they got to the Kuchlo, to La Sachwan, to go across the Kla and the Kla, over the salute, until they got to that tcht, where the stun was, and to see if all that skal from the asch was there. So, tlapau, wa musawats wa chanim ska tlapau, olte tchtti. Numpimutau, olte sitlat, isudau la anuchom tola skatskutau, Hola salut, hola mat, hola matzasa, Juan. 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Numpi mutau. Skal olt is at lat lip to dow. Wilt that lip to dow, isu dow, all a kushords, all anachorns, all a skatsk do sow, all a kushords, all a absul. And when they'd reached there, when they'd gotten to the kushords of the absul, they unloaded all that skal of the asu, and all the tlumsnooks and the staldum and the chanum got together, and they had a big feast, and there was enough sunknich for everybody, and they were celebrating not just the fact that they weren't hungry anymore, and that there was sunknich, but also the change that had happened in this hunter. Now, when Kwachwanai told me the story, he said that it's important to tell it just as it is, and to remember that only ever take what you need, only ever take as much sunknich as you need. And although I know I changed some of the words here because I'm telling it in two languages, I think that I've stayed fairly consistent to how it was told to me. Now it's time for the quiz. You notice that I've said this story a little bit different than you might have heard it before. I told it sort of in a mixture of languages, but I'm going to ask you. I'll tell you some of the words that I used, and we'll see if you can remember them. So maybe if there's a couple of you sitting there and you've listened to it, you guys can try and both together come up with what the words are. First, do you guys know what the apsul is? Where is the apsul? And I'll give you a hint. The chanam and the staldam live in the apsul. Okay. Now the chanam. Who are the chanam? The chanam, they go out looking for food. So there's a hint. And the staldam, I think you guys all know what a staldam is. How about a setla? The four chanam get into a setla. And they go out across the sulut. So what's the sulut? I think everybody knows that too, as well as kla. The sulut is full of kla. Now they're looking for sinknich. And that's what they don't have. What's sunknich? That's right, it's food. Now they look. Now I said some words only once or twice. I said skma. That's the animal with the big antlers, big horns, a rack. I said yaki. And then that's the animal you find up in the sumpt. And then when they got out across the sulut looking for sinknich, they got to a tcht. So a tcht is both a big rock. It's also a rock that you can hold in your hands. So think of it that you pick up a tcht and you throw it. Now on that tcht, the hunter pulled up his itzamni over his face. What's an itzamni? And under his itzamni, he looked down and he could see his ichya. The same things that the asch touched, his ichya. That's right. And what did he pull that itzamni up with? His suhya. Now, the asch who came up out of the kla, out of the salut, onto the tcht and touched the ichya of the chanam. You guys probably already know what the asch is. Yeah, that's what it is. It's a seal. And when the chanam got into the kla, into the salut, and started to ich klum, you guys know what that one means? Well, it's what you got to do if you don't want to go under the salut. Ich klum. And when he did go under, down into the tapalst, where was he going? What is a tapalst? Well, here's a hint. A tepalst doesn't just have to be down under the water. It can also be up on the surface. It's a cave. And inside the tepalst, they called it the sush. What's a sush? Now here's a hint. Ashinu ala sush. You guys are in a house. It's a house. Now, this chanam, he took his spiyuchta, or spuchiyuchta, and he hit the heads of the ash. What's his spiyuchta? Okay, I'm gonna assume you guessed that one. And he took the skash from the ash. What is the skash? That's a harder one, a little bit, just because it's not as common. It's the flesh. And I think you can use that word skash to mean meat for a lot of different things. Even sometimes I've heard somebody use it talking about meat on mushrooms too. But I don't know. And he piled them up on top of the t next to a stun. Now, what's a stun? It grows and you can get branches off of it. A stun? Okay. And he put such stout back on top of the skash of the ash. The tzatztaush pak, I'll just tell you guys, it's cedar boughs. It's the tzatztaush pak that you see put over the doors sometimes at community events. Now, when they return, when the hunter is swimming, he builds a niuch to get warmed up. What's a niuch? All right, and he gets back to the apsush. And when he's on his way back to the apsush, he comes up onto the kuchlots. And there's a kuchlots along the sahuan. The sahuan. Well, there. I think in that story, if you were able to remember most of those words, I'm very impressed. That means that you were able to remember almost 20 words after hearing just one story. If not, well, maybe you'll have to listen to it again. Thank you all for listening. Stutwini du chlap, skanus zainem nap ochlens, gesim smats, sim smayam geests, disim smash de aschti. Why? 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

0: It is 8.4.5.1.3. Next. How could I ask what happened next?
1: What happened next? What happened next? What
0: happened? And then what?
1: What happened next? Gee, I'm blank. What's happened? What the word is?
0: Yeah.
1: What happened? Ah, oh, gee.
0: Or and then what did he do? What did he do next?
1: Stomachs were.
0: You know what? I'm gonna stop this.
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1: Manakas, Uk de Manstach, Inudik Stuch was Sonfats. 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Manakas, Manakas. Manakas, Uk de Manstach, Uk de Manstach, Uk de Manstach, Uk de Manstach, Uk de Manstach, Uk de Manstach, Manakas, Uk de Manstach, Inudik Stuch was son huts, Inudik Stuch was son huts.
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5: 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Ftetem tat skait tem. I saw the stars and stop so. I let her heart set. I just. The kids I had to meet doctor. The cacorton. I just cooked dice. What's that? No steam to hot. Mag dit jag stick om stasus tulas smarta tukat. Det är att det är inte att skäck kulam kitem jag kunde med allt. 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
2: Well, it's January 9, 2015, doing 8.5.1.3 on. So, I've already done this, but I'm going to just double check a couple things. How could I say that I'm standing on top of the log?
3: I see some new at distance.
2: How would I say I'm standing in the boat?
3: Same thing. Salas.
2: Okay. Yes. How about if I'm on top the roof?
3: How do you say? Top of the roof.
6: Kuklik.
3: Yeah.
6: Kuklik.
2: So when I say okay. Now if I'm on a boat and it's a bigger boat, it's got a deck and then it's got under the deck. How would I say I'm gonna go down under? Or in the hold or inside?
3: Under where? your pants?
2: Yeah. I was trying to think of a good response to that because you set yourself up, no, but I was too slow. You
3: go down in a hole or go down in a hatch?
2: Yeah.
3: Yeah, okay. What's the right way of saying that?
6: Yeah, I don't know.
3: The one word, you know, talking, yes, eh?
6: Yeah.
3: Or the, what do you call the hats? How do you say hats? Ushma
6: matakos, umatas.
3: Huh?
6: Ushma matakos, umatas.
3: Oh, okay. Where I'm sleeping is where I'm going.
2: So Amadaks is the place where I close my eyes, kind of, or?
6: Yeah, sleep.
3: Where you sleep at night.
2: So Trochen Gelts Ola Diumadaks. What am I? Wichtsmomadaks Diumadaks. I'm a duck, still my dust. It's the place that my bunk that I'm going to.
6: Yeah.
2: Okay. And when I wake up, I go back up on top. Or how would I say that? I go up on deck, or?
3: I don't know how to say that. Yeah.
2: Okay.
3: Outside of the bunk.
2: That would make sense.
3: Up on top of the deck. Utluk.
2: Utluk.
3: Yeah.
2: Ksnamakts ala utluk.
3: Utluk means the top of the deck or anything that's on top.
2: Okay. All right.
3: Utluk. Ochin.
2: Okay. Now, I think that's all I need from that one. On. Yeah, we're good.
5: Why?
7: And the sign up of the New Hulk Radio.
5: 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Passamlatskiat
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0: Can I have no customer? Quella to get you some better look at. I know that it's close to my now.
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0: Hi.
3: Right. April Fool's today.
4: Yeah.
5: Is it?
3: Yeah.
5: You could have fooled me.
3: I guess that's a good enough thing to start with, maybe even before the dictionary. Yeah. How could I say I played a joke on him?
6: Played a joke on him.
7: Just an international joke.
6: How do you say joke?
3: Oh, chwisom?
7: Chwisom?
3: Maybe?
7: Chwisom is play. I'm translating the Hulk to Chomsky now.
3: Yeah.
6: Play is chwisom.
3: Yeah, chwish, well, maybe I...
7: Chwish-chwish-mots. Yeah, that's
6: means you're joking with your mouth.
3: Okay, now somebody's doing a practical joke on somebody. Could I do chwis chwis mak?
7: Chwis chwis mak, yeah, playing around or something with his hand or something.
3: Yeah, like if I put a bucket of water on the door and let it drop on your guys' heads on the way in.
7: Chwis chwis mak.
3: How would I describe what I'd done? Like, I got him good.
7: I forgot this. Cell phones.
6: Put it on mute.
7: All is interrupting something. Turn your cell phone off.
3: I better turn mine off too.
7: Yeah. Sure, I forgot. Well, I'm getting better getting up in the morning.

0: morning. I have wild, crazy ideas about things that's going to happen and all that. I don't know. I guess it goes with old age. You imagine things, you know.
1: Yeah.
0: What do you call that?
1: Imagination.
0: Yeah, there's another word for it. Paranoia.
1: Paranoia.
0: You think something's going to happen when it's not going to happen and all that stuff.
1: Would there be a word in Nuchalk, a way to talk about paranoia?
0: Paranoia?
1: Yeah.
0: You know that word, paranoia?
2: No.
0: You get paranoid with things.
2: Yeah.
1: Wow.
0: I think that's what it means.
1: No, I guess I should think, what are we recording here? Okay, we're looking at to play a joke on somebody.
0: Play a joke. Yeah.
1: Could I say like chismoitz?
0: Chismoitz.
1: How could I use that in a sentence?
0: There's another word that chismoitz.
1: Yeah.
0: It's the only word I know for playing a joke or chismoitz. But there must be another one that's a little more educated word. Chismoitz.
2: I think it paranoia. Is that how you say paranoia?
0: Paranoia, yeah. You think about that's good.
2: Yeah.
0: Good definition for now.
2: Kind of fear something's going to happen.
0: Live in fear over something that's not going to happen.
1: Yeah. Well, they said that might happen tomorrow, eh?
0: Yeah, it could happen tomorrow. It's called a destination. Life's destination.
1: Okay, I'm still looking for making a joke on somebody. Maybe could they have this here? Dam ulkliwa deets. I made a fool out of him. Could I use that if I played a joke on him?
2: Yeah.
0: Say it again.
1: Dam ulkliwa deets.
0: Dam ulkliwa deets. Oh yeah, that's the word I was looking for, but I couldn't place it.
1: Dam ulkliwa. Or ulkliwa.
0: Ulkliwa deets.
1: Ulkliwa. No, it's not a. Not a.
0: That's where that song comes to. Can't we do
2: chismoitz?
1: How's that one go?
0: Can't we do chismoitz? No. No, don't talk crazy.
1: Okay.
2: I used to charge it. I thought master Kapalik killer. A short harlot. Oh, April Fool's, it's was more than this. Whoa, it comes to that's pulling a joke on somebody.
1: That's a pretty serious joke.
0: Dead horse.
2: But it works.
1: So you told him there was a dead joke, or?
2: No. Dead horse.
1: A dead what? Where did I even say that?
2: He was telling the young fellow was telling the older guys there's a dead horse in front of the hall, and so they rushed over to get him out of there. And he says, "April Fool's."
1: Now, did you ever do any April Fool's jokes on people?
2: Me, no.
1: No?
2: Never.
0: I don't know how to tell April Fool's. I'm too sensible.
1: Boy. Yeah. You sure fooled me. No. No. Okay, I'll The last one I had. The last thing I wanted to record. Somebody asked me how they could say that they're feeling better these days, like if they had been down for a long time, but now they now, you know, kind of the sun has come back into their life, or.
0: The only thing I can think of is you know Leeds at the sun. I'm feeling better about things today.
1: Now, like, could I say that if, you know, if maybe a family member had died and I'd been having a hard time for quite some time, but then if I started to get, you know, I started to feel happy again, I could say that? Like,
0: means I'm okay today or something.
2: Yeah, you could say that.

0: You could also silkai the silk sense. I'm feeling better about myself, I guess.
1: It was our friend, he didn't say whether he died or not. Did he die?
2: At Tumnis.
1: He died, I'm starting to feel better now from that.
2: Okay. Well, I'll stop that there.
3: Why?
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on the other side of broken glass light. 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Racing the crowd, running out loud. I try cutting through darkness, but darkness won't cut without cutting back. Burning cigarettes and nights that won't sleep. There were handles and hearts I couldn't reach. Too much was too much, was too mean to be real. Wandering behind the dreamer's moon, I slipped into a dream. There were faces I could not recognize and voices I could see. Like a parent calming a lost child, stone people were calling to me. Going back to before stolen thoughts, from the beginning of memory to these days, there's no separation when minds can see. Paths to the universe unravel

realities flowing from stone history through the journey into water and bone. For with wind and fire, we're not alone. Death is a ghost where there is no death. Death is a death where life forgets to live. Predators weave like lurching beasts. The thing predator is weaving is running out of time. Predators come, predators go. Stone people have seen the story before. Wandering behind the dreamer's moon, the stone tribes, the stone people know. Part of the stone is a spirit of time. In the mind of the brain and the heart, the place where knowledge lives. There's a reason smoke follows fire. There's a reason fire

0: by Simsma. Simsma is to tell a story. Simsmuts, I tell a story. Ga Simsmuts, I'm going to tell a story. Why? And what I have here this morning to work our way through is a bit of a quach story. And it's often thought of quach as being a bit of a trickster and so on. But there's also many sides to quach. He also has a wise side where he's quite thoughtful and puts a lot of effort into things and in good ways and has good intentions to get things done for the people. So not only is quach a trickster, but he's also very passionate for the people. For it is him who freed the light, for example. But not just that, but we also have a river here. Why? Anaiktska alats eats was a shy stutsk skamashkwashtanim wason chwats. I want to tell about what it was like when the world was created. Kwashtanim wason chwats. Kwashtanim wason chwats. When the world was created. Kwashtanim wason chwats. Why? Anaik is to want. We just talked about the suffixes ts, makes it me or I. Anaik ts, ska alats eats, wasatlais dutsk, skamash kwashtanim wason chwats. I'll tell you what it was like when the world was created. There was supposed to be an ocean around here and upriver. Ashais kwh swichs. Kwalu auhwa gasulut olch. There was supposed to be an ocean around here, an inlet, sulut, and upriver. Ashais kwh swichs. Kwalu auhwa gasulut olch. It is said that this area was sea then. It was sea then. Wasulutsk. Hear that kw. That is, it is said that, or it was told to me. I didn't see it, but it's just said that it was that way. Wasulutsk auhwa ashtch. Sulutsk auhwa ashtch. It is said this area was sea then. It was sea then. Wasulutsk auhwa ashtch. Sulutsk auhwa ashtch. I like this one. The situation was like that. The situation was like that. So it's A-Y-S-T-S apostrophe. C-T-X-W. The situation was like that. It was an ocean, according to our father's plans. Sulut, inlet, ocean. Sulut, ala kwandas, di manchteich. Man is father. The sh makes it ours. Manch, our father. Di manchteich, the father ours here. Our father here. Sulut, inlet. Sulut ala kundas di manchteich. It was an ocean according to our father's plans. Inlet, it was according to the father of ours here. The raven came and did not like it to be ocean from here up river to Stewie. Claps kutz. Claps. Claps. Clap is to go. S makes it him. And then that kw. We just talked about that one. Claps kutz di kwachti. The raven. Sauch yanichis, did not like skasulut's auchwa olchstuich, did not like sulut all the way up river to Stewie. Tlaps kutz di kwachti, sauch yanichis, skasulut's auchwa olchstuich. And he did come then, and he looked at all this land in the upstream area. Ashaistch sputska ashelchwis, watsai kushulamchats, Ashtauch, the upstream area, Ashtauch. And he did come then, and he looked at all this land in the upstream area, Ashtauch, Sputz, Ska Ashtauchuis, Watsai Kululumchatz, Ashtauch. He did not like the idea of this area being ocean. Auch, auch Yanichis, auch Yanichis. He did not like auch Yanichis. Skawich sauchwa gasulut astch. Auch Yanichis. Skawich sauchwa gasulut astch. He did not like because everywhere the inlet up that way. It's kind of how I would read that. Auch Yanichis. Yanichis is the like part. Auch makes it he did not like. Auch Yanichis skawichs. Auchwa gasulut astch. He did not like the idea of this area being ocean.
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6: 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Oes, dy twn I dwi'n llaps nŵs tain am na boll mill. We're going to take a moment and we'll be right back after this. Here, give a listen to Lutlai citing, reciting our alphabet. Oai.
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6: Oi, Smidam Hooks, Kalkalusim, Suits, or Soup. You're tuned in to Eat Nachalkim here on 91.1 FM Nachalk Radio, broadcasting the laws of the lands and waters. Where we eat Nachalk, that is, speak Nachalk. Let's begin with our phrase, Asti Songt, the phrase we have for you today.
9: Chosimt al-aist.
6: And perhaps that some of us feel this way. Went out, went for a walk this morning. And my goodness, even though it's early in the morning, it is a hot day today. And our phrase is, I'm sweating right now.
9: Ow, for me.
6: So we might phrase it in English as just being, I'm sweating. When we add iced, is meaning now. And so earlier in our week of our phrase of the day, we shared the first part of our phrase, which is just meaning I'm sweating. Adding just a little bit more onto it. And so that is our phrase today. We're going to share it throughout our show. We're going to hear now and go through a little bit of the content that she's sharing over the past while.
7: So, I kind of switched up the phrases that I've been going over. From things like boot and ali, and I can't remember what else I was trying to go over. But I have new phrases here, and I was thinking from some feedback from beginner point of views that having some phrases that you might use as a beginner conversation, a beginner conversationalist in Nieuwkalk, I don't know. But here are some phrases that I found that you could probably use in conversations in Nieuwkalk, like words and phrases like, I don't know what you're saying, or what is another one I was going over?
6: So, largely a lot of the phrases that we went over last time are relating to ways of learning words, say, tell, speak, or also approaching as well how we use them in talking about something or discussing something. And so maybe why don't you run us through some of the basic words that are involved in that? So not the phrases themselves, but what are some of the words that relate to speaking?
7: So some of the words that relate to speaking that we were covering is al-al-tsim.
6: Al-al-tsim.
9: Al-al-tsim.
6: Ah.
7: And this is our word for, what is it, talking or speaking.
6: Yeah. So they can be expressed that way. They're both kind of really one and the same. Why, in our language, being one word. But as we go about these, we'll learn also like the situations in which we use them apart from each other, right? Because we use al-al-tsim for a way of speaking. And then all the other ones that we'll go through, we might use in different situations as well.
7: Mm-hmm. Another one that we didn't exactly go through, but we kind of covered, was the word for skimsta, which is our word for language. But that word in there, that skim, I believe, is the root of it being for talking as well.
6: We'll say, for that one in particular, speak.
7: Speaking.
6: Yeah, speak or speaking. So, sort of behind that is just to go into a little bit detail of how we get the word skimsta, which is our word for language. And so, when Nunanda told the story of Quach, and when the Musmusleniach had completed Quach, they said to him, "Vaiklagit skimnu, go on, speak." And so that's an example in which you're telling someone to speak, right? Apart from if you use that word al-al-tsim or al-tsim, that you might not use that in that sort of example. Another way that the word skimsta was put in older translation, this is different now from skimsta, right? But if we just say skimsta, is the vocal cords.
7: Skimsta.
6: Which is kind of interesting, skimsta. Because you think of like how this way we say skimnu, if we're telling someone to speak, that when quach

0: language. Skimsta.
1: Skimsta.
2: Skimsta.
0: Ah, language. And so, just to kind of go into a little bit how we use these words, the way in which that we can learn from the examples our speakers have shared, and this one directly tying into the first phrase that we shared last time.
1: Tsayutsma. Right. And then one more way that we had covered for speaking or talking or telling is the word skyuk.
0: Skyuk.
1: And then, yeah, this is, again, just speaking or telling.
0: So this one is different in that it means talk.
1: Talking.
0: Or say.
1: Okay.
0: So it's not so or much saying. In the same way that we understand the word atasim as being speaking, but what someone has said. And that's why we use that word skyuk, is to talk or discuss about something. And also with that, we'll have other examples of how the word is used to mean argue or to mumble to oneself. And so there's different way that that one is used in particular. So more often you hear them say skyuk, but the root word itself is kyuk.
1: Kyuk.
2: Kyuk.
0: Yeah, it means talk, say something.
2: Mm. How is it spelled?
1: So that is our T-L apostrophe.
2: R-T, okay, T.
1: And then Y-U-K. Yeah.
2: Y-U-K.
0: It almost similar to like how we say "tuk," right? Yeah. Like when we say "tuk demanda," but we really say "yuk," where that's the difference is you're saying it with that "yuk,"
1: adding
0: "yuk,"
2: "yuk,"
0: yeah, "yuk,"
2: "yuk,"
0: and so that's kind of like a way to think about it, anyway.
1: Mm-hmm.
0: Yeah,
2: I was here because I could read a lot better, not harder than listening to.
0: Okay.
2: I thought you guys had an S in there.
0: Oh, yeah.
1: And yeah.
2: LH, but.
0: So we said it skyuk, like you could say it at the beginning with this sound.
2: That's what I heard.
0: Yeah, typically they say it that way. But the root word itself is skyuk. And I only say that because we have other examples of how the word can be said in different ways. Mm-hmm. You know, like when we say ikyuktimut, it means to mumble to oneself. And so that's an example where we don't hear it said skyuk, right? But typically we'll hear skyuk, and we'll go into some of those examples shortly. So what was the other one?
1: One moment. And then where you might have heard that LH sound is probably, we were just discussing how you can pronounce this or enunciate this or say this sound.
2: Mm.
1: So it kind of... If you make your tongue in the position of like you're saying an L or a
2: the top of your mouth.
1: And then what I do to make that sound is I create a lot of like tension, and I kind of wait for that to make that pop, because I'm blocking all the air from exiting my mouth when I'm going, and it goes into that that sound, that TL apostrophe. It is similar to the LH. So it's understandable why you would hear that.
0: So the way that we went about it is that if you kind of make that sound and you kind of put a quality to it that makes it solid rather than carrying it out with the breath, how we do it, you can put it to stop and make it and then go. And so you're kind of doing it that same way, right? And I think the example that probably most Nechalk are always familiar with is that one, because we just say it so much in our prayer, right? That when we address the Creator, our Father above, that's how we say it, is. And so for anyone that, with our listeners, might be continuing to practice and learn a bit about how to make that sound, in other words, that's always like a good starting point. You know, some of these words that we might go through is good to find that, like, you know, if we learn a little bit about

0: the sound, that the word slack is always like the example for me is like going back to, you know, that
1: La.
0: We can kind of use that as a means of approaching that, right?
2: Mm-hmm.
1: This is really bringing me back to a late Amelia. She, you had to watch her mouth and the same thing, the popping sound, the and really, really, when she would sit in front of you and watch until you got it perfect.
0: Yeah.
1: A lot of listeners could, in my era would, you know, would say, oh yeah, totally. Yeah. And not lie to you.
0: Oh yeah.
1: Yeah.
0: Yeah. Don't look away. Look at me.
1: Yeah. Yeah. they're not watching us. Watch. Look at me.
0: Mm-hmm. That's a really, like, that's really something that in other languages that they try and do as well, is that they show you exactly how they're making the sounds, mm-hmm. right? Like, I did other language before in school, and they had this like digital image of someone's mouth, and I always thought, geez, that's weird. Why do they do that? But it was important, you know, because they were really just showing the imagery of like how you use your mouth and your tongue to be able to make those sounds, mm-hmm. right? So mm-hmm. that's something that's really a big part in language acquisition. Mm-hmm. Yeah.
2: Yeah, I love that. I was doing that with Damanast when he was still here. I would go through our new Chalk alphabet with him. I'd go, and then he'd copy me, and he did really good with the new Chalk alphabet until I made it to ka, and then popping it, ka, he kind of stopped when I did the pop, because he couldn't see me go, but he could see me go ka, like he could see me open my mouth, but when I'm saying my mouth doesn't really move, it just kind of leaves my mouth, so he wasn't able to go. It was just really cute because he couldn't see it.
0: So there's probably one more word that out of all of these that are relating to speak.
2: Yes, and I believe, if I'm correct, it's the word Inuit.
0: Oh, okay. No. We added that one, but yeah. Maybe two then. So I was thinking Aiutes.
2: Oh, yeah, Aiutes. Yeah, I forgot about that one. I was looking at Inuit. But going on with Aiutes, that is a word that we use for saying or talking.
0: Say or tell someone something.
2: Tell someone. I like this
1: gossip.
2: One.
1: Gossip.
2: Yeah. Yeah.
0: You know what? Okay, so a little bit on that, which is kind of when you bring it up, is what they say, what they call the Norwegian-speaking people, is they call them Thayots. And when Mikum talked about that, he said it's because they're like that. And it's a word that does relate to gossip.
2: Mm-hmm.
0: And so
2: that's funny. Just,
0: you know, but it also, again, with each of these kinds of words, there's a range at which we use them.
2: Mm-hmm.
0: The basic meaning of Aiutes is talk, say or tell someone something. Because if we, like, hear in stories, you know, like, take, for example, the story of the little girl in the snook. At the beginning of that story, when the mother speaks or says something to the family, Katie says, Aiutes, she stands all the stamklimsta now.
2: Mm-hmm.
0: Her mother then said to the people, or then told the people, and that's when she said, Achtimth, you know, let's all go to bed.
2: Mm-hmm.
0: And so that's a moment where we might hear that word Aiutes being said, and then get into the examples that we'll look at shortly as well.
2: Mm-hmm.
0: We'll hear, sorry. I say look at, I'm like,
2: we'll listen to you.
0: We'll listen.
2: This first phrase, before we get too far ahead of ourselves, covering the various amounts of ways that we said tell, speak, and say, starting off with anaikt ga'al'al'tsimt ala'slkimstalt, and that is, I want to speak our language. So I'm just going to say this slower again for everybody listening. Anait ga alastimt ala skimstalt.
0: So let's really break it down then.
2: Mm-hmm.
0: Like we learn to say, I want water or I want some water. Anait.
2: Anait
0: is how we're beginning.
1: Anait.
0: Saying that I want. Anait ga. Maybe ga or ska.
2: Mm-hmm.
0: I think in this example it was ska. But you might use either or. Anait ga. And then following it with one of the focus here, al-al-timt. So in the same way that we say, I want, we also say, I speak.
2: Mm-hmm.
0: Al-al-timt.
1: Al-al-timt.
0: So that's kind of like one of the patterns that is about our language you'll find is that we're always adding that way to the word to indicate who it is that is the one that I want to speak, which is me.
2: Mm-hmm.
0: You know, like if I said to you, anaikchka al-timnu. I want you to speak, and I go, "Hey, ask me." Okay, speak, you know, and so just to kind of illustrate there.
2: And then this, like this part of the phrase by itself, can just be its own sentence.
0: That's right.
2: Anaiktska, ashtimts. I want to speak. You can add other things onto it, like anaiktska ashtimts. Olinu, I want to speak to you, and then like how you said. What were you saying? You said, I want you to speak. Anaiktska
0: alhtimnu. Oh. You can say it either way, like anaiktska alhtimnu or anaiktska alhtimnu. That's the way you could say it too.
2: That's pretty cool. And then just adding the ending of alaskimstalt.
1: Alaskimstalt.
0: So I want to speak in our language.
2: Our language.
0: Alaskimstalt. So when we say, hey,
2: yeah.
0: That's a tricky one, eh?
2: I'm just getting this one. I've struggled.
1: I said it different the first time. I didn't have that.
2: Yeah.
1: It's in there twice.
2: It gets comfortable with that.
1: Yeah.
0: So, yeah, when we say, is meaning that it's like our language, right? Like if we said, like if I say it's our grandmother, we say tikikyal. You know, that would be the way to say that. So our language,
2: or even like
1: tikukbi
2: with
0: our prayer.
2: Do we say
0: sinknihil? Sinknihil. Yeah.
2: Our food.
0: Yeah, that's similar.
1: How do you say that?
2: Sinknihil. Yeah.
1: Oh, I haven't heard that word in a long time.
2: Yeah, that one's in our prayer.
0: So our food, yeah.
2: I
1: heard it lots, but not by itself.
0: Yeah.
2: Mm-hmm. Yeah, it's interesting saying it. It really trips me out.
1: It's pretty cool.
0: Yeah,
2: it's very hot in here.
1: Hey.
2: Why? Another phrase that we have here. Ayutsisu stams astyuknu. And then this one, again, just like the first phrase that we went over, can be two different little phrases in its own. So ayutsisu can be its own singular, like, phrase.
1: Ayutsisu.
2: Mm-hmm. And then this just means, say again.
0: A way that you can sort of express it, you know, similar to like how in English also that if you don't hear someone, you either say it like that or you say, come again.
2: Ayutsisu.
0: Ayutsisu.
1: Huh?
0: Yeah.
2: And then adding to ayutsisu, stamgsa, trying not to say stamks. I'm not asking you a question. Ayutsisu stams astyuknu. So this word styuk that we covered at the beginning of the show is talking.
0: Saying. Yeah, so really, really what it is if we kind of take the whole of the phrase and put it into English, repeat what you said.
2: Yeah.
0: That's what it
2: repeat
0: is.
2: Repeat what you said.
0: And this is an example where we use skuk. You wouldn't use us as a team.
2: Mm-hmm.
0: You can't use it that way. So, Aichisu stems a skuknu. Yeah, repeat what you said.
2: Mm-hmm.
0: And so that's a way that we could say it.
2: Aichisu. Go ahead.
1: Aichisu.
2: Stems.
1: Stems.
2: A. Skuk.
1: Skuk.
2: Nu.
1: Nu.
2: Ah, yeah, yo, it's nu. Aichisu stems a skuknu.
1: Aichisu stems a skuknu.
2: Skuk. New.
1: New.
2: And then this is just repeat what you said.
0: Yeah.
1: Wow.
2: Shortly, you could just have it as Aichisu.
0: Yeah.
2: Say it again.
0: That's one of the things about it is that, you know, like we can either really use our words to make something bigger, but also get straight to the point by just using the one.
2: Yeah.
0: Because if you're saying Aichisu, it's already implied that you have to say what it is that you just said.
2: Yeah. Yeah.
0: And so, you know, like, this is just adding a little bit more onto it, but to,
2: mm-hmm.
0: you know, make it a little
2: quicker.
0: Bit shorter, we'll say Aichisu. That's a tough one, is we'll learn that one maybe.
2: Yeah, that one. I can't even say that one.
0: Yeah. Arthur said it, say, shorten it.
2: Yeah.
0: Yeah,
2: that's a tough one.
1: Say that again. So what does it start with?
0: K.
1: Okay.
0: And TL apostrophe.
2: That's the tough part.
1: Oh.
0: Yeah.
1: Oh,
0: yeah. And then ilhi.
1: Ilhi.
2: Ilhi.
0: Yeah.
1: Okay. Ilhi.
0: Ilhi. Yeah, means shorten it. He said that, when just briefly, when Amos and Mikam would sit together, Mikam would often be the first to say something in the language, and he would say it real long, and he'd always hear him say, he'd go, "That's long." He'd say, it's too long, you know, you say. And then so he said to Amos one time, shorten it. You know what he just said. So mm-hmm. you tell him that, just shorten it. Yeah.
2: That's funny.
0: But that's why, you know, that like comes with kind of what they talk about is that you can say a lot in the language, but often that they would try and, you know, or that it was the way that they would go about to make it straight to the point almost, you know?
2: Mm-hmm.
0: And so when we say Aichisu, that one's also a good one in itself, that for us as beginning to take language and use it again, that if I don't hear you, Aichisu.
2: Aichisu.
1: Aichisu.
2: Or even if Dadala says a word we don't know, Aichisu.
1: Aichisu.
2: Say it again.
1: Yeah.
0: Ah. No.
2: Right.
0: Yeah. You better listen.
2: Right. And then one more phrase. I'm assuming we'll probably take a break soon here too. One more phrase I have here before then. Achalnapits wastyuknu. I don't know what you said.
0: Mm.
1: I'm familiar with that.
2: Yeah.
1: The beats.
2: And then just adding, wa stuk nu.
1: Wa stuk nu.
2: Mm-hmm. Yes. I don't know what you said.
0: Yeah, I don't know what you said. I don't know what you're talking about.
2: I don't know what you're talking about.
0: I think it's just more, though, that I don't know what you said.
2: Yeah.
0: Yeah.
1: You lost me.
0: Yeah.
2: You lost me. Yeah.
0: So, I think we can kind of expand a little bit more on that, and we'll probably do that after this short break. Mm-hmm. So we're going to take a short break. Our phrase,
3: Sometimes.
2: Chosimt Athleist.
1: Chosimt Athleist.
0: Oi. And we have here from La Chomais, the Burnt Village. And we'll be right back after this. Oi.

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Song of the Great Blue Heron. In our culture, we talk about the Great Blue Heron as being a bringer of luck. To see the Great Blue Heron brings you good luck. In our Smayustas, the Great Blue Heron is a chief of the undersea world, and he lives in the house of Kumukwa underneath the sea, and is respected as a high chief. He is chief among birds, along with the eagle. Song of the Great Blue Heron.

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2: Oys, mae'r ymchwgs cael chalwyll yn llwt o llwp o llit yn chael cymchynt da darla.
3: Yn slach i'n chymuna.
4: Yn slach bwts.
2: And that there was the song of the Chachant, the Great Blue Heron, and before that also from Lachmais, that one titled The Burnt Village. And we're going to continue now with our language practice. Go over briefly our phrase Asti Songt, and for those Asnachalk probably feeling this way if you're out and about, Khsimtsalaists.
1: Khsimtsalaists.
3: Khsimtsalaists.
4: Khsimtsalaists.
2: I'm sweating, I'm just sweating right now. You know, and that is our phrase today. All of the phrases that we have for this week are relating to that of hot weather. And so we wanted to share that one today. And stay tuned for more Phrase of the Day when we come back. We're going to now get into and continue our language practice here. Chim Chimina leading us through the phrases that we have relating to ways of speaking.
3: Yes. This, well, before the break, we went over just a few phrases. This next one I have has the word ayutz in it, and I don't have the translation, so I'm going to challenge myself and see if I remember it correctly. And it is achal nabitz ga ayutz sto. I believe this is,
2: I don't know if I could say that. Achal nabitz ga ayutz sto. I think that's the way that it is.
3: I don't know if I could say that.
4: Auch Achnabitz. What's the next one?
3: Ga.
4: Ga.
3: Ayutz.
4: Ayutz.
3: Tz. Do.
4: Do.
2: Mm-hmm. So there's this way about it in our language that's kind of along the lines of, I don't know if I could say that, or I don't know if I perhaps should say that as well.
3: Mm-hmm.
2: Probably an instance where a speaker was saying something in the language that they were asked to say, and they had said something and probably weren't very sure if that was the right way to go about it.
4: Mm-hmm.
2: Sometimes you have that with speakers, like they might say, alat kotma, or alat kotma, is like, I think maybe I made a mistake, or saying, rather actually stating that I made a mistake. Mm-hmm. In what it was that I was saying. Or nucht utst. I made a mistake.
3: I'm familiar with that one.
2: And so, with that, I think this must have been Beatrice saying this. Achal nabitz ga ayutst do.
3: Achal nabitz ga ayutst do.
4: Achal nabitz ga. Ach, ayutz ho.
3: Ayutz.
4: Ayutz.
3: Ltz.
4: Ltz.
3: Do.
4: Do. Okay. Ltz.
2: Yeah, so when we kind of say things like that, it also could be like, you know, a way of saying, when we say ga ayutz ltz do, where we add the ga, the do, all kind of being a part of that phrase. Is like, I don't know whether or not I could say that.
3: Mm.
2: That's sort of along the lines also a way that we could phrase it,
3: mm-hmm.
2: is bringing that kind of way about it.
3: Mm-hmm.
2: I don't know whether or not I could say that. Ach, achnabitz ga ayutz ltzto. Ach, bayash. Ach, mayayotz. You know? Maybe I didn't say it good. Yeah.
3: Why? That phrase once more. Ach, achnabitz. And then another phrase I have here, kind of going along with, well, it's sort of more of a question, I guess. It's stamks astluknu. What did you say? Stamks.
4: Stamks.
3: A.
4: A.
3: Stluk.
4: Stluk.
3: Nu.
4: Nu.
3: Stamksastluknu.
4: Stamksastluknu.
3: And that is, what did you say?
2: What did you say? Stamksastluknu.
4: Say it to my face.
3: Moose. How would you say that to my face? You just say it to me.
2: Say it to my face.
3: I don't know. When you say say it to my face, it's kind of just another way, I guess you could say it. Say it in front of me. Mm-hmm. Say it before me. You know? I don't know.
2: Well, you know, like, I think of how we use...
3: say it to my face. It's just so funny.
2: Like, when we meet each other, we say, Kaloshim. Kaloshim, either like that, or perhaps Kaloshim Tamach. But, you know, is... I don't think that's the way that you say it. You also say if you go face to face with someone, Tlapusim.
3: Tlapusim.
4: Tlapusim.
2: Yeah, it's to say go face to face with. I don't know if those would be right, though.
3: Mm-hmm.
2: Yeah.
3: Kind of different context. Going face to face sounds like you're just going to go and fight someone. Just joking.
2: Well, there'd probably be like ways in which to say it, you know, like you say it to my face. Like, if I can take some time, I would think of kind of a way to go about it, like, you know, like, ach, al-chaluchnu, al-chimnu, al-chimit, you know, maybe like, geez, how could you say it? You say like, al-chim chulinch, al-chim chulinch, ga, ayuchnu, ach, yayuchnu, shkluknuch, you know, I don't know. I don't know how to say it really, but you know, it's kind of along the lines of like if you're, you know, like you're not saying things very nice, you're not saying things right, you know, mm-hmm. you want to be like that, you come to me and speak to me, you know, it's not good the things that you're saying.
3: Yeah.
2: You know, that's kind of along the lines of just like you think that's... Where, like, we could be really wordy about things, right? Is, like, if we get right into conversational speech or something like that. Yeah.
3: All of that, what you had just said, just sounds like a phrase that Amos would put together.
2: That's what I was thinking of, was I was thinking is Amos. You know, Amos was that way that when he would kind of bring, you know, whatever it was that kind of in a way that... if it's relating to the things that you say, he's going back to the things that he was told, right?
3: Mm-hmm.
2: Like one of the other ones, as kind of a bonus here, is the, what his grandmother would tell him is, be careful, you'll say something that you'll regret.
4: You'll regret.
2: Yeah, he's saying, don't say anything that you'll regret. Mm-hmm. So mooch is like I've never really heard a lot of other ways that it might be used, but is a way of like making a mistake,
3: mm-hmm.
2: or another way I think they also put it as being confused, because I think it's also the same word in what they call the Ashmutzam Gich, which is the mystery dance song, and so when they call Ista a mystery dance, that's what that is. Like, you think of the kind of, like, all that comes with the mystery is this confusion of whatever the mystery is, right? And so, perhaps why they also use that word moots as being, you know, like, relating to that. And so, moots is, like, the things that you say that you can later regret that, you know, like, when we talk about a regret essentially is a mistake, right? Mm-hmm. Like, even if we look at that word "alchitzut" in our language, that's regret.
3: Mm-hmm.
2: That's the same word in how we say that "nuchut," which is making a mistake of what you're saying.
3: Mm-hmm.
2: Yeah. Blah blah blah.
3: All that from all that from Stamksastluknu.
2: Yeah, it's get me going.
3: It well, yeah.
4: Alchitzut.
2: As-t-yuk-nu.
4: nu.
2: Yeah. Yeah. Ashkluk nu. So, what did you say? Stamks ashkluk nu?
3: Stamks ashkluk
4: nu. Oh, yeah, I started that.
3: What did you
4: to
3: say?
4: My face.
3: Yeah, I started that. Goes back. Yeah, it was you.
4: Oops.
3: Yep. Stamks ashkluk nu. What did you say? It's like, yeah, can you repeat all that, David? Just joking.
4: Oh, yeah, right from the beginning.
2: So, you know, that's a real, like, that's something that could be a real conversation guide in beginning with Ur Nechalk. You know, like if someone's talking to you and they're speaking to you in the language, this is something that you can kind of go along with a way of saying, after saying Ayutisu, or, you know, if you say the question first, Stemksaskluknu, you can follow it up by saying Ayutisu to a speaker. Stemksaskluknu, Ayutisu, Achatlabit Stemksaskluknu.
3: Yeah, don't know what you're saying.
2: I don't speak English.
3: Yeah.
2: I like Beatrice said once, Ach, cooks eat French. I don't speak French.
3: Eat French.
2: Yeah, eat French.
3: That's funny. Ach, cooks eat French.
2: Ah,
4: cook eat French.
2: yeah, I don't speak French.
3: Well, speaking of... Speaking of don't speaking, there's this one I have here. Ach, maslachs was tlugtst. And that's, I don't speak much. I'm thinking maybe you could also just shorten this to, ach, what is it? Ach, maslugt. No.
2: Ach, no, you keep the slach in there because you're sort of being in a way to express that you don't have much to say. Right? Ach, maslach was klugtst. And that's why we say it that way. If you say Achma Shkluchts, I don't know if you
3: doesn't make
2: you,
3: sense.
2: Yeah, I don't know if that's right.
3: It's like maybe I won't speak.
2: Yeah, and that's where like yeah, you might say it differently, like Achmat Ach Kukske Alchimt, you know, I won't speak. You know, I won't. I will not speak Ach Kuks Alchimt Achanaik.
3: Just simply, ach. Why? I'll go over this phrase once more before we continue to get sidetracked today. Ach maslachs was lugtst. And that is, I don't speak much.
4: Ach.
3: Ach ma.
4: Ma. Ach ma.
3: Slachs.
4: Slachs.
3: Wa.
4: Wa.
3: Skuk.
4: Skuk.
2: So, you know, like, a different way of, like, putting it into English is to say that I don't talk much or I don't have much to say.
3: I don't have much to say.
2: Just to kind of make that difference between how we use that speak, you know. It gets confusing because, like, sometimes it sounds like we can make them the same, like we do in English, like they're essentially the same thing, and, you know, putting it to word like atlatsim, but coming back again to that, these are different ways of how you use these words. Like, we don't use atlatsim in the same way, perhaps.
3: Yeah.
2: You know, chachimashka atlatsim, or atlatsimichka chachi.
3: Mm-hmm. You know, I speak very little.
2: I'm going to talk a little bit about something. Yeah, that's how that is used differently. You know, you could probably say that, you know, like, Achimichka chachi, Achmaslachchka shkluchch, or sloop. Why? Achimich.
4: Achimich.
2: Yeah, okay, I'll speak a little now. Yeah.
3: And then Achimich is just, I'll speak.
2: A little.
3: A little? Oh, yeah, the eats.
2: Yeah, so I say, like, Alchimichka chachi. I want to talk a little bit about something. It maybe could be that I'm talking about it, or it could be that I'm just talking a little bit. Alchimich. Mm-hmm. I just take that from a recording of Granny Emma saying when she was going to start to speak about something that she said it like that. Tati is meaning a little bit. Yeah.
3: A little bit.
2: Tati. Ah.
3: Why? Another phrase I have here is, we were looking over it the other day. It's kind of interesting. It's just another way of saying, like, what did you say? But it's worded, did you say something? And it's inutsut. It's still a new word for me, so I'm gonna struggle for a second. Inutsut nuix.
2: Inutsut. Tsut nuix.
3: Inutsut. Oh.
2: Inutsut nuix.
4: Inutsut. A what?
2: Tsut.
4: Tsut.
2: Nuix.
4: Nuix.
2: Yeah, I think that's the way that was.
3: Inutsut nuix.
2: Yeah, inutsut nuix. Because I don't think you said it like inut nuix.
3: No.
2: You know, not with inut. Yeah. I think you said it inutsut nuix.
3: Inutsut
2: nuix.
4: Nuix.
2: Did you say something?
3: Yeah. Inutsut nuix.
4: Inutsut nuix.
3: Did you say something?
2: So we had just shared with this that this is a fresh phrase for us. This is something that we just pulled
3: from a
2: recording with Arthur Pootlis, which he was the one who said this. And so, very new. Yeah.
3: Inut. Oh, I'm trying to say.
2: Inu?
3: Yeah. Inusut snuix.
2: Oh.
4: Inusut?
2: Suit.
4: Suit.
2: Snuix.
4: Inutsut.
2: Snuix.
4: Snuix. Okay.
2: Yeah.
3: Yeah, that snuix. It has, that nuix is kind of, is a little fast, but it's also kind, it's got a pause if you hear it.
2: Nuix. You perhaps could say it inutsut. Inutsut nuix as well, right?
3: Yeah, like, that would
2: we only
3: a little more.
2: Kind of make the difference on some ways, like depending on how you're asking something, right? Like when we say stamx, we can also say stamix. When we say gex, we can say gaix, and wax, waix.
3: So you could, like you mentioned, maybe say it inutsut nuix.
2: Ah.
3: That's a lot easier to say.
2: Asaima.
4: Yeah.
2: Asaima.
3: Inutsut nuix.
2: It's just the way that Arthur said it was just with that ix. Inutsut nuix.
3: Mm-hmm.
2: Yeah. What did you just say? Yeah.
3: Yeah. Did you say something?
2: Oh, yeah. Yeah. Yeah.
3: Yeah. Did you say something? Inutsut nuix. And then, what did you just say? Stamxastuknu. What did you say?
2: Yeah, you can kind of put it all together in that way, right?
3: And then if we're going to quickly review some of these phrases, we also covered Achmaslachswastukt, and that is, I don't talk much.
2: I don't talk much. I don't have much to say.
3: We also went over Achalnabitswastuknu. I don't know what you're saying.
2: Sort of a really good one in that most Nachalk are familiar with this way of saying, I don't know, and so we're just adding a little bit on to say, what is it that I don't know?
3: Mm-hmm.
2: You know, I don't know what you said.
3: And then another one that we had went over, Ayutsisu, say again, also adding Ayutsisu, Stam, Astyuknu, say again what you said.
2: Yeah. Say again what you said.
3: Yeah, but the initial part of that phrase, ayutsisu, like say again, come again, say again. And then the first phrase that we went over, anaiktska atlaltsimts alaskimstalts, and that is, I want to speak our language.
2: Why maso? So we're going to briefly go over our phrase astisongt stutunidudil stutunidul chai Oi. This one here, Nustinum Nachos Eichi Saidi Steistum.
1: Chosimt a Leist.
3: Chosimt a Leist.
4: Chosimt a Leist.
2: Chosimt a Leist. I am sweating right now. All these phrases that we will continue to share with you relating to the hot weather. I am sweating. Chosimt. Oi, time what's ach, that is all for now. Stitch when you clubs news time nap or teat and halkem. Alum selch spook switch clacked book sti smell, as kuselch sti smell. Inst daddle.
3: Inst him chimina.
4: Inst kaboots.
2: And I me piska kalk meets it up. Always take care of yourselves, folks. Kum sudach. Love yourselves. Ach kukman up. It is not good. Bye.
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10: I met this person last night and we got to know each other. Spent some time getting to know each other.
9: The bomb critics. It's a third team to my quests. Flash the silks, maybe. Flash the silks. Kids day, a sinks. Kids day, a sinks. Kids day, a sinks. Kids day, a sinks. Kids day, a sinks. Kids day, essence. Kids day, essence. The bomb critic. The bomb critic. The bomb critic. The bomb critic. The bomb critic. The bomb critic. Kids day, essence. The bomb critics. This third team to my quest. This third team to my quest. This third team to my quest. This third team to my quest. This third team to my quest. This third team to my quest. Kids day, essence. The bomb critics. This third team to my quests. Flash the silks. Flash the silks. Flash the silks. Flash the silks. Flash the silks.
10: I met this person last night and we got to know each other. Spent some time getting to know each other.
9: Kids day, essence. The bomb critics. This third team to my quests. Flash the silks.
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12: Yes, yes. Welcome to another edition of Soul Deluxe. I'm your host, Byron Phoenix. And joining me in studio, my good friend, Dega. Say what up, man.
13: 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Hello, hello.
12: 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So kick back, turn it up. This is Soul Deluxe.

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1: 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Raw tune.
0: Thanks again for tuning in. This is Soul Deluxe. 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Whoop, whoop. Also through Instagram and Facebook, all Soul Deluxe. And if you're interested in hearing more from Dega, you can look him up under Provisions AZ on Instagram and on Facebook. We're going to take a quick little break, so don't go anywhere. More Soul Deluxe sounds coming at you after these.

Welcome back to Soul Deluxe. I'm your host, Byron Phoenix. And in the mix, coming up, Dega. Turn it up.

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Yeah, that's right. You're listening to Soul Deluxe. I'm your host, Byron Phoenix. 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
1: Now that we have made our way away from the sky apple, you will notice from your new knowledge, experience, that the distance from the crust to the mantle to the core is much greater than previous measurements. And as we have penciled in as lyricists in this time period, we experiment with a myriad of new findings, different

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Gonna keep things flowing. Gonna get back in the mix. 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See if we can get you on the air. Also, connect through our social medias, Instagram Soul Deluxe and Facebook Soul Deluxe. I'm your host, Byron Phoenix. 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

0: I was once walking along, minding my own indigenous business, hair flowing like the best Pantene commercial, when I was stopped in my tracks. A young girl, fair-skinned, bright-eyed, eager to talk, eager to ask, "Are you a real Indian?" she asked. I have heard this question a million times from a million people, sometimes with eyes shining in romanticism, sometimes with eyes shining in skeptical colonialism. But a child's question is innocent, a true reflection of her world, without malice, without years of wolf dancing, Cleveland Indianing, corporate sweat lodges, Lewis's name Daniel, dancing and playing Indian all day. Are you a real Indian? Yes, I am. To which her bright eyes got wide, her pigtails blowing in the wind of her flight. Screaming in fear, she ran. She had not the years of world that we live in, but carried someone else's years upon her adolescent shoulders. And now, an enduring quandary. Do I chase her to set her straight, thus perpetuating the fear she has of my perceived savagery? Or do I let her go, securing her fear and perceived savagery? We are required to walk a fine line of savagery because we simply walk a fine line of savagery, because you're Indian if you do and you're Indian if you don't.
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2: 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Why?
3: Next, and I'm not to meet up to God, not say the things. So I just... Come up to God, didn't you get a lot of money that... So sometimes I'm at the last day to the hot. So I just get a lot of money. Naturally, what's this? You can't. It's a sin to my wow. I'm not on the I'm not on the stuff. 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When I look, but stick sounds like of the metal, the metal. The potats can I smell the skirt. I think I know that I'm a metal, see? When I come that, I scout, yes, the old man, the cotton to doubt. We should not take the heart out of the dark, it's not mad, me and them. We should take the heart out of the dark, mad. The plant gets something to support. And I eyes as a suit to see what they am to as that's cut. It's about to get a bit, get him out of my world as to the suit to the suit to see the. The next time I let it get, as I know it's on to them. As students, as to social, the matter asked. As students asked. We should get yes, I did it. Yet all was cooked up. Slacks lights are near. Is I can't him. Yes, I did it. So I couldn't. Sally was not to yes, I sent trust. But the oak, scas meister, trot to so far, the kunst. I slept trust, a clip of ice to damn the light. We should get it's kittened stood. It's kittened just cookly word. Kittened it's a slut. I'd slut it's a clip of sight.
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1: 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I that much. We should go get the tomato silk, she silk today. That's I know that's not Nahuma. The Pazar, the Kenahmuk, Salamaskach, Mosach, Hamak, Mosach, and it is that. We should get him stood. And that's to him tonight. And that's to him tonight. The mask stood him alert. Alas, son, who tells it to them, to them, son, it's to go. Ach, the kids, the demo, the masks to them, as I said, it's a shit, as I'm at the last, sister. As I, Allah, it's a slice, the start of the sister. I'm a last sister, the qualities. So I'll up the shit, slum the last. As to. We shall now moment six to desert. We moment that.
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4: 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All the tabals to the amats of souls. 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I use good listening in the little lakak deal. Kisthoots cinema, kikikiniki, who took good all his alpstamina. Art was no a lucky his child, she said, physical or lacquer deal. I dumps don't subduct, he'll die kid, crack deeds, does I dumps consulates, said Huzik. 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
4: Namusau. And I could excuse up to no all Ola Kofi courts descent. 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
4: sydd gwyl hyl gydig etso aeus nhw'r ban sydd a gwydig aeus sydd a gwydig We had to send my house to stand it, crack it, at least a guilty silk, see a bit,
3: The story is about the Sninik that I'm going to tell. Long ago, there was a little girl who used to cry every night. Every night she would be crying, cry and cry, and the mother tried to tell her not to cry. But she never listened, she just cried. And one night she did the same thing again. She cried and cried. And then the mother said to the family of the house, she said, let's all leave her, let's all go to bed and leave her, she said. The Sninik will come and get her. And everybody went to bed, left the little girl. They sat around, where they sat around on a fire, and the little girl was left there. And while she was sitting there crying, she heard a voice that said, come to Grandma, you'll have some mountain goat fat. And the voice seemed to come from the wall. She cried and she heard it again. And while the Sninik was saying this to her, she was blowing on a knot hole. And blowed on the knot hole, and the hole got bigger until it was big enough for the little girl to go through. The little girl went toward the wall, and the Sninik grabbed her, pulled her out, and threw her in her basket. And she cried out and said, this is the Sninik, she's got me, she said that. Cried really loud, and everybody heard her from inside, and they all got up, and they all tried to go out and follow the Sninik, but she had gone so fast they didn't even see her. And the Sninik climbed up the mountainside, went to her home was a cave, and when they reached there, she sat the basket down and pulled the little girl out. And when she was outstanding, she looked around and she saw on the other end of the cave a little old woman was sitting down

chew the food and just pretend to chew the food and drop it into this basket. She told her too that if she eat the food, she'd be rooted to the ground like her. So this is what the little girl did. She pretended to chew the food and drop it in. And when the Slinik wasn't looking, she threw it in the fire. And later they went to bed, and the Slinik, before they went to bed, the Slinik said, "Tomorrow I will go out and hunt again. I will get a little brother or a little sister for you." But she said that her sons were out hunting too. When they got up in the morning, she told her that her sons were out hunting, and her sons were the wolves. When the Slinik got up in the morning, they got up and she said she was going hunting again, and she told the little girl that to get the food ready for her sons, the little girl, after she left, the Slinik left, the little old lady told the little girl that while she was gone, she started to make a plan. She wanted the little girl to go to the edge of the canyon and sit there and wait for the Slinik to come back. And she said, when you're sitting, she gave her a gloves. The gloves were made of mountain goat wool. And she said, you put these, as soon as you see the Slinik coming back, you put these gloves on. And when she comes across that log, there's a log across, crossing the canyon. They'll be coming through there. And when you get there, you start to sing to her this song. So kaks kama, so kaks kama. So kaks kama, and then she said, you sit there and wait for her. And this is what the little girl did. She sat there and waited there. And when the Slinik did come, she did start to say this song to her. So kaks kama, so kaks kama. This is when the Slinik said, don't sing that song. It gets me scared, I might fall into the canyon. Don't sing it, she kept saying that. But the little girl sang harder and harder, louder and louder. She said, so cocks come, so cocks come. And just about the middle way, the Slinik fell down to the canyon below. And then the little girl went back to the old lady and told her that the Slinik had fallen down. And now the old lady said to the little girl, I want you to go down the canyon with this knife and cut off her breasts and bring them back to me, she said. But what I'm going to do first, I'm going to tie this wool around your waist. And when you're going down to the edge of the canyon and below, you will have to sing this song again, she said, to the wolf. And the way you sing it is this way. Tukem kwasta, tukem kwasta, tukem kwasta. And this is, in English you say, stretch wool, stretch wool, stretch wool. And the wool stretched as she was walking. If she stopped, it stopped too, but she kept on saying, stretch wall, stretch wall. And she got down to the bottom of the canyon, and then she went and cut the breasts off the Slinik. And what the old lady told her to do when she was finished was to give the wool a tug to let her know that she was ready to come back up. And she did this. She just gave the wool.

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5: Hi! Shum Shmadi Nutra Saios! Shram Kishin Hulk! Hi, Skit Kosh name! Hi!
6: Ach, the cash I left, such to some smile, state that. The child thought to the Christus is the husband. The last girl who asked the mask question name. Salute, girl who asked. The mask nicely was the son who had. Ach, quit ich, illu seich. What's your plan? What's the law? The last to get a suit. I was good on it. The court. I shall come so. A Hyanis is the last. The sky is far from the sun. What is a suit? I was on it. Genoch yw'r cechwys a chwa anoch yw'r man yn blwst yn a chwa wyst do one gwdach gys ilw saista wych gwael a chwa gys ilw saista allto wych gwydig et wadzi smig sallu stwych walaich What makes that? As to we, I ultimate the nuts, smash lemons, smash the nuts. I do scutched the cocktail with the anachorns. And the woman in the dust. We could take it. Nicely was I could get in the homes at. And I stood. She no alum to miss. I whoa. We could get in the motor to some stunner loose. She I do salt. No schemists, no hark. No schemists, no hark. Zachke alle zu hark ist um seine Lust, als alle noch umzunehmen. 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Dann verlässt die Mutter sich das erlässt. Skianian Klaishims Skiano Alam King Miss Ahua Wish Kutach Kika Wheel Shall get some stun, get some stun a little. Say I do Yanian Klaishims Alam Kisalat Orch that Nashli was Ula say Ahua. As I stood to satisfy the last thing I shall come stood to like it to the top. Put the stoots, skeleton suits. A sleek man, clash the mud could take the halano home at sports. A sleek man, clash the mud could. Noch pachem nicht ist, wo er noch kommt.
3: 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Smaudi Sil Kiel, why?
5: Hi, it's not a guy to do that. I go to the tramp should say, this is a crab game. It's a good thing. Why? Why? Why? Why? Why? Why?
6: Damn, this is now clamped in it. We spat the lambs, the man's present at the mass. That great sisk sounds, it isn't. Mosa ham demands a tussle cowies. Snows clamped in it. My sister's sons, or this stands as snows clamped in it. The mother's little kids are snappies, the lion's chosen salad, they don't. Stars get snappies, masks are snows clamped in it. As this kiss missed, the good kiss missed. Snows clamped in it. The great son of my sister, let's say, don't squat. I see now, quart. Could I lift the skies? The cat hunts is exalted. This is going to the man's thousands get stunned good scared. As I did it, it was snapped it. Stayed it. The good reason to go out to the good stuff. So he ended his stand with the man they would. And scooted to the eyes of the clamming him to the scream to my heart, the man that the couldn't stood his stances. I observed since to the eye now to the louse of which the kite could get close to get it. His stances to the sun out. Should I go and solicit the mandal? Says the minister of the Tonasta. This day is serial today. The man demoted today. As we can take it, says it's good. The sounds of quantum of the monster. You get good to eat and quart. A quanat goes to the water lad. You can't see some chicken here, but
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7: Alla aik, mis konat am chisit pekti, ai mis konat ala ant, ala susam, am di nakola ask susu, kula hut soni, amadaus unta ala ant, konat chisit pekti, so some scutters of ice scutters corners, or this more decent. 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And it's just we can now where there's a part for moments just mimicked in the moose out. And I could just get up in the all the coffee courts, the sun, the neutral. A musty stench of oyars, ulat piars, which must command us. It is in a nicht, it's a nick clams, a yelly do sick arts, lead suits. It's a gets a like me, ski umatna, ski amdena, gemelk kik, ski boots, ski kutli, woods of bakitas, ulasukianus, ski. 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
8: The story is about the Sninich that I'm going to tell. Long ago, there was a little girl who used to cry every night. Every night she would be crying, cry and cry, and the mother tries to tell her not to cry. But she never listened, she just cried. And one night, she did the same thing again. She cried and cried. And then the mother said to the family of the house, she said, let's all leave her. Let's all go to bed and leave her, she said. May the Sninich will come and get her. and everybody went to bed, left the little girl. They sat around, where they sat around on a fire, and the little girl was left there. And while she was sitting there crying, she heard a voice that said, "Come to Grandma, you'll have some mountain goat fat." And the voice seemed to come from the wall. She cried and she heard it again. And while this ninny was saying this to her, she was blowing on the knot hole. And blowed on the knot hole, and the hole got bigger until it was big enough for the little girl to go through. The little girl went toward the wall, and this mimic grabbed her, pulled her out, and threw her in her basket. And she cried out and said, "This is the Sninik, she's got me," she said that. Cried really loud, and everybody heard her from inside, and they all got up, and they all tried to go out and follow the Sninik, but she had gone so fast we didn't even see her. And the Sninik went up, climbed up the mountainside, went to her home. Her home was a cave. And when they reached there, she sat the basket down and pulled the little girl out. And when she was outstanding, she looked around and she saw on the other end of the cave a little old woman was sitting down. And the Sninik said to the little girl, "I'll get you something to eat." And she did. She went and got something for her to eat. While she was busy getting the food, the old lady made a sign to the little girl with her finger and called her over. And the little girl went forward, and the old lady told her that if she gives you something to eat, don't eat it. And she gave her a little basket to put around her neck, hang it around her neck, and told her to pretend to chew the food, and just pretend to chew the food and drop it into this basket. She told her too that if she eat the food, she'd be rooted to the ground like her. So this is what the little girl did. She pretended to chew the food and drop it in. And when the Sninik wasn't looking, she threw it in the fire. And later they went to bed, and the Sninik, before they went to bed, the Sninik said, "Tomorrow I will go out and hunt again. I will get a little brother or a little sister for you." But she said that her sons were out hunting too. When they got up in the morning, she told her that her sons were out hunting, and her sons were the wolves. When the Sninik got up in the morning, they got up and she said she was going hunting again, and she told the little girl that to get the food ready for her sons, the little girl, after she left, the Sninik left, the little old lady told the little girl that while she was gone, she started to make a plan. She wanted the little girl to go to the edge of the canyon and sit there and wait for the Sninik to come back. And she said, "When you're sitting," she gave her a gloves. The gloves were made of mountain goat wool. And she said, you put these, as soon as you see the snake coming back, you put these gloves on. And when she comes across that log, there's a log across, crossing the canyon. They'll be coming through there. And when you get there, you start to sing to her this song. So kaks kama, so kaks kama, so kaks kama. And then she said, you sit there and wait for her. And this is what the little girl did. She sat there and waited there. And when the snake did come, she did start to say this song to her. So kaks kama, so kaks kama. This is when the snake said, don't sing that song. It gets me scared. I might fall into the canyon. Don't sing it. She kept saying that, but the little girl sang harder and harder, louder and louder. She said, so kaks kama, so kaks kama. And just about the middle way, the snake fell down to the canyon below. And then the little girl went back to the old lady and told her that the snake had fallen down. And now the old lady said to the little girl, I want you to go down the canyon with this knife and cut off her breasts and bring them back to me. She said that what I'm going to do first, I'm going to tie this wool around your waist. And when you're going down to the edge of the canyon and below, you will have to sing this song again, she said, to the rope. And the way you sing it is this way. Tukem kwasta, tukem kwasta, tukem kwasta. And this is, in English you say, stretch wool, stretch wool, stretch wool. And the wool stretched as she was walking. If she stopped, it stopped too, but she kept on saying, stretch wool, stretch wool. And she got down to the bottom of the canyon, and then she went and cut the breasts off the snake. And what the old lady told her to do when she was finished was to give the wool a tug to let her know that she was ready to come back up. And she did this. She just gave the wool a little hard tuck, and the old lady knew that she was ready to come back up and pulled her up. And when she got to the top, she went to the cave, and her and the old lady prepared the food, the breasts, and for the Sminik sons to eat when they got home. They cooked it, and they waited until they got home. And when they got home, the old lady told the Sninik sons that their mother had brought this little girl back home with her, and that she was out to get another, maybe a little sister or brother for her. She said that their mother was still out hunting, and that they had cooked up the breast. And she didn't tell them that it was fresh, but she cooked it. They cooked for them, and they told them they was ready, and they gave it to them. And the first one, the oldest brother, tasted it, and he said it tasted like grandma's breast. And he told his brother to taste it. And then the second brother told the third one, and the third one told the second one, and the last one. And when they finished tasting it, they all dropped dead. And then the little girl said to the old woman, what to do now? And she said, you go and pull each one of them down the canyon, throw them down. And she did this. She dragged them down to the edge of the canyon and threw them down. And one by one she did this until they were all thrown down to the canyon. And when she finished, the old lady told her that tomorrow you will go back home and tell your parents and all the people what had happened. What she said though, your mother is still crying. She's still crying every day. You go back home and tell them what has happened, and I will pack some meat for you to bring back. And this is what she did the next day. She went back home, and when she got to the back of the place where they lived, she sat down. She could hear her mother crying, still crying. And she knocked on the wall, kept knocking on the wall, and her mother told one of her oldest brother to go and see who was knocking on the wall outside. And he went out to see, and he saw his sister there. And he went back inside and told the mother that it's her daughter that was out in the back knocking on the wall. And then the mother said, how could it be when she had been taken away from the clinic, she could never be alive now. But the brother said, she is, it's her, she's out there. Come out and see for yourself. She said that to him. And this is what the mother did. She went out to see for herself. And sure enough, her daughter was out there sitting down. And she went over and hugged her. And she told her that she was really happy to see her. And then she said, I'm going back in and ask the people to get ready. And I'll bring you in when we're ready. So she went back into the house. Long ago, they didn't have any flooring on the floor, or the floor was only a ground. So she told everybody to put on their chaps, which are aprons, and put all your chaps on and go out and get some fresh sand and spread it around inside and make it clean. So this is what everybody did. They went out and packed some fresh soil in and spread it all around to make it clean. And when they finished, she went and got her daughter and took her inside, and they had a feast. And this is when her daughter told what had happened while she was up at the Snimix cave, that she had killed her and her sons. And she said that there was an old lady there that was rooted to the ground, and she told her that the old lady wanted the people to go up to see her and to get some of the things, the meat that the Sninik had and the coppers that were in the cave. The very next day, everybody got ready to go, and they did. They went up to the cave to see the old woman. And the little girl used that cotton string or rope, whatever it was, she used that to retract herself up to the cave. That was the only way she could find it again. And when they got there, the family of the old lady that was rooted to the ground were really happy to see her, because she was kidnapped when she was a little girl. And they told her that they wanted to take her home, and she said she didn't want to go. I'll stay here, that you can come back and see me at any time. But they didn't listen. They chopped off the roots and tried to take her home, but she died when they chopped the roots off. But while they were there, most of the people were packing a lot of things from what the Sninik had in there. I don't know what else it had in there, but that they packed a lot of meat and copper from there. This is how far I know this story, and that's the end of it.
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6: Why? Next, and I'm not in the sky, let's say something. Ich habe ja gern zum Kuhn, dass ich das Kuhn kriege.

homes was going to get us. 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
3: Nes gwanad am ffysig ffech di, a nes gwanad yla yn yla swsyn. 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So some scutters of ice, scutters of corners, all this more decent. It's just stamps, all the stamps and stuff now. Then I've got some, what it's like a lot, so it's good, it's just stamps. So it's a good small, so I've got some now, let's get some now, what it's like a lot. Men man trækker til gæsten, jeg ikke har lavet, så du kunne tænke til stans i fejl. 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They come a good to sneak, they little team, they hook him. Gemmers, up source could they call the at this cruiser could the amateurs, little team, so little. No, up Swiss could call her nuts this cruiser. All us. Swiss gives cakes for cactus. We hope his good is the next time. East pneumatic, you know, that's the cactus at Gitlums. Check me, particularly in the Hiske, Kissim Uska, Nabe Mortitzla, as the Kulukis, Miss Carhams, the cactus, Sninik Malukut's eyes with Kutik all systems. Quanat could start with Yahoo's in a while. It's this mimic's eye. A bucket skillet from now at the start was kind of a little skip. Get out it, this mimic. A good logic, Pacuni Yahoo's me. That's this mimic's get lumps of decent. All the amats of souls. All the data ballast could be amats of. 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Alpsidic elekinihist. Alpskipus was kicked but a last to tart. That's to the music. I thought I was a kekdi. Gemakinihi was sinkinist. Geino dohins to the music. The noskutne. Gemakinihi was sinkinist. Og det skulle lade sig, at det gemmer
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3: Namusau. And I could excuse up to know all the Ola Kofi courts, the sunk, the neutral, a musty stunk, or yards, or let piers, which must skim and dust, just in the nicked skin of clumps, a yelly do the girls' leap suits. It's a get a like me, skit a matino, skit a dino. Give me a kick, Monuske is Kisarts Nuske saw carps lead notes. 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About sclutz get aids, or ill. 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So carps, karma. So, cocks, cramats, is it critically? 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Sayuts, barholtz, are you snitch out? 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So, cocks, cramats, so cocks, cramats, is it critically? Claps, sticks, or the To kem kwasta, like we looked at the kwasta, two kems, six kems, it's cracked. 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
3: 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I'll need to get this soaked to wait. See, I'll not beat. Slack, look at all the items. I can take down the ski shots, get into the meat. Why?
5: The story is about the Sninnik that I'm going to tell. Long ago, there was a little girl who used to cry every night. Every night she would be crying, cry and cry, and the mother tries to tell her not to cry. But she never listened, she just cried. And one night she did the same thing again. She cried and cried. And then the mother said to the family of the house, she said, let's all leave her, let's all go to bed and leave her, she said. The Sninnik will come and get her. And everybody went to bed, left the little girl. They sat around, where they sat around on a fire, and the little girl was left there. And while she was sitting there crying, she heard a voice that said, come to Grandma, you'll have some mountain goat fat. And the voice seemed to come from the wall. She cried and she heard it again. And while the Sninnik was saying this to her, she was blowing on a knot hole. And blowed on the knot hole, and the hole got bigger until it was big enough for the little girl to go through. The little girl went toward the wall, and the Sninnik grabbed her, pulled her out, and threw her in her basket. And she cried out and said, this is the Sninnik, she's got me, she said that. Cried really loud, and everybody heard her from inside, and they all got up, and they all tried to go out and follow the Sninnik, but she had gone so fast they didn't even see her. And the Sninnik climbed up the mountainside, went to her home. Her home was a cave. And when they reached there, she sat the basket down and pulled the little girl out. And when she was outstanding, she looked around and she saw on the other end of the cave a little old woman was sitting down. And the Sninnik said to the little girl, I'll get you something to eat. And she did. She went and got something for her to eat. While she was busy getting the food, the old lady made a sign to the little girl with her finger and called her over. And the little girl went forward, and the old lady told her that if she gives you something to eat, don't eat it. And she gave her a little basket to put around her neck, tied it around her neck, and told her to pretend to chew the food, and just pretend to chew the food and drop it into this basket. She told her too that if she eat the food, she'd be rooted to the ground like her. So this is what the little girl did. She pretended to chew the food and drop it in. And when the Sninnik wasn't looking, she threw it in the fire, and later they went to bed, and the Sninnik, before they went to bed, the Sninnik said, tomorrow I will go out and hunt again. I will get a little brother or a little sister for you, But
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7: Anstan Lin Geich, we can now at Was Deltam Heech, Yulam Anf, a new spookhouse. 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
3: Captain Bob's Mystery Dance. 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What?

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0: and cross my knuckles, broken skin, bandaged from an oil spill, broken cars and coffee whitener. 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
1: Okay, this is section 3.3 to 1. So let's go back. How can I say I want some water? Okay. Or I don't want any water. Okay, how could I say that I'm thirsty?
2: Some klutz a thirst. Yeah, I'm really thirsty. I'm thirsty, I should say.
1: Okay, how about like I'm hungry?
2: Klutz. Yeah, I'm hungry.
1: Okay, or how about, how could I say, I'm really attracted to that person. I want that person or attracted to them. And that means
2: I want the pretty girl.
1: Okay.
2: Yeah.
1: I want that pretty girl. I better learn this one.
2: I like that pretty girl.
1: Uh-huh.
2: Yeah.
1: Okay. Okay. Now, how can I say I want to sing?
2: Anekskanyamps. Yeah.
1: Or how about I want to dance? I only know Nachum.
2: Nachum is the Indian dance, though.
1: Oh, okay.
2: Yeah. I forget that the dance, you know.
1: Milha? Pata. Mukhl. Nachum. Nachum. Oh, it's always dancing.
2: Indian dancing.
1: Kusyut. Okay, well, let's go with that. Like, I saw this word, let's see. They had here, Nuyamplik. Nuyamplikt. I want to sing.
2: Anaikska Nuyamplt.
1: Anaikska Nuyamplt. Okay, how could I say, I really want to work?
2: Salusa next.
1: Okay, what's that first word?
2: Salo. I really want to.
1: Oh, yeah. Salo.
2: Salo. Next. Next. I really want to work.
1: Salo.
2: Salo, anaikt gaksnamakt.
1: Salo, anaikt gaksnamakt.
2: Salo. Yeah, gaksnamakt.
1: Okay.
2: I really want to work.
1: How could I say, I feel like eating?
2: Salo. I made a mistake.
1: Oh, okay.
2: I
1: thought you didn't use that word anymore.
2: What I said?
1: I thought you didn't use that word anymore. Mistake.
2: Yeah.
1: Okay. Uh-huh. Say, oh, I feel like singing.
2: Nuyam salost. Nuyam salost.
1: Nuyam salost.
2: Yeah, I want to sing.
1: Okay, could I say like, Ksnamakalost.
2: Yeah. Ksnamakalost. A little bit different.
1: Anaksalost.
2: Ksnamakalost. Yeah.
1: And what's that mean?
2: I want to work.
1: So what's the difference between like Anaksalost or Anaksalost Ksnamakalost?
2: Yeah, I want to work.
1: They both mean the same thing, or?
2: Yeah.
1: All right. What? How could I say that person has so many things that they want?
2: Again?
1: That girl has so many things that she wants.
2: She is like an egg, Mr. Kinnast. She wants too many things, that girl.
1: Could you say it again?
2: He is like an egg, Mr. Kinnast. She wants too much.
1: An egg, Mr.
2: Kinnast? Yeah. He is like an egg, Mr. Kinnast. He is like an egg, Mr. Kinnast. That girl wants too many.
1: Too many things?
2: Yeah.
1: An egg, Mr.
2: That girl wants too many.
1: Okay.
2: Yeah.
1: How could I say I don't know what I want?
2: I don't know what I want.
1: Okay, or how could I ask you, do you know what you want?
2: Do you know what you want?
1: Do you know what you know? Could I say Ashna bihwa washna bih what washna be me?
2: What was it again?
1: Do you know what you know?
2: Do you know what you know? Maybe.
1: Do you want what you know?
2: Again.
1: Do you want what you know? I don't know. I don't think that makes any sense. I just said it. Okay. Okay. Now I want to do to decide something. Like, how could I say, I have to decide what to do.
2: You have to explain that in the...
1: Okay, let's think.
2: Easier to say.
1: I'm trying to think. Okay, say you're in a situation where... okay, you come to the road and the road goes two ways. You have to either go left or go right. You say, well, I don't know which way to go. I'm going to have to make up my mind. You know, I got to make up my mind which way to go. Or how would you put that? Like, and you say, well, I decided to go left.
2: I forget the left now. I used to know it too, but I forget. I used to always say it. My late husband.
1: Slch.
2: Huh? Slch. Oh, slchak. Yeah. Slchak. Yeah. What was the right name?
1: Kal.
2: Yeah.
1: So what does that mean?
2: I'm going left. I'm going left. This is left. Eh?
1: Mm-hmm.
2: This is right.
1: Okay. Now, okay, how about if you have like a bunch of different types of food and I say, what do you want for breakfast? And you say, oh, so many options. It's so hard to decide.
2: We got pancakes, cakes, bacon and eggs, bacon, I don't know the bacon, so I just said bacon. Yeah. But it's egg.
1: Uh-huh.
2: Yeah. Yeah, I don't know what the pancake is too.
1: Okay, well, how about if you have all those options, how do you say, oh, it's, I can't decide?
2: Oh, Kornabit stamps, can I commit? Oh, Kornabit stamps, when I commit, it is short. Yeah, you to meet what it's the gasolihat.
1: You to meet?
2: Yeah, I like all of them.
1: Oh, okay.
2: Yeah, I don't know which one to choose. Solihat, Kornabit, gasolihat.
1: Okay, how would you say, okay, I choose this one?
2: Dichmatai, Gabit. Dichmatai, Ganabit. Yeah, Dichmatai, the Ganabit.
1: The Ganabit, Napits?
2: Yeah.
1: Take it?
2: Oh, yeah.
1: Ich.
2: Dichmatai, the Ganabit.
1: What's that? Dichma.
2: Dichma. Dichmatai, Dichmatai, Dichmatai.
1: Oh, Dichma.
2: What's
1: that, ma? Maybe or dichmatayich?
2: Yeah, maybe this one here.
1: Dichmatayich.
2: Yeah, mm-hmm.
1: Okay,
2: dichmatayich, the gay bits. This is the one I'm going to take.
1: The napit, the gay
2: bits. Yeah. Stand up for.
1: Okay. You said dichmatayich, the gay bits?
2: Dichmatayich, the kind of bits.
1: The kind of bits, okay.
2: Yeah.
1: We take a break?
2: Yeah, this is over here.
1: Oh.
2: Yeah, I don't know.
1: Sorry. Here, I'll stop this for a little bit. 91.1
3: 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And one possibility here for Jessica. 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
1: Yeah, we're going to learn some body parts in the New Hulk language with Sinhehila and Siltzlani. 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
2: Sunkutsta. 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
2: Tunch. 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
1: Eyebrows.
2: Skubakus. 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
1: Eyebrows.
2: Skubakus. Skubakus.
1: Nose.
2: Machsa. Machsa.
1: Nose.
2: Machsa. Machsa.
1: Mouth.
2: 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Tsutsa.
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2: 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Tsutsa.
1: Teeth.
2: Itza. Itza.
1: Teeth.
2: Itza. Itza.
1: Tongue.
2: Dichtza. Dichtza.
1: Tongue.
2: Dichtza. Dichtza.
1: Skin.
2: Skistlitz. Skistlitz.
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2: 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Skistlitz.
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2: 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Skutlapsum.
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2: 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Skutlapsum.
1: Shoulders.
2: Skutli whilst. Skutli whilst.
1: Shoulders.
2: Skutli whilst. Skutli whilst.
1: Arms.
2: Suhya. Suhya.
1: Arms.
2: 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Suhya.
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2: 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Skutlachak.
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2: 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Skutlachak.
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2: 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Icha.
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2: 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Icha.
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2: 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Skutlachal.
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2: 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Skutlachal.
1: Toes.
2: Skutlachsal. Skutlachsal.
1: Toes.
2: Skutlachsal. Skutlachsal.
1: You are learning some body parts in the New Hulk language with Sinhehila and Siltzlani.
2: Stutwini tsapskenus tainam nap halmilwai.
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6: I want to tell a bit of a story, get into some story, and this one is an interesting story, all right. It's about a beautiful girl and her father, and they have inside their house this treasure that is coveted by others. And there's this person who is sent there to go and sneak into the house or get into that house however way they can and to steal that which it is that is wanted to be released. But this beautiful girl is just too smart, and she shoots him down, and he tries all these different ways, but he fails. But then one day He manages to succeed, and it's quite the journey that they go on together, this family. And this, of course, Ashkundam, Schemana, and Quach. Quach, Quach, Quach. Why, Wichauchts, Gasquats the new. Quach, okay, that's your name then, Quach. So I jumped into the middle of the story here. The four carpenters, Masmaslaneoch, they have created Raven, made from a piece of charcoal taken from the fire. A piece of charcoal taken from the fire above. Ala neoch, ditluktauch, of the fire above. And now they are just letting Raven out, and they're just giving him some commands. Why? Gamash chilt dut kutz di quach teich. That's when they asked the Raven to come to the one who holds the daylight. Ga putz osh di nuschim denak teich. Gamash chilt dut kutz di quach teich. Ga putz osh di nuschim denak teich. That's when they asked the Raven to come to the one who holds the daylight. So you hear in there, chem, the light, chem, and then the nuschemta would be the place of the light, and the ak. Ak at the end makes it to do with the hand, so it's being held. Nuschemdanak. Di nuschemdanak teich, the one who holds the daylight. He's the one who will work on getting the nuschemta out of the house, talking about quach now. Ga dichst, ga kstu, ga uskainai, uska, uskayanihis. Uska is out, to go outside. Uskayanihis, astu sul, sul is house. Astu sul, da nuschemda. He's the one who will work on getting the nuschemda out of the house. Ga dichst, ga kstu. Ga uskana, uska yani his, ashtu sulto, danuschemdat. So you hear all those little words in there, like da, nuschemda, tch, that da, and that tch, are just basically the. It's just different versions of the, specifying place and time. So our the is much more complicated than the English of the. Is we have the that surrounds the word and it modifies it, explaining when and where it was that it is, that it's taking place, that object in which it is surrounding. The nuschemda. So the nuschemda. The one who held the light had a daughter whose name was Chemina, daughter of the light. And even her name, she's Chem, right in her name. Chemina. Chemina. Chemina. Kuitzik di nuschemda nakteich. The one who held the light had a daughter whose name was Chemina, daughter of the light. The one who holds the light, the young one or the daughter, the one who said to be known as Chemina. Tzimanas, the daughter, Tach, Dinuschemdanak Teich, the daughter of the one who holds the light. Ashkundam was the one who was supposed to hold the light. Ashkundam Dom Teich, Nuschemdanak Alu Teich. Ashkundam Dom Teich, the one known as Ashkundam, Nuschemdanak Alu Teich, supposed to hold the light. Every day the young girl went to drink from a pot. Alatzai wachim. 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Al-al-tzim is to talk or speak. 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Put mim tz di tlimsta taych. 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He wanted her. She didn't say okay. Auchts wailits tzaich. 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Auch is the negative. Auch zweilitz zeich. She didn't say okay. Chemstutz. Next day. 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Ska kach. 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To drink ashta nukut achto. To drink from the pot. This is when that person transformed into an eagle down. Wichitzik spucham di mutsalutz teich di tlimsta teich. That's when that person transformed into an eagle down. Wichitzik spuch is eagle down. Spucham di mut becoming it. Spucham di mutsalutz teich. Die Tlimsta Deich, this person here, die Tlimsta Deich, transformed himself into an eagle down. She then blew the eagle down out of the pot. Ashab suis kuidutzik il eich as di nukutak di spuch deich. She blew that eagle down off of the pot. And that was his second attempt. And she was just too smart for Quach and blew him away. So there's a little glimpse of part of our story of how Quach and Schemana did their little trickery there trying to get into the house. The 20s up, new sign up, old New Hulk Radio, Insta Quach.
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4: Okay, this is 3.4.2.1.7 is shock. I am shocked.
3: Skumpt.
4: Skumpt.
3: Skumpt at inus at I nucht.
5: Ach, skumpt nicht. Nike no one's got too much of I nucht skumpt on.
4: Do you want to die?
5: Yeah, you want to kill me? Scaring me like that?
4: Mm-hmm. Okay. Now, could I say that I was shocked when my house burnt down? Skumpt, skumpt.
3: Skumpt, swiss, skumpt, swiss, swiss, to a skum.
5: Skumdy what? He silk, slice, skum, susuks, susilts. Skumdy what? He silk. Or you could say, Kmali, what is silk? I feel real bad because the house burned down. Kmali, what? Somebody told me, your house burned down. No! And then we can say, skumli what?
4: Okay, now, if something really bad happens, sometimes you get in shock. They say, like, I remember getting in an accident, and after the accident, there was somebody just walking around, walking in circles, like they didn't even... Their mind wasn't there anymore. They were so surprised by what had happened, eh?
5: Sprites, oh, calculate what's the lights. Let's get the.
4: Tmeich.
5: Calculate what is the lights. Let's get the.
4: And that means?
5: It means he's not all day. He's kind of crazy because he as long as it's hard, like you say, he's walking around in circles. Yeah.
4: Okay.
5: That's the only thought I could put in saying those words in our language, you know.
3: Yeah.
5: Or clearly what is silks.
3: Yeah.
5: Ice.
3: Yeah.
5: Let's.
4: Huh. I was shocked.
5: I was shocked.
4: How about I put my finger in the electrical socket and get shocked? Or got hit by lightning?
5: Boy, make you jump.
4: My parents, they got things to close every single plug-in in the house, and I'd find the one they had open. I'd poke a fork in it, and they'd shoot me, see me bounce across the floor with that electricity. That's why I'm so special today.
5: You can react to some words you want us to say. By telling you not to do it, and then you know what you're talking about.
4: I think I figured out how to talk about this, like being shocked or being surprised or being knocked senseless.
5: Yeah.
4: How about you knock somebody in the head, knock them senseless?
5: Oh, that looks good. What is it?
4: I think I'm done that one. I'll stop it there.
3: Yeah.
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4: Where?

elders say, we were given our languages from the animals, from the trees, yet we cut them down. Many things have been taken from our people, yet we are still here. Our languages are not lost, but simply resting, waiting to be reawakened.

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4: We have arrived here at the first flag, the red flag, the direction of birth and creation, the raven and the rising sun. We have many families living here amongst us that are of this direction. We hold our hands up to you all for continuing on the ways of our ancestors, as passed to us from thousands and thousands of years of knowledge and wisdom. We recognize our many families and friends of this direction, the Elgacho and the Chocolten, and all those who are of the East. We take a moment to honor this direction. Why?

0: respecting Indigenous land rights is integral to having a healthy environment, because these are the original caretakers of the land, water, and air.
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2: We have arrived here in the south at the second flag, the yellow flag. This is the direction of healing and medicine of the mighty grizzly bear and the vigor of youth and well-being. There are among us many honorable families that have survived through the genocide to continue on the incredibly unique ways of the southern families. We recognize our families and friends of the south, such as Wikinuch and all those who are of this direction. We will take a moment now to honor this direction. Why?

0: We have arrived here in the west, the third flag, the black flag. This direction is of family and sticking together as represented by the wonderful Siut, the killer whale, the blackfish. We have here with us today many families that have survived to be here amongst us. We hold our hands up to all of you for continuing the ways of our ancestors as passed to us from thousands upon thousands of years of knowledge and wisdom. We have many relatives and friends from the west, such as the Herzog, the Kitisew, and the Cheches. We will take a moment now to honor this direction. Why?
1: 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Hey, Victor.
2: We have arrived here in the north at the fourth and final flag, the white flag. This direction is of wisdom, elders, and knowledge, as represented by the magnificent eagle. We have many families of the north living here with us that have survived through the genocide to continue on the incredibly unique ways of our ancestors of the north. We have many relatives and friends of the north, such as the Haisla and the Metlakatla. We will take a moment now to honor this direction. Why?

0: name is George Leach, and you're listening to New Hog Radio, broadcasting from sovereign New Hog territory. Stut Wanitsa.
1: Well, we get the kids. It's a relax down the middle of the south. It's a come back to start them so relax. This is a smacked halak and a homet. This is a ice back to the north. It's a make Putaran up so to the Kotolum start at Alkem Alasum. I would also not need to mount. Utas is matched Alan Homad. I get a sail tack or the shit to us to come kit. We hit a get. Papkhtim tachit sikzonzil tata Oshkwad satmas taman spach tuts tamanadach yes wachit Shlumau tuts astach Skawem timan tach tut koi sail Ezik tuts spach tuts tach yes wachit Chaos Deus La Comais Himlaishena Tiskushina Sawat Wasayot Kushet Islam Telah Tisal Sums Mayos It's Ushit Itzel Napits Watsas Yelt Alas Kutstana Kutstutim As I used to rent a little Sims. Was Colas Cooks were a much the man out at this sixth. We shall now cooks. What's a warsome hit were a much the sixth. The columns that not to win master. She's the knocker. It stands it. Slach me to Tata. Do we shall not? And the moment and that's not when Mark. The question of him and I don't, she's the Nadahot. Alas, it's a mortem here. As Nemoot Stone could execute it, there's Kayas died. As to Mort, this stick is a tr. Nahum to Mort Halas. There's Kayas died. Slash away the letter, what left the night. Why do much the Niger scanners Kitello? The dicht, that's crashed. I can't tell us anything. That's crashed.
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0: Why, simsma yam geets di kwacht in da tukat. Simsma is a story to tell a story. Simsma yam geets di kwacht in di tukat. We'll tell a story about kwach and tuka, raven and mink. Once mink was walking around ala kuchots on a beach. Alash ay kusuda tukat ala kuchots. And he saw a fish leaping. Kheists, diestsuch tsuchum di simlk. Simlk, fish or salmon. Stsuch tsuchum, the leaping part, I believe. To look or see. Kheis, see it, he does. Then that makes it past tense, he saw. Kheists, diestsuch tsuchum di simlk. Saw it, he did, leaping a salmon. Hee-hee, he said a couple of times. Tsutk it kuk dach. If only I could be a fish like you, I would make myself leap higher and higher. Ashaits amats aku. Ashaits amats aku. Hinu. Inu, you, me, you. Hinu. Ga simlklts. Ga simlklts. If only I could be a fish like you, I would make myself leap higher and higher. Kluch tuk anamol dimutz, skast such tsuchumts. I would make myself leap higher and higher. And the fish kept leaping. Stsoch sumskut da simlk tch. Da and tch surrounding simlk. For the distant space-time version of the, da simlk tch, stsoch simskuts da simlk tch. Leaping, it is said, it did the salmon. If I were a fish, gamashins diga simlk. If I were a fish, gamash, if or when, gamashins diga simlk. If I was it a fish, ska I klash dimudits ola kuchots. Skas stsuchumts. I would move closer to the beach as I was leaping. Tsutskutach, he kept saying. He kept this up. Aiskuk, aiskuk, he kept this up. And all the while, da simsimlkitch was coming closer and closer. Oshlukushots, tch. Hee hee, tluch tluch anamorshdimutts, ga instiga simlk. I'd be leaping higher and higher if I were a fish. I'd come closer, ola kuchots. Ikla shits, ola kuchots. Ikla shits, ola kuchots. I'd come closer, ola kuchots, to the beach. Tsutk it kuk datukatch. That's what Mink kept saying. Then the fish did make its final leap. O shtu aihi kutch, s'ais da simlktch. Skast suchums. And it landed ala kuchots on the beach. Ayulsts ola kuchots. And it landed on the beach. Ayulsts. Ayulsts. Ayulsts ola kuchots. Landed it did on the beach. Then Mink went and grabbed it. Tlapmiskuts da tukatch. Ska ip is. Mink went and grabbed it. Or grab it. Him it is said. The tuka skaipis. Oh, that's the grabbing it. Going, go to it, him, it is said, the mink, and grab it, him. Remember, English is backwards. Tlapmiskuts da tuka skaipis. The ip is the grabbing it part. Ip is, that same is, it, him. Grab it, him. He grabbed it. Tlapmiskuts. He cut it up so as to barbecue it. As yadists ska aliquis. As yadists ska aliquis. He cut it up so as to barbecue it. He skewered all of it with barbecuing sticks. Tsayaksk scoopums. Scoopums. Tsayaksk scoopums. He skewered all of it with barbecuing sticks. Iuch sushs. Iuchsuls. He built a fire. Iuchsuls. He built a fire. He started barbecuing the fish and the roe as well. Ashikus into chsasadotch. Chsasa, the roe. 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He started barbecuing the fish and the roe as well. Butsk da kwachtch skak his. Then Quach came to take a look. Remember what it is that he saw and what it is that he did? Why?
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0: So try now. 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

0: Lady, let's come out to us. 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
1: What that cotton is a skeleton? 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Alas, that trapook star. 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Was the Nahalcyon who saw us when? As I not out that matters. Such comes out, plan, Joe. As tight. The patas of template. Why?
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3: Why, Siltzlani, we're going to talk about how to give a command in New Calc. And it's important when you're learning New Calc is to keep in mind that English is backwards to New Calc language. So when we give a command in New Calc, when we say something like, you stand up, the you will be at the end of the word. And the verb, the word to stand will be at the beginning. So it would sound like this. Tlum, tlum, to stand. You stand. Tlum. So now, Siltzlani, I'm going to teach you how to give a command to one person and give a command to a whole group of people. So first we'll give the root word, the action, and then the command.
4: To stand.
3: Tlum. Tlum.
4: To stand.
3: Tlum. Tlum.
4: You stand up.
3: Tlum. Tlum.
4: You stand up.
3: Tlum. Tlum.
4: You all stand up.
3: Tlumach. Tlumach.
4: You all stand up.
3: Tlumach. Tlumach.
4: To sit.
3: Umt. Umt.
4: To sit.
3: Umt. Umt.
4: You sit down.
3: Umdich. Umdich.
4: You sit down.
3: Umdich. Umdich.
4: You all sit down.
3: Umdinach. Umdinach.
4: You all sit down.
3: Umdinach. Umdinach.
4: To walk.
3: Ich komm. Ich komm.
4: To walk.
3: Ich komm. Ich komm.
4: You walk.
3: Ich komm. Ich komm.
4: You walk.
3: Ich komm. Ich komm.
4: You all walk.
3: Ich komm nach. Ich komm nach.
4: You all walk.
3: Ich komm nach. Ich komm nach. Also can be said, ich komm nach. Ich komm nach.
4: To run.
3: Klicken. Klicken.
4: To run.
3: Klicken. Klicken.
4: You run.
3: Klicken. Klicken.
4: You run.
3: Klicken. Klicken.
4: You all run.
3: Klicken nach. Klicken nach.
4: You all run.
3: Klicken nach. Klicken nach. Also, it can be said, klick mach. Klick mach.
4: To stop.
3: Zayal. Zayal.
4: To stop.
3: Zayal. Zayal.
4: You stop.
3: Zayal. Zayal.
4: You stop.
3: Zayal. Zayal.
4: You all stop.
3: Zayalach. Zayalach.
4: You all stop.
3: Zayalach. Zayalach. Now, that stop is stop moving. The ash is referring to movement. If it was to stop work, tsayak, tsayak, to stop work. So you would say, tsayak, tsayak, means you stop working. Tsayak yach, tsayak yach, you all stop working.
4: To jump.
3: Sku, sku.
4: To jump.
3: Sku.
4: You jump.
3: Squh. Squh.
4: You jump.
3: Squh. Squh.
4: You all jump.
3: Squh. Squh.
4: You all jump.
3: Squh. Squh.
4: To come here.
3: Ashi. Ashi.
4: To come here.
3: Ashi. Ashi.
4: You come here.
3: Ashi. Ashi.
4: You come here.
3: Ashich. Ashich.
4: You all come here.
3: Ashinach. Ashinach.
4: You all come here.
3: Ashinach. Ashinach.
4: To go back.
3: Lip tsut. Lip tsut.
4: To go back.
3: Lip tsut. Lip tsut.
4: You go back.
3: Lip tsut. Lip tsut.
4: You go back.
3: Lip tsut. Lip tsut.
4: You all go back.
3: Lip tsutach. Lip tsutach.
4: You all go back.
3: Lip tsutach. Lip tsutach.
4: To come back.
3: Lip tsut. Lip tsut.
4: To come back.
3: Lip tsut. Lip tsut.
4: You come back.
3: Lip tsut. Lip tsut.
4: You come back.
3: Lip tsut. Lip tsut.
4: You all come back.
3: Lip tsutach. Lip tsutach.
4: You all come back.
3: Lip tsutach. Lip tsutach.
4: To dance.
3: Nachum. Nachum.
4: To dance.
3: Nachum. Nachum.
4: You dance.
3: Nachum. Nachum.
4: You dance.
3: Nachum. Nachum.
4: You all dance.
3: Nachum nach. Nachum nach.
4: You all dance.
3: Nachum nach. Nachum nach.
4: To sing.
3: Nuyamsh. Nuyamsh.
4: To sing.
3: Nuyamsh. Nuyamsh.
4: You sing.
3: Nuyamsh. Nuyamsh.
4: You sing.
3: Nuyamsh. Nuyamsh.
4: You all sing.
3: Nuyamsh. Nuyamsh.
4: You all sing.
3: Nuyamsh. Nuyamsh.
4: To laugh.
3: Kukl. Kukl.
4: To laugh.
3: Kukl. Kukl.
4: To smile.
3: Anuskom. Anuskom.
4: To smile.
3: Anuskom. Anuskom.
4: You smile.
3: Anuskom. Anuskom.
4: You smile.
3: Anuskom. Anuskom.
4: You all smile.
3: Anuskom nach. Anuskom nach.
4: You all smile.
3: Anuskom nach. Anuskom nach.
4: To touch.
3: Mus. Mus.
4: To touch.
3: Mus. Mus.
4: You touch.
3: Mus. Mus.
4: You touch.
3: Mus. Mus.
4: You all touch.
3: Musach. Musach.
4: You all touch.
3: Musach. Musach.
4: To climb.
3: Ltanam. Ltanam.
4: To climb.
3: Ltanam. Ltanam.
4: You climb.
3: Ltanam. Ltanam.
4: You climb.
3: Ltanam. Ltanam.
4: You all climb.
3: Ltanamach. Ltanamach.
4: You all climb.
3: Ltanamach. Ltanamach.
4: To eat.
3: Alps. Alps.
4: To eat.
3: Alps. Alps.
4: You eat.
3: Alps. Alps.
4: You eat.
3: Alps. Alps.
4: You all eat.
3: Alpsach. Alpsach.
4: You all eat.
3: Alpsach. Alpsach.
4: To drink.
3: Kachla. Kachla.
4: To drink.
3: Kachla. Kachla.
4: You drink.
3: Kachlach. Kachlach.
4: To look. To look. Look up.
3: Utluk. Utluk.
4: Look up.
3: Utluk. Utluk.
4: Look down.
3: Ochank. Ochank.
4: Look down.
3: Ochank. Ochank. All right, so it's Lenny. And now that we've practiced a few commands, can you tell me what you learned about Nuchalk commands?
4: That the you goes at the end of the sentence and the word, not the beginning. You stand. It's in Nuchalk. It's stand you.
3: Yeah, there you go. Stand you. And we always have to remember that English is backwards to our Nuchok language. And I say it that way because Nuchok is an older language than English. And so when we say things in Nuchok, we put the U at the end of the word. We put the verb first. So like how you said, you stand. Directly translated in Nuchok is?
4: Stand you.
3: You got it. And that was some Nuchok commands. Thank you all for listening.
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1: Yeah.
2: Get your lips warmed up. Going to do a little bit of New Calk here. A little review of some of these personal suffixes they're labeled as here in this language book. So suffixes are things you add on to the end of words to modify that word. So, for example, you have a verb as a root word. You add on an ending, and it changes how that verb is applied. So, for example, to see or ask would be a verb, to see, ask. And then we have our endings. For me or I, ts, ts, you add a ts onto the end. Ask, ts, would be see, I do. Ask, ts. Then nu is for you. So ts is if it's me or I. Nu is if it's you. S, s is it, him, or her. S, it, him, or her. Ich would be we or us. Ich or sh. Depending on the situation, it's either ich or sh for we or us. And up or nup for y'alls. So if you all see something, ask nup or ask up, you all see. And them or they? Ow. Ask how they see. So there are the basic personal suffixes. Those I think they call intransitive. They don't go anywhere. They just stay there with that verb. And there's just the one thing in the sentence. A subject, I believe it's called. So there's a verb and a subject. So the verb would be the seeing. Ask. Now who is doing the seeing? Me or I? Tss. Ask. Tss. Verb, subject. I'm the one that's doing the scenes.
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0: bit of a story. Get into some story, and this one is an interesting story, all right. It's about a beautiful girl and her father, and they have inside their house this treasure that is coveted by others, and there's this person who is sent there to go and sneak into the house or get into that house however way they can, and to steal that which it is that is wanted to be released. But this beautiful girl's just too smart, and she shoots him down, and he tries all these different ways, but he fails. But then one day he manages to succeed, and it's quite the journey that they go on together, this family. And this, of course, Alkwandam, Schemana, and Quach. Quach, Quach, Quach. Why, Wichauchts, Gasquatstanu. Quach, okay, that's your name then, Quach. So I jumped into the middle of the story here. The four carpenters, Masmaslaneoch, they have created Raven, made from a piece of charcoal taken from the fire, a piece of charcoal taken from the fire above, ala neoch ditluktauch, of the fire above. And now they are just letting Raven out, and they're just giving him some commands. Why? Gamash chilt dut kutz dikwachtaich. That's when they asked the Raven to come to the one who holds the daylight. Ga putz osh di nuschim danak taich. Gamash chilt dut kutz dikwachtaich. Ga putz osh di nuschim danak taich. That's when they asked the Raven to come to the one who holds the daylight. So you hear in there, chem, the light, chem, and then the nuschemta would be the place of the light, and the ak. Ak at the end makes it to do with the hand, so it's being held. Nuschemtanak, di nuschemtanak taich, the one who holds the daylight. He's the one who will work on getting the nuschemta out of the house, talking about Quach now. Ga dichstch, ga kstuch, ga uskainai, uska, uskayanichis. Uska is out, to go outside. Uskayanichis, astu sul, sul is house, astu sultch, da nuschemda tch. He's the one who will work on getting the nuschemda out of the house. Ga dichstch, ga kstuch. Ga uskana uskayani his astu sultch da nuschemdat. Do you hear all those little words in there? Like da nuschemda tch. That da and the tch are just basically the. It's just different versions of the specifying place and time. So our the is much more complicated than the English the. Is we have the that surrounds the word and it modifies it, explaining when and where it was that it is, that it's taking place, that object in which it is surrounding. The nuschemda tch. So the nuschemda. The one who held the light had a daughter whose name was Chemana, daughter of the light. And even her name, she's Chem, right in her name. Chemana. Chemana. Chemana. Kuitzik di nuschemda naktaich. The one who held the light had a daughter whose name was Chemana, daughter of the light. The one who holds the light, the young one or the daughter, the one who said to be known as Chemana, Zimanas, the daughter, Dach, Dinuschemdanak Teich, the daughter of the one who holds the light. Ashkundam was the one who was supposed to hold the light. Ashkundam Dom Teich, Nuschemdanak Alu Teich. Ashkundam Dom Teich, the one known as Ashkundam, Nuschemdanak Alu Teich, supposed to hold the light. Every day the young girl went to drink from a pot. 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He talked to his daughter to behave properly and not to do anything with boys. Al-al-tzim kutz taich. 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Osh dams tchwis shamanasil. 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Auch ga eis osh diga imilk. 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She drank from the pot. 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A man came and wanted her. Put mimts di tlimsta taich. Tlimsta is a person. Taich making it a male person or a non-female person. Put mimts di tlimsta taich. A naik is to want. A naikum imahluts. He wanted her. She didn't say okay. Auch tz weilitz tzeich. Auch tz weilitz tzeich. Hear that tzeich, that's referring to the her. Auch is the negative. Auch tz weilitz tzeich. She didn't say okay. Chems dutz, next day. Chems dutz, next day. Tlaps dutz, tlatsatzi. 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To drink. 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To drink from the pot. This is when that person transformed into an eagle down. Wichitzik. Spucham di mutsalutz. Taich. Di tlimsta. Taich. That's when that person transformed into an eagle down. Wichitzik. Spuch, spuch is eagle down. Spucham di mut, becoming it. Spucham di mut salutz deich. Di tlimsta deich, this person here, di tlimsta deich, transformed himself into an eagle down. She then blew the eagle down out of the pot. Ashab suis quidutzik il eich al di nukutak di spuch deich. He blew that eagle down off of the pot. And that was his second attempt. And she was just too smart for Quach and blew him away. So there's a little glimpse of part of our story of how Quach and Schemana did their little trickery there trying to get into the house. The 27 new sign up of New Halk Radio Insta Quach.
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3: Shorts Ushiok Sol Nu Shias Le Kakabig Yok Sol to Dich Shorts Ushiok Sol Nu Shias Lekakabig Yoksal to Dich Shorts Us Yoksal Nu Shias Lekakabig Yoksal to Dich Shorts Shorts Shorts, was your soul? No, she asked.

0: I will tell you about what it was like at the beginning of time. There was one named after the falling of the first sky. He was Raven, and he wedged himself in between the sky. As he made his way to this land, he circled the earth. He was not satisfied with the world, so he set off to change it. He didn't like that the Belkula Valley at this time was inlet all the way up to Stuik. There are mussel shells there today. So he changed it around. He moved the inlet to the west. He then traveled downriver, tossing his pole side to side. This is how he made the river. He cast his pole on the mountain and said, "May my pole be poles for many." He traveled out in his canoe to where the sky was like fire. Here his canoe touched the land, and the sun rose for the first time. Everything was made of copper. That is why it shined like the firelight. On the beach there was a copper canoe. Here he met the copper Staldamk. This Staldamk gifted Raven for bringing the sunrise. This is when he was named and given a box. The box contained coppers, whistles, and the female Sputch. A marriage was arranged. That is when the copper Staldamk gave his daughter as a wife. They left in the copper canoe when the sky was green and shiny. The canoe touched the land and the sun rose again. The land was of abalone. There was an abalone-covered canoe on the shore. The abalone Staldamk feasted him and gave him an abalone hat and cape. Again a marriage was arranged for the daughter of the abalone Staldamk. The next day they left with the abalone canoe. The Staldamk cried out as they left, "May all be fortunate." They arrived at a long inlet where the only safe passage was through a cave at low tide. Here he fixed a roof over the canoe and began traveling through. Suddenly he heard a crash on the mat and saw many starfish trying to sink him. They made it through and met the barnacle man, who gifted them with the male Sputch. He went off to give the Sputch to all the rivers. Along the way he gifted the people with copper, abalone, whistles, and, of course, the Sputch. He traveled up the river's inlet and gave Sputch to the river there, then over the mountains into Talio, and finally made his home and named his house House of Driftwood. Then he was at the headwater of Belkula River, a very important place, as this is where the first humans were living at the beginning of time. He had drifted all the way down a river to the inlet. At the mouth of the river, he put the male and female Sputch together to become the first Sputch of Nuchalk. This is what our old people talked about, the beginning, when the world was being fixed. Why?
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4: And I wanted to touch on a little review once again here. Some New Hulk that we've been learning. I did some article earlier. The Di Quachti. The Raven Di Quachti. But I also want to touch on suffixes, the little pieces you add on to the end of the words to change the word. For example, a nike is the verb want, to want. A nike, a nikes, a nikes. I want a nike new, a nike new. You want a nikes, a nikes. He want or it wants or she wants a nikesish. A Nike-ish, a Nike-ish, we want. A Nike-up, a Nike-up, you all want. A Nike-ow, a Nike-ow, they want. So a Nike-ts, I want. A Nike-nu, you want. A Nike-s, he want, or it wants, or she wants. A Nike-ish, we want. A Nike-up, you all want. A Nike-ow, they want. So there's a little review of personal suffixes. Those are called intransitive, I believe. They just kind of stay there where they are. with that one verb and one subject only.
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0: 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The grouse is said to be one of the best dancers, but the grouse always gets shy when she's dancing, and she never seems to finish her dance.
1: Absk Yakutas, all Germany, Sknach Mau, Wichitiks, Sleep Eichs, Wichl Germany, Abs, all Dela Pleet. Reverend William Pierce, Altkunis, Itik, Dila Pleet, All Nuchalk, Wihi Tiks, Aksmuksau, Wat Stats, Alasuls, Taps, Ske Umps, Ske Kunis, Dipak Yalas, Umatau, Walalu Stats, Ske, Squeeze, Walalu Stats, 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What's I? 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Weeks. I doots. Alti songt. 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Why?
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0: Why? Why all it is? 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Stisan htaik. Wist sim stikur kulum taiks. 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Sam tau, sikma. Stimutau, sline out of smiths, comes the nallow sits. Son skooks a smiths.
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0: about the ta, about the black bear. We talked with one of our hereditary chiefs, Nanus, Mike Talio, and we asked him if we could share this story, his black bear story, today. Nanus has given us his permission to share this story. This story is a Smayusta belonging to the house of Nanus and his house members. In the beginning of time, one of our first families to come from Nusmada came in the form of the raven. The four ancestors, the husband, his wife, his daughter, and his brother, landed in the mountain out in the inlet near Green Bay, and they built their village at Nuskik, Green Bay. They became the community known as Nuskikamch, the Green Bay people. The husband and wife, when they arrived on this earth, they began to build their home, and they began to prosper as the other ancestors did.
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0: was the good thing to do. When you left, you took the whole fruit, and I'm chewing on the rind, swallowing the perfume.
1: Love it. Another fantastic song from Métis musician Sister Ray. That was Chewing on the Rind, a song that grew from its visceral title. Normally, they start out writing songs from above the feeling, but on that one, the song really came from inside the house. Sister Ray wrote it through grief, rage, and anger from within the body, from feelings they say they're usually afraid to touch. This is Reclaimed, your home for Indigenous music, and today we're digging into songs to help you see the world with new eyes. And that's the vibe of this one from Odo Missouria and Kitu'a Cherokee singer Sierra Spirit. She says, everyone's experienced those moments where people become sharp-tongued, when a relationship crumbles, and when love becomes leverage. And the people that tell you they love you could be the ones that hurt you the most. And on this song, Sierra leaves that crumbling past behind and challenges herself to start again anew. Here's Sierra Spirit with Lift a Finger on Reclaimed.

Two rivers like lovers forged destiny upon their confluence. Creator deemed this a place of sanctity, a place of medicine, a place of rest before the journey west. I just love the way Shane Ghostkeeper can help you hear and see a city differently. That song undulates like the Bow and Elbow rivers running right through Mokinstus. You heard Ghostkeeper with their ode to Blackfoot territory and the city of Calgary. I'm Jarrett Martineau. This is Reclaimed. Next, I want to play you a sweet song from Atikamekw singer and musician Laura Nikwe. She's from Wamotachi in Quebec, and she wrote this song as a dedication to her granddaughter. Her no-sim has become her reason for living. And Laura says, every time I see her, she fills me with joy. I feel as though she's already encouraging me in her own way to see the world through new eyes, and I feel carried away by the urge to sing light and free like a hummingbird. Here's Laura Nikwe with No Sim, Ma Petite Fille on Reclaimed.

from Greenland, that moving song was from Simon Lynge, and it inspired this week's show. But it's not just what Simon sings about that brings a shift in his perspective. He wrote it in the early 2000s when he was working on his debut album, but then he waited and waited, and the song's power kept growing and deepening. More than two decades later, he finally decided to release it, and that catharsis of letting an old song take on new life helped Simon Lynge to see the world with new eyes. I love that. I'm Jared Martineau, this is Reclaimed, and what you're hearing right now is a soft, slow, and beautiful piece of music from Saimavik. It's a loving musical collaboration between two Inuit musicians, Yorini from Kujawaq, Quebec, and Reet from Nunavut. As you can hear, Saimavik melds gentle guitars, ethereal ambient sounds, and sometimes vocals. And this song and the project are about sharing the spirit of its name. Here's Saimavik with A Place of Contentment on Reclaimed.

Beautiful sounds to rest, relax, meditate, and bring you back to calm. What you've been hearing is the title track from an Inuit music and wellness initiative called Saimavik, meaning a place of contentment in Inuktitut. And if you're at all like me, and you could have listened to that one way longer, well, you can. You just heard an excerpt, but go check the original. The full-length piece is almost 16 minutes of gentle, beautiful sonic bliss. I'm Jared Marteau, this is Reclaimed, and today you're hearing Inuit and Indigenous music to help you see the world with new eyes. Next, I want to play you a collaboration between two great Oklahoma singers and songwriters, Ramsey Thornton and Cherokee artist Ken Pomeroy. Ramsey plays guitar and banjo in Ken's live band, so when he set out to write his own solo album, he knew that he wanted to invite Ken to join him on vocals. And what a lovely pairing it is. When they sing together, their voices just melt into one. Here's Ramsey Thornton and Ken Pomeroy with Tony's Song.

Yate, this is Hatrathli from Windrock, Arizona, and you're listening to Reclaim.

Oklahoma, you just wander down to the four corners and the Red Rock lands of Window Rock, Arizona, the capital of the Navajo Nation. That was the singular sound of Diné singer and songwriter Hatasli with Story of Francisco. And one of my favorite things about his music is his off-kilter storytelling. When you listen to a Hatasli song, it feels like you've traveled into an alternate dimension or an alternate time. And when you return, you see things through a newfound turquoise lens. I'm Jared Martineau, this is Reclaimed. Evan Red Sky is like an Anishinaabek troubadour. You can almost see him traveling the country with guitar slung low over his back, watching the world around him, taking note of all he sees. And when he returns, he takes what he's seen, what he's learned, and the stories he's gathered along the way, and he turns them into songs. That's what this one is like. It was released on May 5th, Red Dress Day, a national day to raise awareness about missing and murdered Indigenous women, girls, and Two-Spirit people. Evan says the song began as a tribute to women he knew and lost during his time working as an Indigenous youth worker in Toronto. But as time passed, it deepened into a parable about grief, memory, and resistance to being forgotten. Listen closely to this telling. Here's Evan Red Sky with Red Dress on Reclaimed.

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drifting from the prairie fields of Saddle Lake to the Great Bear Rainforest on the West Coast. That was Slow Burn from Cree singer Kaylee Watts. You can find that song three tracks deep into her stunning debut album, River's Daughter. And each song on the album is a world you can travel to, maybe stay a while, for tea and quiet until the storm passes. I'm Jared Martineau, this is Reclaimed. Lila Downs isn't just an icon in Mexican folk music, she's one of the country's most loved, lauded, and celebrated indigenous singers. She's Mixtec, and her family comes from Oaxaca. But across her career, Lila Downs has found ways to weave many indigenous threads into the intricate fabric of her music. You can find lyrics in Spanish, Mixtec, Zapotec, Mayan, Nahuatl, and Purépecha. And the deeper you listen, the more you'll hear the many worlds that find home in her sound. First, I want to play you the title track from her album, Cambias Mi Mundo. And this one fuses Mexican folk music with cumbia rhythms and even Latin hip-hop. Here's Lila Downs and Snow the Product on Reclaimed.

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3: From Oaxaca, Mexico to Cuba to northern BC, that was a beautiful collaboration between Mixtec singer Lila Downs joined by the lovely acoustic guitar playing and voice of Alex Cuba with El Jardín del Placer, The Garden of Pleasure, a song to encourage you to recognize your richness, celebrate your value, and tend and heal the garden of your soul. You can find that song on Lila Downs' album Cambias Mi Mundo, You Change My World. And it's full of songs that lean into the profound impacts we can have on each other and how one person can completely alter your perspective and the way you experience life and help you see the world again with new eyes. I'm Jared Martineau, this is Reclaimed, and I hope you've enjoyed the music today. Our show's produced by Travis Pereira, Spiros Georgiou, Lauren Hancock, Judith Lynch, and me. Join me again next week for more songs and sounds from across the indigenous world. I'll see you then. Hi, Maguich, and Masincho for listening.

Yeah. English is the first language of this Métis man. But I was just needing a little help working on this brand new phrase at home. Well, my love has never heard me.

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5: Tanse, boozoo, anin. What's up, music fans? And welcome to the Indigenous Music Countdown for the week of July 18th, 2026. I'm your host, Jeff Woods, and it's great to be with you as we begin a new week in exploring today's best new Indigenous music. Over the next 2 hours, we're going to hear 28 songs from the IMC's Top 40 lineup. This week, we're excited to introduce you to three new songs. So let's get this week's IMC chart moving along all the way to this week's number one track. Kicking things off this week is Western Medicine Show, an alt-country folk group with Cree roots who hail from Saskatchewan. For the last 2 years, Shannon Elizabeth and Ray Elliott have been writing and rehearsing and performing songs from their self-titled album, Western Medicine. What you'll be hearing is described as a bare-bones, honest recording, bringing you vibrations of the Great Plains, Badlands, and Mountain songs. Here is Western Medicine Show with Postcards from Missoula, new this week at number 40, here on the Indigenous Music Countdown.

Once again, that was Western Medicine Show with Postcards from Missoula at the number 40 spot this week here on the IMC. Up next on the chart, we have Thea May, an Anishinaabe alternative rock artist from Atikamekw-Sheng, Anishinaabek, Ontario. As a child, singing, dancing, and performing were driven by impulse, an inner force of truth that found its way out. Now, as an adult, Thea May is a songwriter finding her purpose, or more accurately, understanding the purpose that found her. Rooted in May's Anishinaabe identity and lived experience, her sound is driven by 90s grunge guitars and fearless rock vocals. Here is Thea May with Head Transplant, new at number 39 this week, here on the Indigenous Music Countdown.

the number 39 spot this week. That's Thea May with Head Transplant, right here on the IMC. Our next new track is by Nikki Kennedy. Born and raised in Aotearoa, New Zealand, Nikki Kennedy is an award-winning Pacifica singer-songwriter and musician based in Canada. Grounded in roots and soul, she blends warm grooves and emotional melodies into honest storytelling with heart. Through music, she shares openly, hopes listeners feel seen, heard, and held. 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

0: Once again, at number 38, that's Nikki Kennedy with Revolution, right here on the IMC. Up next, we have Timothy O, a country pop artist who carries roots from Fisher River Cree Nation and resides in Victoria, BC. A proud Indigenous artist, Timothy is back at his dream of creating music, regardless of setbacks. He aims to carry over his belief of living in the moment and encourages all to be your best self and, if need be, taking those second chances. Here is Timothy O with These Streets, moving up to number 37 this week, here on the Indigenous Music Countdown.
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At the number 37 spot this week, that was Timothy O with These Streets, right here on the IMC. 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I'm your host, Jeff Woods, and I'll be right back with more of today's best Indigenous music. 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

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Once again, I'm your host, Jeff Woods, journeying with you through the IMC's Top 40 chart. Métis Cree artist Jessa Skye is originally from Fort McKay First Nation, but now based in Edmonton, Alberta. Jessa made CBC Music's 2025 Top 100 Canadian Songs list with her single Grievin' and was named CBC's 2024 Searchlight Honorary Indigenous Artist for Anxiety. Cadence is a Cree hip-hop artist who brings storytelling to life through hip-hop and R&B, while also working as an educator and advocate, leading music and acting programs for the youth. At our number 36 spot this week, it's Jessa Skye and Cadence with Beaded Earrings here on the Indigenous Music Countdown.

At number 35, that was Lancelot Knight with Big Fish here on the IMC. Next up, we have Obsidian James, an Afro-Indigenous singer, songwriter, and guitarist originally from Harlem, New York, now based in Minneapolis. He fell in love with music watching musicians pour their hearts out on a subway platform. This inspired James to start writing and performing at the young age of 14, and now finally putting out his music for the world to hear. Here is Obsidian James with Summer Still, moving up to number 34 this week, here on the Indigenous Music Countdown. See,

0: number 34 this week, that was Obsidian James with Summer Still, right here on the IMC. Next up, we have Putty Waters, an alt-rock indie artist who hails from the Kitsalis community of Terrace, BC. He is a contemporary songwriter whose work lives in the spaces between reflection and release. The former frontman of res rock group Coastal Drifters, Waters has performed at several notable festivals, including Cot Solano Street Fest, Turtle Island Fest, and Edge of the World Music Festival. Here is Putty Waters with Fading You, moving up to number 33 this week, here on the Indigenous Music Countdown.
1: Are we married to potential?

Once again, at number 33 this week, it's Putty Waters with Fading You here on the IMC. Next up on the chart, we have Sherry Marie Tolomei, a Salish country singer-songwriter who carries roots from the Samaquan First Nation, BC. Sherry has released three EPs, Hometown, a coming-of-age project about small-town life, big dreams, and first heartbreaks, and Heartbeat, a classic country-inspired collection centered on the many sides of her heart. Her most recent EP, Shipwrecked, arrived June 17th, led by the singles Summer Rain and Bad Weather, which both earned a spot on Spotify's North Country playlist and Apple Music's Indigenous Now. Here is Sherry Marie Tolomei with Wait For Me, climbing up to number 32 this week, here on the Indigenous Music Countdown.

0: At the number 32 spot this week, that's Sherry Marie Tolomei with Wait For Me here on the IMC. I'm your host, Jeff Woods, and you're listening to the Indigenous Music Countdown, where all the best Indigenous music vibes can be found. We're going to take a quick break here on the IMC, which can be heard on amazing radio stations like New Hulk Radio, 91.1 FM in British Columbia.
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0: What's up, music fans? Welcome back to the Indigenous Music Countdown for the week of July 18th, 2026. We are Canada's longest-running Indigenous music chart, and we'd like to give a big shout-out to all the listeners. Let's keep the music going. Next up on the chart, we have Coyote, an alt-rock folk band emerging from Canada's independent music scene. This band is rooted in the creative visions of two Indigenous members, vocalist and songwriter Wade LaValle, and bassist and songwriter Donovan Logan. The lineup is completed by lead guitarist Heron Joshi and drummer Dex Zalowski, whose combined musicianship brings depth and energy to the band's sound. Here is Coyote with Big Brother, climbing up to number 31 this week, here on the Indigenous Music Countdown.

0: they don't need. In this crooked world, run by.
1: Once again, at number 31, that's Coyote with Big Brother here on the IMC. Our next track is by Natap, an Elsipatog First Nation, New Brunswick-based Mi'kmaq R&B singer-songwriter whose music blends soulful melodies with heartfelt storytelling. With a voice that carries both vulnerability and strength, Natap creates songs that reflect lived experience, from late-night introspection to the power of connection and community. Here is Natap with Just Friends, moving up two spots to number 28 this week, here on the Indigenous Music Countdown.

Once again, that was In the Tap with Just Friends, holding down the number 28 spot this week here on the IMC. Coming up next, we have Ava Rose Johnson, an Osage and Cherokee country artist from Oklahoma. Ava Rose has been entertaining audiences from singing the national anthem at the Oklahoma City Thunder game to performing shows at Walt Disney World, Disneyland, NYC, in studio at Good Morning America, and on the Good Morning America Summer Concert Series stage in Central Park. Here is Ava Rose Johnson with Learn That From You, making the move to number 25 here on the Indigenous Music Countdown.

Once again, at number 25 this week, it's Ava Rose Johnson with Learn That From You, here on the IMC. Mi'kmaq rapper, producer, and singer Wolfcastle is from Pomono First Nation, New Brunswick. An unlikely place for a rap career to come to fruition, but everything about Wolfcastle defies the odds. Growing up on the reserve with a supportive family of artists, movie directors, and musicians, going for a career in the arts seemed like the natural choice. His music carries an energy and wisdom beyond his years, covering topics about love, loss, celebration, and perseverance. Here is Wolfcastle with Water, making the move to number 24 this week, here on the Indigenous Music Countdown.

0: Once again, that's Wolf Castle featuring Jamila with Water at the number 24 spot here on the IMC. Our next track is by Played the Fool, an Ojibwe indie alternative hip-hop artist who hails from the Waski Sipik First Nation in Manitoba. He writes, records, and produces much of his own material, blending melodic songwriting with introspective themes around relationships, personal struggles, and growth. Climbing up to number 23, it's Played the Fool featuring CJ the Gray with Main Man here on the Indigenous Music Countdown.
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0: once again at number 23. That's Played the Fool featuring CJ the Grey with Main Man right here on the IMC. 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
0: 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Up next on the chart, we have Katie St. Germain, a Métis country singer-songwriter from Niverville, Manitoba, and the granddaughter of Canadian Country Music Hall of Fame legend Ray St. Germain. Katie has quickly become one of Canada's rising country artists. Coming up on Sunday, July 26th, you can catch her live in Winnipeg, where she'll be performing at a free show at the Lyric Theatre in Assiniboine Park, performing alongside familiar name Donna Merrow. Visit Sakahiwe Festival's website for more details. Here is Katie St. Germain with Salt in the Wound at number 20 this week, here on the Indigenous Music Countdown.

Once again, at number 20, that was Katie St. Germain with Salt in the Womb, right here on the IMC. Next up, we have Pilk Silk, an acclaimed Inuit throat singing duo who carries roots from Yellowknife, Northwest Territories. Beyond the music, Pilk Silk is sparking an interregional cultural conversation. By posting about these characters on social media, they have inspired an exchange of stories reaching from Alaska to Greenland. This ripple effect highlights the universal power of their craft and its ability to promote storytelling cross-regionally throughout the Arctic. Here is Pilk Silk with Tickling Demon, making the move to number 17 this week, here on the IMC.

Once again, that was Pilk Silk with Tickling Demon at the number 17 spot, right here on the Indigenous Music Countdown. Jackie Daniels is a Métis Southern Rock country artist from Edmonton, Alberta. Daniels has earned 11 nominations across 2024-2025 at the International Josie Awards, including Outlaw Group of the Year, Outlaw Song of the Year, and Songwriter of the Year. She is also an official nominee for Group of the Year at the Country Music Alberta Awards, further cementing her place in Canada's country landscape. Here is Jackie Daniels with Taxman, making the move to number 14 here on the

Once again, that was Jackie Daniels holding down number 14 with Taxman here on the IMC. Multi-award-winning Seminole rapper, producer, songwriter Doc Native is from Hollywood, Florida. Doc Native speaks on the creative process of creating this track by explaining, "When me and my producer NSJ created this song, we incorporated some Seminole stomp dance in the background to highlight some of my heritage respectfully. The title of the song, Locked In, which is a phrase me and my community use all the time, so I wanted to bring familiarity to the hook to catch the listener's ear." Here is Doc Native jumping up five spots, number 12, with Locked In, here on the Indigenous Music.

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1: Once again, at number 12, that's Doc Native with Locked In here on the IMC. Up next, we have Zune, an Anishinaabe alternative rock artist from Winnipeg, Manitoba. Zune recently released his new album, Happy Thought School, which delivers their most emotionally forensic and compositionally expansive statement to date. The album refracts heartbreak, relapse, racial trauma, and spiritual recalibration through a cosmic moccasin gaze pop shaped by memory and tapis. Here is Zune with One Too Many Nights featuring Sam Jr. at the number 10 spot this week here on the Indigenous Music Countdown.

0: Once again, at number 10 this week, that's Zune featuring Sam Jr. with One Too Many Nights here on the IMC. 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
0: This is the Indigenous Music Countdown. I'm your host, Jeff Woods, and welcome back. A reminder to visit our website to view the chart and to watch our featured music videos from artists on the chart that include Logan Stats, The Bloodshots, and Katie St. Germain. Next up, we have Kyle McKerney, a Métis Americana artist from Airdrie, Alberta. Redefining Americana, he weaves together soulful storytelling with his gritty, roots-inspired instrumentation into a genre-defying sound. His unique ability to blend raw emotion with bold country rock energy positions this chapter of his career as his most impactful yet. Kyle recently celebrated hitting over 800,000 plus global streams and 15,000 plus streams on country radio for this track right here. Here is Kyle McKerney with Rearview, moving up to number 9 this week here on the Indigenous Music Countdown.

at our number 9 spot this week, that was Kyle McCurney with Rearview here on the IMC. Melodic storytellers, the North Star, are a hip-hop trio from Nemaska, Quebec. The North Stars were first catapulted into the Canadian music scene back in 2012 with their song Our River, off their debut mixtape, gained significant traction, leading to the considerable media coverage, including attention from CBC North and beyond. This led to many opportunities, multiple tours of the Cree Nation touring circuit, and steady exportation into the national music market. Here is the North Stars with Hometown at number 8 this week, here on the Indigenous Music Countdown.

Once again, at number 8 this week, it's the North Stars with Hometown here on the IMC. Jeremy Parkin is an Indigenous artist, producer, and performer from the Kwinana Dune First Nation in Whitehorse, Yukon Territory. The IMC crew asked Jeremy what are some of the ways he connects to his culture, and he shared, I work for one of our self-governing First Nations in the Yukon. My job title with the Tagish First Nation is Deadly Uncle. My day-to-day can be anything from bringing a youth with me to gather wood for a sweat lodge, or providing support on a youth bison hunt. I was able to partake in a springtime sweat a couple days after this song dropped, and it felt perfectly aligned with the new chapter I'm beginning in my artistry. Here is Jeremy Parkin with Fighting at the number 7 spot this week, here on the Indigenous Music Countdown.

Once again, at number 7 this week, that's Jeremy Parkin with Fighting here on the IMC. Next up, we've got Graham Jones, an Ojibwe country artist who is a member of the Shagwinda First Nation on Manitoulin Island and currently resides in Toronto, Ontario. Jones is back with his first new song of 2026, Ashes, produced by 2024 CMA Ontario Producer of the Year Sean Moore. Ashes captures the feeling of watching life slip away and burn up in flames. You can feel the despair in Jones's voice as he sings all the small town blues, lost love, and the good old days. Here is Graham Jones with Ashes at number 6 this week, here on the Indigenous Music Countdown.

Once again at number six, that's Graham Jones with Ashes, right here on the IMC. Haley Wallace is a pop R&B artist who hails from the Kitisou Nation on the isolated island of Klemtu in the Great Bear Rainforest. Her live track record is extensive and versatile. Over 80 performances across BC and beyond since 2021. Festivals including the Vancouver Folk Music Festival, Toronto and Victoria Jazz Festivals, the International Indigenous Music Summit, and more. Her stage presence and connection with audiences have deepened with each show. At number five this week, it's Haley Wallace with Deadly, here on the Indigenous Music Countdown.

0: Once again, at number five, that was Haley Wallace with Deadly here on the IMC. I'm your host, Jeff Woods, and you're tuned in to all the hits on the Indigenous Music Countdown for the week of July 18th, 2026. Stay with us. We'll be right back with the rest of your top 10 songs, including this week's number one track.
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0: Welcome back to your soundtrack of today's best Indigenous music. I'm your host, Jeff Woods, and you're tuned in to the IMC, which can be heard on radio stations across Turtle Islands. We're getting real close to this week's number one track. Up next, we have Chelsea Young, a Cree country artist who hails from Big Stone Cree Nation. Chelsea describes her style as tomboy country, bringing a different and original twist to Alberta country music with her brazen and fiery vocals. Chelsea is steadily advancing towards an exciting and successful career in music with her rough and tumble persona. Here is Chelsea Young with Soul Tide at the number four spot this week here on the Indigenous Music Countdown.

was Chelsea Young with Soul Tide, holding down the number four spot this week here on the IMC. Tegan Little Chief is a Saskatchewan-based dynamic country rock artist. Her music, a blend of country rock with elements of pop and storytelling, resonates deeply with listeners and has earned her multiple accolades, including the prestigious 2025 Sask Music Contemporary Indigenous Artist of the Year, 2024 SCMA Female Artist of the Year. Tegan is also a three-time SCMA Indigenous Artist of the Year, a true testament to her talent and impact on the music scene. Here is Tegan Little Chief with Resified at number three this week, here on the Indigenous

0: at our number three spot this week. That was Tegan Little Chief with Rezified right here on the IMC. Next up on the chart, we have Tammy Rae, a soulful Cree singer-songwriter from Whitefish Lake First Nation, Treaty 8 Territory, now residing in Edmonton, Alberta. Her debut EP, Higher, released March 16th, 2026, and is a powerful introduction to her sound, blending R&B and soul with emotional depth, vulnerability, and strength. Featuring songs like Here With Me, Stay, and Ignite a Fire, the project explores themes of love, growth, resilience, and self-discovery, marking an exciting new chapter in her artistry. At the number two spot this week, it's Tammy Rae with Here With Me, here on the Indigenous Music Countdown.
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0: Once again, at number two, that's Tammy Rae with Here With Me, here on the IMC. All right, music fans, we've reached the point of the IMC to announce the number one track for July 18th, 2026. A big congratulations goes out to Melody MacArthur. Melody MacArthur is a multi-award-winning singer, songwriter, and actress who is originally from Slave Lake, Alberta, but now resides in Edmonton. A powerful voice and penchant for emotionally driven performances, she's released 6 full-length albums and is set to release her 7th, The Gospel Truth, sometime this year. A self-made artist who writes her music and crafts her own brand, MacArthur's work has garnered national and international recognition, including honors from Edify's magazines, Top 40 Under 40, and a 2025 Horizon Alumni Award from the University of Alberta. Here she is now at the number one spot for this week. It's Melody MacArthur with Roses Never Fade, here on the Indigenous Music Countdown.
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Once again, our number one track for this week was Melody MacArthur with Roses Never Fade. A big congratulations again, Melody. From Turtle Island and beyond, that concludes this edition of the Indigenous Music Countdown for the week of July 18th, 2026. We've explored 28 different songs, including the entire top 10. 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The IMC is produced by Native Communications, Inc., based in Treaty 1 Territory, Winnipeg, Manitoba. 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Until next week, I'm Jeff Woods.

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3: Hello, I'm Rick Harp. From Winnipeg, this is Media Indigena, episode 377. On this episode, part 12 of BFF Beyond Fires and Floods, our extended series on Indigenous climate narratives, drawn from a three-day gathering of journalists, scholars, and experts we co-convened last fall at UBC. And at the tail end of BFF's second day, we set aside time for participants to pause and reflect on what they'd heard to that point, a session we called Synthesis. Kickstarting it all last episode, invited respondents Alice Tapunga Somerville and Kim Tallbear, whose opening insights set the stage for what will follow this episode as we hear from other attendees. But just before we do, a quick nod of thanks to our patrons on Patreon. 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All right, let's rejoin our respondents, Alice and Kim.
1: So again, this is just the beginning. We invite people to the microphone to share their thoughts, their reflections, anything, any takeaways. It doesn't have to, you know, be the you don't have to drop a mic to qualify. We just, you know, so whom might that be next?
4: Okay, if we like a bit of conflict to start a conversation sometimes, I know that's what you journalists like. I don't agree with Kim about diaspora. The reality for diaspora.
1: Okay.
4: Just if it's useful for us to have fisty cuffs up here so that, you know, people sure. might want to feel emotionally connected to what we're saying. The reality for a lot of our cousins in the Pacific is that unless we can find ways to have conversations about diaspora, we are setting ourselves up to have really other kinds of conversations. And the reason for that is that a lot of the islands are literally going under. And so it's like, what are they going to do? Like catch a boat and like hover over the top of where the island used to be and so on. So one of the things that's been really important for a lot of Pacific communities has been finding ways to think about how you do retain this idea of who you are and understanding of who you are. Not kind of genetically locked in your body, but maybe in all of these other ways. And so just to start a bit of a differing conversation, maybe a different difference of opinion.
1: But is it, do we all have the same definition of diaspora? Does it get deployed in different ways, in different contexts? Like, I mean, I know what I think it means. Maybe that's part of this conversation too.
5: Can you say it? It could Can be. You say what you think it means?
1: What I think it means? Well, I mean, my mother hails from what is currently called Northern Saskatchewan. She moved or was moved by colonial forces to Winnipeg. And that's where I was born and raised. And if you had a spectrum of tightly connected to loosely connected, I would be further away from the tight end of that spectrum. That has generated for me questions about things like, do I have a right to say, here's what the Peter Ballantyne Cree Nation thinks about this, right? And no, I stay away from that. When there's a referendum on what should happen in the immediate territory, I refrain from that. I went to Carleton University and connected with people who weren't from my part of Creedom. But we connected. We connected on having this shared affinity. I think it depends about claims to authority, and sometimes people have the loosest of claims of connection, and they're the most dramatically authority asserting folks of a diaspora. But I mean, I think it depends on whether it was enforced upon one or not. I think that's important.
6: I think this is such an important conversation on the definition of diaspora. Can I just ask Alice to define what that is for Pacific Islanders? And then we'll go back and just define that for here, because then we can continue the conversation.
7: Define it for what?
6: Diaspora.
7: No, the second part you said, define it for?
6: Here. For your community.
7: I'm not from here.
6: Okay, for sorry, where is your community?
7: Minnesota.
6: So what is your definition? And then what is the definition for, or rather, let me just say for North America and then for Pacific Islands? Because I think once we unpack that, then we can continue to discuss.
1: Thank you. So I think you were asked first, Alice?
4: Yes, I'm happy to say what I think it means, but I feel like I should hand the mic to Kim if you want to.
7: Yeah, I mean,
4: to describe what you were talking about.
7: Yeah, I don't
4: about.
7: Think about it only as over place, but over time. And I think, so I should have said temporally, I think there's limitations. I don't think you can go away from your collective or your land for 100 years and you're just not of that place anymore. And I think we are approaching the limitations in the generations of Indigenous people of that. And so because I do not privilege human culture, right? Because I think about us as co-constituted with place. And so one of the things I said is, I mean, I don't think this is not a moral argument. This is a materialist argument I'm making. And so I appreciated the attention to materiality today, but I think in this institution and in this settler culture, we are constantly told to go back to the individual, back to intention, and back to the human body. And we are always forgetting the agency of place. So who was it talked about? Shannon talked about seven languages and seven watersheds. That's powerful. We didn't create these languages on our own. We are not collectives on our own. And so I think one of the things, and I don't think people want to think about this. And so this is one of the things I think a lot about. Being a tribal person, in my word, is to be co-constituted as a collective with place. And the collective is not only human. That's our loss, our individual. Who said today that, the elders, it was the person who was just at the mic. Yes, Lani. I'm sorry. What, I forgot your name. I don't
5: know.
7: Said something about the selflessness of the elders. They want to die where the bones of their ancestors are, but they understand they want their children to have a future. I have told my own daughter that. I have moved home to where the bones of my ancestors are, but I do want her to live. And I recognize that she may not be able to live where I am going to die. I do want her to live as an individual, but my grandchildren will not be Dakota. They don't carry that with them over to wherever in Europe or wherever she's going to live. And I'm not so sure that they should constitute that as a loss. It's a loss for the collective. It's a loss for our people. But we have to acknowledge that when individuals make the decision to leave their peoples, or if they don't make the decision that they have to, I understand some people don't have a choice. You also gain, you co-become with a new place. And if we deny a co-becoming with a new place, we're denying the agency of those non-human relatives. And we're acting like only we matter. And I see too many descendants of Indigenous people not acknowledge that fact. And that is to deny the power of the collective that's human and non-human. I just refuse to center the individual and the human in the way that we need to act like we can be 400 years out from our collectives and those descendants will still be who we are now. We have to acknowledge that there's a loss and that doesn't mean there's never a gain. You know, so I think people don't want to acknowledge the gains that they have. You know, whether their ancestors chose or didn't choose to go be part of a new place and a new people. So that's what I mean by diaspora. I'm actually more talking about time than distance, actually. But distance is part of it.
1: Alice?
4: I mean, it's so nice when we all agree with each other as Indigenous people, but the awkward places are where we get to really talk about our specificities, I think. And I think that no true Indigenous solidarity would ask us to sweep those specificities under the carpet because they're what make us who we are, right, as Indigenous peoples. I think one of the things that makes a conversation about diaspora in relation to time and, in fact, place really meaningful in the Pacific region is because it is collectives, it is nations, it is tribes, it is villages, it is islands, it is speakers of languages who are saying, our island is not going to be here in 20 years. Right now, that conversation has been going on for a while. We have some really great transferable skills from our kind of early ancestral migrations. And so part of this process is about understanding our kind of ancestral migrations may have provided us with kind of philosophy, worldview, practical skills, language for understanding what is lost and what is gained as one moves. Change is what we're about in the Pacific. We understand change and movements that are chosen and not chosen. I think one of the things that's happening in the region is that these conversations are having to happen really fast, and the element of choice is absolutely not there. And it may be because of climate change. It may be because the military has come and kicked you all off that part of the island. And so what is your village now when you can't go to your village? Who can you go visit when your bones are all behind a, you know, really big fence that's electrified? And so this is hard stuff, because we want to say go back to the territory. We want to say go back to the land. I will never downplay the profound spiritual, cultural, and social entanglements that I can say me and my family, my broader tribe, my community, my nation have with particular territory. But in the Pacific climate change conversation, conversations around movement, and around movement which absolutely chillingly and heartbreakingly will necessarily be possibly for infinite time, right? It's possible that the climate may not change in such a way that we ever get to see some of these atolls again without putting some scuba gear on, right? And so this is the impossibility of return is central to how we're thinking about climate change in the Pacific region. And this is one of the places, in my view, where the conversation gets really tricky when we want to have forms of solidarity between Indigenous people that are based on ultimately our profound connection with and relation with territory, when for some Indigenous people that the maintenance of that connection is being, you know, stolen away by the ocean.
8: I'm thinking about everything that was just said, and I'm also a mother of a five-year-old who was born in the United States, carries U.S. passport, lives currently here on Musqueam land, and is growing up far from Sherpa villages in the Himalayas. And so, like, so what you're saying, Kim, like, is something I think about. And I know my granddaughter, if we continue to live away from the land, those are exactly my thoughts. Like, she's not going to know the land the way I know and the way my parents and my grandparents know. But on the other hand, I'm also thinking about the lands that are literally washed away by the Glacial Lake Outburst flood. And so in that case, even the people who are there in the Himalayas today, how do they co-become if there is no land to co-become with? Mm-hmm. And so both of these things, for me, they're all here in my universe. And I'm thinking about all of these situations. Just thinking out loud here.
9: Thank you.
10: Thank you all for the synthesis. I agree with what all of the definitions are of diaspora that you've been using. And it came to me that I teach a class. I developed a graduate course called Seed Stories of Survivance. And so I always look at this term from the etymology of the word diaspora, which is the dispersion of seeds and connecting it with the dispersion of peoples. And I think in similar veins, I just want to share one quick story about a dear friend of mine who now lives in Muskogee, Oklahoma. And it's just a power. I'm like shivering, and you guys don't even know the story. Like I have goosebumps. Her relatives carried seeds of peach trees along the Trail of Tears. And I'm also on my Chase side. My maternal grandfather is Jalagi or Cherokee. And so I know exactly which route of the Trail of Tears that he came on, and how I still have living relatives in Oklahoma. Anyway, they carried, you know, seeds in their aprons. She took seeds from their homelands in North Carolina, and now those seeds are sprouting. She has an orchard of peach trees that were once somewhere else. And so I think when we look at these connections and the hope of what the dispersion of seeds and the dispersions of peoples, they're not different peach trees. You know, they're still, you know, they're still peach trees that are growing and thriving in a different space. But, it, you know, how we're nurturing and nourishing those seeds, I think, really matters. And that's, I agree with everything. You know, I have two kids, 19 and 29, and they don't see homelands as the way I see homelands. you know, and that's just because of the nature of this job. You know, there's a big net or diaspora, and I'm part of that too. So just a few thoughts that how I'm looking at the terms. Thanks.
1: I'm reminded of how trees are moving too. They're as if they were walking, right? I mean, they're relocating too. Animals, their migratory patterns are moving. And so if we're talking about co-constitution, I mean, the relatives are, they're moving around, they're shifting around. And it just complicates it for me and hurts my head. So anyway, I just thought I'd introduce that too. There's some mobility there as well.
3: BFF, Beyond Fires and Floods, is sponsored by the Pierre Elliott Trudeau Foundation, the Global Journalism Innovation Lab, UBC School of Public Policy and Global Affairs, and the Museum of Anthropology.

0: Kayla?
1: Yeah, can I introduce another complication? I'm so like intrigued and curious about this conversation, particularly from Kim. Like, I'm really like chewing on what you're saying about diaspora. And I'm wondering, like, where do we place non-Indigenous people in this conversation of like co-constitution? Are we inviting them to be like, I'm born here, and so I'm creating a spiritual connection and my own ceremony, and like now I'm an Indigenous to this land? And I know that that's also a complication with using the term Indigenous. It can mean like, or like native to, you know, I was just born here. So I have no, like, I'm not trying to challenge. I'm like genuinely curious to know, like, kind of where are we placing this co-constitution? Thank you.
2: Yeah, I wasn't making the link between diaspora and no, I mean, I think that this is one reason I don't like the word Indigenous. I get you. We have to use it. We're in this room. We have to use it. Right. But I mean, everybody's Indigenous to planet Earth, and it's being used so promiscuously. It doesn't mean anything really, except for those of us who are, and I know the word, I've traveled enough around the world. The word tribe is comfortable to me, but what I mean is the nation, the collective, the tribe, the people, capital P. And so that's what I'm referring to. I'm not referring to, I don't think nation states are peoples. This is why you got to call them a nation state. It's not a people. It's untenable, actually. And we're seeing the level of untenability in the United States right now of the nation state. It's just not tenable. Yeah. So for me, I've been thinking a lot about why the word Indigenous fails us, because that's exactly what you get. Everybody's Indigenous to somewhere. And that's not what I'm talking about. I'm talking about the people, the tribe, the collective, the nation on that smaller level. And again, when I say there are limits to diaspora over time, I'm not saying you become nobody. People become, you know, a set of culture, you know, I don't know. I mean, we can have I'm not a geopolitical thinker. I'm not going to sit here and give a big long, you know, lecture on nations versus nation states. But it's nobody loses. I mean, this whole idea, I lost my culture. You mean your ancestor moved and you don't have the same culture as them? Everybody has a set of cultural practices. Everybody is somebody. Everybody, who you are is what your life is. So this, I don't know who I am, I lost my culture, this kind of language really bothers me. You act like you have nothing. Just because you're not Cree in the way your grandma was doesn't mean you're not somebody with a set of practices and values. And I think we need to reckon with the reality of who we have become instead of fetishizing who our ancestors were. Because I think that takes away from the work that we have to do to be in collective. And by individualizing it in our body and in our individual life path, we are neglecting and undermining the work of the collective and the truth of the collective. I care about the collective because I'm a tribal person. I, as an individual, don't matter as much as them. I matter to me, but ultimately, I don't matter as much. And I'm not going to locate this huge set of meanings in my own individual identity and concerns and culture. I really do care, morally at least, more about the collective. Now, I mean, I don't want you to cut off, you know, like as an individual, I suffer and all that, but that's kind of what I'm getting at. And so the word Indigenous doesn't get at a collective in that way. It's getting at an individual body. You know what I mean? It's biocentric.
3: Well, if I could just further contextualize where you're coming from is, I mean, something we've talked about a lot on the podcast is the attempt to appropriate Indigenous identity, pretendians. And I think you've said, like, this is the final battle lines that have been drawn. They've come for the land. They come for the resources. Now they're coming for our identity. Oh, God. No, you hate that word. Sorry.
2: Our being. I know. No, our being, right? They're our being.
3: They want to be us.
2: Yeah, yeah.
3: You know? They weren't content to having everything already. Now they want to be us. Yeah, they want to become
2: us. But I didn't bring up that topic, Rick. So.
3: No, I know. But I do think it...
4: I think one of the things we've been talking about a lot, fetishizing maybe, I don't know, is this idea of returning to language and culture and our own specific philosophies in order to think about these things. In my own culture, we have a saying which goes like this, e kore au engaro, e kākano iruia I rangiatia, which means I can never be lost because I am a seed that was sown at rangiatia. Now, rangiatia is, if you go back, okay, so Māori people, we got a bit greedy and put a couple of extra sounds in the word, but actually rangiatea is raiatea, which is in now French-occupied Polynesia. And so anybody who was a descendant of the migration from tropical Polynesia to Aotearoa, we are called Māori in the kind of global world. You know, we have this way of understanding, I can never be lost because I'm a seed that was sown from there, to pick up on the idea of seeds that, you know, were sown. So that's one way that we understand who we are. Ultimately, Māori, we're genealogical, man. It's what it is. If

0: raise me in the right, you know, way or whatever, that, you know, I had the privilege of being told that, even if I'd never been told that I was a Taranaki person, Taranaki would still know me. So just to kind of, I just wanted to ground that. So, you know, I think, and maybe I think Indigenous does work best when it's quite a loose tent, because, you know, that is a profoundly different articulation of what it is to be Māori than the articulation that you've talked about of, like, you know, 100 years from now, 400 years from now, you know, grandchildren and so on. We have a very different view that is encoded in our language.
1: Gotcha.
2: I think I wanted to bring it back a little bit to what Kim was talking about at the very beginning. It makes me think a lot about language, because in Hoopa, where I'm from, well, one of my colleagues constantly points out, she's our Hoopa linguist, is she says, we don't actually say in our language, we don't have a way of saying I'm lost. What we actually say is the land doesn't know me, or the land doesn't know me yet. Those are like the two translations. So there's no way, they're sort of saying like, you're never lost because you're always on lands, and those lands just need to know who you are so that you can become a part of that place. And I've been thinking about it in the context of like both Indigenousness and diaspora and the terminology that we get caught up in, and like how we discuss what is Indigenousness and what is diaspora. And then the question came up, like, how do we define it? And I want us to kind of think beyond this terminology to the fact that like so many of our teachers, who in my mind are like the salmon and the water, that's who's teaching us about how to theorize the world. And they've been doing it for far longer than we have. They live in diaspora. They live across nations. They live without borders. They move across nations to be able to manage their entire lives and ecosystems. So they already live in this space where they are navigating what does home actually mean? And then what does home mean to them over their entire lifetime? Because they move from where they spawn down to the ocean, and the ocean itself is home, yet it's not where they're going to stay. They need to go back to where they're from, and they move in this like cyclical way across nations. And they're able to navigate what that means to move across diasporas. So like, how do we reconfigure what we even understand about that space? And then I think about it in terms of this story where I have a colleague now who's in my department, and she's from Chile. And she showed up and she was like sitting in my office one day, and she goes, by the way, we have your salmon in our river. And I was like, what? And she goes, yeah, I've been fishing your salmon since I was a little girl, because in like the 1960s, they took salmon from your river and they came and put it in our river. And I was like, really? And she goes, yeah. And so now we have your salmon in our river and I know them, but I'm really happy to be here to meet them here in this place. And it was really powerful for me as she talked about like her relationship that she had developed with this salmon that were moved to this place, and the way that she sees connections to our places in California and the Klamath Dam removals and what's happening on her river. And then you think about the way that waters are transnational. They navigate, they move through diaspora. They don't ask permission for that. They figure out how they're going to like go into those places. And she actually told me, like, she was like, our trout is what is like indigenous to our place. The elders noticed that like the salmon are a little bit bossy to the trout. And I was like, yeah, that sounds like us. Like, that is exactly how we would be, right? And she was like, so we learn how to bring them together. So I do think that there's a lot that we can learn from the way that our more than human relatives have tried to show us that it's far more, we're far more able to kind of see connections across each other's spaces and nations. And the way that like home is there for you. Like it's at the center of what you are as like salmon. It's at the center of what you are. Like you can go back. You can find your space. And I think when we talk about Indigenousness, and this is where I kind of like come to a point of trying to think about the separation that happens to peoples when they are unable to theorize and understand their own Indigenousness, even if that is not here in this space that they are in. And that to me is for everybody. And so while I can understand like, I also don't love the term Indigenous. I like to talk about nations and peoples. California Indians is how we refer to ourselves. But I also think about the fact that like

0: there is that thing that comes from salmon, which is that epigenetic marker of home and like how you find your way back. And if everybody is indigenous to somewhere, which is true, how do they start to think about what's their responsibility to that indigenousness in whatever place they find themselves in? And we always say you have to find a humbleness to the land that you are in. So I think we also need to humble ourselves to diaspora. We can't come into a space thinking eventually we will be the voice of this place. We should humble ourselves to that. Maybe it's a constant process of learning how to live here too, so that the land knows you.
1: This is such a rich conversation. And I think that there is lessons that we can take from our own histories. I think that a really strong point to remember in all of this is that our culture and our people are not static and locked in time. And so as diaspora, I think that there is merits to what you're saying, is that you no longer speak to that place. But as I'm sitting next to my sister, who is Dene, I'm Dene from the north, and we are related, but I would never proclaim to speak or know anything of the territories in the southern parts of the so-called United States. But those people are ancestors and are relatives to me, but they transited across the America, across North America, and positioned themselves there. And they, our people, stopped along the way, like the Athapascan language, all the way from the tip of Alaska down into Mexico. And we transformed. All those places that we touched changed us, and we changed them because of that co-constitution and the relationship with those natural places. That is the indigenous value systems that is so transformative and different from the colonial ideologies. That is the narrative and the storytelling that needs to permeate what we talk about when we talk about tribalism or indigenous values. It's about that co-constitution and living, and it doesn't exist in one place. My community has been grappling with what it means for us to be Kaitale Dene Sotlene, people of the willow, people of the land, when those lands are being contaminated and destroyed every day. And the chief of my nation, Chief Alan Adams, said, when they destroy the Athabasca Delta, when they destroy the Kaitale, who are we? We are no longer Kaitale, but we are still Dene. We are still people that come from the land. And we have to look at the stories of how our people traversed all the way from the tip of Alaska down to the places in Mexico and survived. Those are the stories of survival that allowed us to understand that there are some of us that are caribou people. There are some of us that are fish people. There are some of us that are desert people. There are some of us that are mountain people. But the tenet of it is that we all have the co-constitution and relationship with the non-human kin. That is the story and the power that I have heard weave throughout this entire today and last night. It is not necessarily about being from a static place and a static culture. It is about the ideologies that permeate our value systems that allow us to be in co-constitution and co-relationship in a more holistic approach that is void in colonial systems that are rooted in systems of dominion over the ability to control nature and capture it for individual greed and not the collective. That is my takeaway from the last couple of days. And I really appreciate you bringing that strong, kind of uncomfortable debate into this to force us to think beyond the static nature and the fetishization and over-romanticization of our cultures as being like, I need to be Dene or Kaitale Dene only, because I might not be Kaitale Dene. My kids, it hurts my heart, but they will never be Kaitale Dene. They will never be Kaitale Dene, but they will be Dene. They will flow from the earth. They will know what it means to have that co-constitution. That is the power of Indigenous peoples' value systems, our narratives, and our storytelling.
2: Yeah, I mean, I think that everything you just said is about the collective, right? Not about the individual. And again, when I hear these invocations of infinite diaspora, aside we can have another conversation else, because I actually think water is quite different than land. And as I've understood Pacific scholars, that is cosmologically a really interesting and different thing. that its place, whereas people from the lake, it just moves differently. And yeah, so that's interesting. I think that could be, it could be like a whole conference on that kind of thing. But I think, but what you're talking about, Arielle, is the collective moving, right? And those examples you gave exactly show that it's still about the collective. Mm-hmm. And the collective becomes somebody different. You might talk about being related, but they became somebody different. Mm-hmm. And it's this sort of individualistic conversation about I am no longer, I have lost, without acknowledgement of what you have gained in the change. And by gain, I don't mean it's always a gain that you like. You know, my grandchildren, who won't be Dakota very likely, maybe, but maybe not, it's not that they'll be nobody. It's not that they'll have nothing, right? They will gain something in that. It may just not be what I would choose for them to gain. And I think what you were saying as well, if it's the collective that's doing that, not all collectives retain a sense of indigeneity. We have to accept the fact that that is something that we're taking on in those kinds of movements, right? And especially when it's individuals dispersing and it's not collectives moving together over space. And so to me, the tension really is about the collective versus the individual. And that tension becomes more drawn out if we think about how this happens over time.
3: Last word. I'm quite comfortable when we have uncomfortable conversations in all Indigenous contexts, because I think if we're not having them here, where are they actually going to happen? And so, I welcome the continued conversation, and I'm really happy to have, heard some really interesting, I don't mean interesting in a dismissive way, but like some really meaningful and really quite different contributions to the conversation that we've been having around, what is climate change and the climate crisis if it's not change which is happening at a pace that's out of our control, if it's not absolutely collectives. And I think the question for me becomes, what are the conversations that we desire to have with each other in these Indigenous spaces and therefore through Indigenous media? What are the possibilities for imagining a kind of solidarity or even just an interest in understanding what's happening in places that might feel very culturally unfamiliar, right? And maybe there's nothing good that comes out of it. Maybe the Pacific should just have our own conversation, and maybe Pasang can go talk to some mountain people and you can talk to your continent people, and maybe that's fine. And maybe just some, but there's a part of me, and because of Chosa Whittaker, I'm not going to say a hopeful part, maybe the be sovereign part, which wants to say, like, I feel nourished by this conversation that happens when we come together. And the only thing that we really share as Indigenous people is our insistence on our specificity. And necessarily that means specificity from each other as well. But there is this threat. There is this violence that our communities are facing as a result of what's happening, as has been articulated so well, all day, not as kind of this crisis, but as a symptom of a, centuries-long crisis. And I agree. I think there are places for us to have separate conversations, and that's good. But what I really welcome and I invite, encourage, hope for, is opportunities for us to come together as Indigenous people to understand the points of connection that we do have, to strategize together, even if we're strategizing on the basis of sometimes really quite different entries into the conversation. And I guess for that, I'd like to thank you, Rick and Candace, for bringing us all into conversation today.
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5: Thus concludes the second full day of BFF, along with episode 377 of Media Indigena, recorded the late afternoon of October 25th, 2025 at the Lew Institute at UBC on the lands of the Musqueam Nation. Thanks again to respondents Alice Tapunga Somerville and Kim Tallbear, and co-moderator Candace Collison. Learn more about their work and BFF's core sponsors at mediaindigena.com/BFF. And just before we go, a quick programming note. We'll be taking a brief step away from these recordings at BFF for the next couple of episodes. In their place, a very much related cluster of conversations from our back catalog, collected for and connected to the Indigenous-led pushback on petrostates. We're also cooking up a little special chat that we hinted at early on in the BFF series. Stay tuned for that. I'm Ray Karp. Thanks for listening. Agose. Our theme is Nesting by Bureaucratic.
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0: I know what you did yesterday.
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1: Jaus madam kooks, ans la himena. 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

0: Kunikosamsh, Kunikosamsh, Stutwanidul, Manakais alatsai waxduch, Oshmish, Stutwanidul, Alasinknihi shats, Stutwanidul, Ska ashinu ashmish, Ashkabosh ladulch, Ashtisya nutch, Ben batsashtimutch, Ashmish, Lipsudish, Ola amadishats. As called home dulch as disowned. Why, Creator, we thank you for all that you provide for us. And listen to stutwanidul. You hear that dulch and that is, we are to you. Stutwanidul, we are thankful to you. Stutwanidul, that is for you. Stutwanidul, manakais alatsai waxduch olmil. We thank you for all that you provide for us. We thank you for the sinkinihihlats, for our food. We thank you for being with us. Ska ashinu ashmish, for being with us. Cover us in your goodness. Cover us in your goodness. Go ahead of us as we return to our places. Ola amadishats, to our places. Lipsudish ola amadishats, we return to our places. Go ahead of us as we return to our places. Ban batsashtimutch, ashmish, lipsudish ola amadishats. Take care of us today. Ashkaltchum, there's that word. Ashkaltchum dulch, ashtisonht. Take care of us today.
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0: Wela Dom de Ciutau. 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
3: Hi.

0: Okay, November 11th, 2013, section 8.5. We'll start here. Location, I guess.
1: Mm-hmm.
0: Place. How can I ask somebody, where are you?
1: Right here. Ugeksamatnu.
0: Ugeksamatnu?
1: Yeah.
0: Now, if I was playing tag and I would say, oh, where are you? Where are you? Could I say that?
1: Yeah. Ugeksamatnu. Sasiputchutnu. Where are you hiding?
0: Sasiputchutnu.
1: Sasiputchutnu, yes, hiding.
0: Hiding.
1: Yeah.
0: So,
1: Ugeksamatnu. Sasiputchutnu.
0: Where is the place that you were hiding?
1: Ugeksamatnu. Yeah. That's
0: oh,
1: right.
0: Okay. Now, how about if I called you on your cell phone? I said, oh, hello, where are you?
1: Alasulta aqua.
0: Now, I'm at Alasulta aqua.
1: Alasulta aqua.
0: Alaqua.
1: Yeah.
0: Oh, okay. When I'm at home.
1: Or else I just should just say, I let's do a la sult.
0: I'm at my house?
1: Yeah. Uh-huh.
0: Okay. Now, if I wanted to ask, okay. Now, if I wanted to know where a cup was, or where, let's see, not a cup. Oh, see, I was asking where some food was, and you say, oh, it's, how could I ask that?
1: Where the food was?
0: Yeah, where's the food?
1: Oh, we get so much working him. We get so much working him.
0: Okay. I wouldn't say we get wa sih or we get wa ashiwa knihim.
1: No.
0: No way.
1: No. We get so much working him.
0: Okay. And how could I answer? Oh, the food is in the fridge.
1: I say at this glass. I see at this kiltat. Fritz.
0: Okay. Now, how could I ask where is the restaurant?
1: We get some much for Psalsim.
0: Okay. And how could I answer?
1: I see a local thanks or co-ops.
0: That means it's next to the co-ops?
1: Mm-hmm.
0: Okay. Okay, now, if you ask me where my computer was, or, okay, if you ask me where is your kushkolta, how would you ask that?
1: Gagsamas the kushkolta.
0: And how could I say, oh, here it is. How would you answer?
1: Oh, Dichtutai the kushkolta. Yeah.
0: It's here.
1: Yeah.
0: Kushkolta.
1: Why kushkolta instead
0: of kushkolta? What's that? Now, what would be the difference if I said, oh, dichtutai the kushkolta.
1: I don't know.
0: Okay, I'll think about that, I guess.
1: Yeah. Maybe.
0: Okay. Or if you said, oh, where's
1: I
0: your
1: can
0: dog?
1: I can't help with that shit.
0: No, it's a good thing.
1: Yeah.
0: Okay, how about if I asked, we gex wa mat, we gex, or I say, we gex wa mat de wats nu. Or can I say that?
1: Yeah. Gex the wats nu.
0: What's that?
1: Yeah. We get the watch.
0: Okay, how about if I asked, where's your mom? How could I ask somebody that?
1: Gex the stance, no.
0: Okay, so I wouldn't say like gex tse mat tse stance, no. No way. You wouldn't use amat when you're asking where somebody was?
1: Gex amat tse stance, no. Gex amat tse stance, no. Maybe could be done too.
0: Yeah, which sounds better? That way or just saying gex tse stance, no?
1: Gex tse stance, no. Oh yeah, that's all right too. Like a gex tse stance, no. Where is your mom? Gex tse
0: stance, no.
1: Yeah.
0: Okay, now how about if I have a bunch of people over there, and I say, "Oh, there are my friends. There's my friends."
1: We can now ask the smadam.
0: That means those are my friends.
1: Yeah.
0: Now, how about if you ask me, "Hey, where are your friends?"
1: What's that again?
0: If you wanted to ask me, "Where are your friends?"
1: Okay. Matawas matamchino. Mugex a matawas matamchino.
0: Okay, and how could I answer? Oh, they're over here.
1: Oh, we can now ats.
0: Yeah. Okay, now how about if I wanted to ask, where are your shirts?
1: Mugex a mats, gex the nups, no. Mugex the nups, no.
0: Okay.
1: No, then the books, no? You ask for more search, eh?
0: We gex the...
1: I had it right before, too. Gex the books, no? Where is your search?
0: Where's your shirts?
1: Yeah, one or two, mm-hmm. two or more. Is that what you wanted? Two
0: yeah.
1: or more, yeah?
0: Yeah.
1: Yeah, we get the books, no?
0: Okay.
1: We get the books, no?
0: Okay, how about if I wanted to ask you, hey, where are the knives? Like if I was sitting at the table and I don't know where the silverware are, or where are the knives?
1: We get the... It's really, it's so that I haven't been... speaking a language.
0: Oh, nobody to talk. Klasno?
1: Yeah. Ugexetklasno. Yeah.
0: Could you say that once more for me?
1: Ugexetklasno.
0: Ugexetklasno. Klasno.
1: Yeah.
0: Klasno.
1: Yeah.
0: Okay. Okay. That's that one.
2: 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Into the post, Jessica driving in, puts it up and drops it in for two. And one possibility here for Jessica. Smile on her face as she goes to the free throw line.
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0: Why?
3: 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Page 5, Lesson 1, Practicing the Easy Sounds. Easy consonants and vowels. Wax. 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Who? Sast. 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Son or daughter. 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Rattle. Alatk. 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To miss a shot. 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There you are, said when passing something to someone. Atma. Atma. To die. Walasya. Walasya. Lynx. Ya. Ya. Good. 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To shoot. 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Sumsma. To tell a story. Ksnamak. Ksnamak. To work. Smow. Smow. One. Stanks. Stanks. What? Ow. Ow. Yes. Slouse. Slouse. Grass. Stan. Stan. Mother. Dalouse. Dalouse. To get married. Nun. 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Grizzly bear. Yow. Yow. Hi. Hello. Dangsta. Dangsta. Ear. Man. Man. Father. Sausawa. Sausawa. 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To smoke fish. 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Muscle. 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Grandmother. 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Middle finger. 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Cane or walking stick. Imulk. Imulk. Man.
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5: Thank you.
6: This is January 20th, 1986, and I'm in here at Willie Hand's home interviewing him about our land claims. What's normal is squats the north is. So what's here?
7: Quarkish.
6: Quarkish. Okay.
7: Where's the song? Reis. Wo ist die Staltung steigt? Längst ist der Tschiofts. Lasna Beach. Le Pachet was all sick. Okay, Miss Costum Dish, Chicka Card. Kurulum Stad. Where I was out at your kitchen. Do my dust to be called Hookstra. Costanish. Card, the Kurulum Stad. Gemmets the moves, child, Kim Stad, the Kurulum Stad. I was out at the Kurulum Hookstra. 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It's a chair of ditched. So the legs is to go. What but you saw what he could hook. The let's see now, so no one's. The let's coach the now one in them kit. Just a chair of ditched. One nine nuts on the charge. 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Which you melt with hemats and homats. All hooked. You stepped. As in our door, who are pseudest. All silent. Who are madam, silent with cornites. Slash to come stars, to have pseudooks. Well, it's either moved to the Kalhokst. Shouts to the Lockets, give up a kit. Salamed, or Nutseich. Nutseich, I would mean Burnbridge. Or means as Nutseich. Dry country. To the man of Homs Guard. Slash the absolute alarms, we get to Kemet, Sal. Kemet alarms. The Kiki and Al. Brownie Moody. Let's eat. Let's call it. Which would have much. See now after I'm at the last. As my help, I know it's the last one to my car, and eat. All street. Slash out all what shoot a lot. We get a good chemicals. Alexandri. Street him. 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

0: 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That's how much the woman this council back all the week. It's in the beach store, they are much the post. It's in the week.
1: 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Why?
2: Okay, this is 3.5.1.8.3 Mach, with Amos and Mikam. It's March 10th. Now, okay, this mocking somebody is basically doing or saying something to make people laugh at somebody because I don't like them. Like ridiculing somebody or sneering at somebody or making fun of somebody.
3: Pinchnich. Pinchnich.
2: And that means
3: mocking.
2: Yeah. How could I use it in another? Could you say that again, that sentence you said?
4: Who would have said the word again to me? I'm just like Pinchnichts. This guy's always making fun of me.
2: So I'm his Pinchnichts. He's always making fun of me.
4: Yeah.
2: Okay.
4: Something like that, yeah.
2: How could I say, don't make fun of your brother?
4: How to say brother again?
3: Sishkuit, or the column?
4: Column, yeah. Column. Don't make fun of my brother.
2: Yeah.
3: She's Koi's brother too, but younger brother. Right. Column is older
4: Column?
3: Than you.
4: Column?
3: Older than you, yeah. Column.
2: Now, would I use column for my older cousins too?
3: No.
2: No way. I had an older cousin. He used to say, don't make fun of my cousins. Only I can make fun of my cousins.
3: Yeah.
2: And he meant it too. He was like that.
4: And then he get all the blame.
3: How do they say more in our language now?
2: More.

0: That was a heel horn to that.
1: Yeah. Gaat niet, gaat niet.
0: How did we say? The only thing I could think of most like him, the cousin, what, how did they say cousin in our language? Most like him, the cousin, your son. He's older than
2: cousin.
0: Me.
1: Cousin? Yeah. You know what I can find here is Imilkahta.
2: Imilkahta?
0: Imilkahta.
2: No?
0: I guess it's right. I shouldn't say I guess. It's right.
1: Yeah.
0: But I never heard it.
1: You never heard it?
2: No. Imilkahta.
1: Imilkahta.
0: Mosaikim, the Emil Kjach, that's Dijkerland, he's older than I am.
2: Yeah.
1: He's older than I am.
0: Yeah.
1: Mosaikim Kjach, the.
2: Mosaikim.
1: Mosaikim,
0: Emil Kjach. Mosaikim.
1: Mosaikim.
0: Mosaikim.
1: Mosaikim. Okay. How could he say? Only you can't. Don't tease him. Only I can tease him.
0: Ach, trus kanslad duch no moits gus kanslad uch dout.
1: Now that's a different word now.
2: Yeah.
1: That wasn't.
0: Is kanslad nam? It's cheeky. Ach, ich kann klar durch. Don't tease him.
1: Don't tease him.
0: No more. Ich kann klar durch dort. It's just me that does that.
1: Yeah.
2: Ach, ich kann klar durch. Means don't tease me.
1: Now, sometimes you can make fun of somebody by copying them, eh?
2: Yeah.
1: Copying everything they do.
2: I don't know.
1: Off. I pause it here.
3: Why?
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1: Alright, 83336. Change color. Now, if I'm going to change the color of something, okay, if there's a picture here and I'm coloring it, how could I say that?
2: You're coloring it.
1: Yeah.
2: At touch, yeah. But it's a paint, though.
1: Painting it. Yeah. So I'd say the same thing if I was painting the house? Or how would I say that?
2: Yeah, you say at touch, yeah. Yeah, you say it too.
1: Okay. Now, I have a friend who used to make a living by painting cars.
2: Oh, yeah.
1: How could I say that? He's painting cars.
2: At this one. Oh, I don't know about cars. Because we never did work in the cars.
1: Mm-hmm.
2: Yeah. Maybe the same.
1: At ats or at eats?
2: At eats. Yeah. At eats, they come to mort. At athletes, they come to mort. At athletes, they come to mort.
1: Okay. And I guess for a house, I could say, at all sits the wasults.
2: At all sits, yeah. Sounds like it.
1: Okay, now, now how about if I was painting a picture on the house? If I was painting a design on the house or painting a picture on the house.
2: Painting the house.
1: Well, I'm painting the house, but I'm painting something on the house. I'm painting a picture on the house.
2: Oh, yeah. Like that one there?
1: Maybe, yeah, like that one?
2: Yeah.
1: If I was painting that on the side of the house?
2: Oh, I see what you mean. I thought you mean inside the house.
1: Oh, outside the house.
2: Outside the house.
1: On the wall, I'm painting a nice big picture.
2: Okay, yeah. I'm not too sure.
1: Okay.
2: At each day, a little house, or at each day, or a little house that they was chaos.
1: Could I say something like at all seats?
2: At all seats, yeah. Yeah, maybe. Yeah, that sounds good. Yeah, I'll sit. Yeah, good. We use that in the wall too. At all sits was sold inside the house.
1: Oh, okay.
2: Yeah, that's what we use.
1: When you're painting the wall on the inside of the house.
2: Yeah.
1: Because that's still a little bit different. Okay. Now, I know I asked you the other time, but when you color your hair, how do you say I'm coloring my hair?
2: I just say I'm going to color my hair. That's all I say.
1: How do you say it in New Hulk?
2: I don't think we have a word for it.
1: Let's see what they got in here. Tin colored. Yayaks.
2: Oh,
1: they have a word here for the colors match.
2: First time I hear it.
1: It makes sense, though.
2: Is that thanks?
1: Yeah, this is. I want to see if he has a word. No, I forget what I'm looking for. I'm looking for color, right? I'll stop that.
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4: Oh, I'm Madam Hooks, Kachalusim Dutla Paul, Nachal Gradio, Alamusalch Spook, Swatch Clacked Book, Steve Smau, Al Kutalch Steve Smau, Susam Kdush, Salach Kdeliwash, Al Steve Kutlam Hilt Eich, in Wasulu D. Satz. 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
4: And Ustainum Napo, Heat Nachalkim Kwaipdo, Sweet. Quani go sims. Cluk de maltach, books eel suits o linu, as de sonht, stutwini dulch, ala sin kni heel ats, as kald hum dulch, as de sonht, oi. Oi, stutwini dulchlaps new sign of Napo Smith, we're gonna take a moment and we'll be right back after this. Here, give a listen to Lutlai citing, reciting our alphabet. Oi.
3: Nikla wana wata. Why we got to sit kutas when a cow came at a kwa ha e ka kwa ka kwa la la ma na ha a ka kwa ka kwa sa ta. La ma na pa a ka kwa ta kwa sa ta a sa ta a u wa ha hua ya la u.
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4: Oi, Smidam Hooks, Kachalusim, Suits, or Soup, you're tuned in to Eat Nachalkim here on 91.1 FM Nachalk Radio, broadcasting the laws of the lands and waters, where we eat nachalk, that is, speak nachalk. 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
2: Chosimt al-aist.
4: And perhaps that some of us feel this way. Went out, went for a walk this morning, and my goodness, even though it's early in the morning, it is a hot day today, and our phrase is, I'm sweating right now.
2: Ow, for me.
4: So we might phrase it in English as just being, I'm sweating, when we add aist, is meaning now. And so, earlier in our week of our phrase of the day, we shared the first part of our phrase, which is just meaning I'm sweating, adding just a little bit more onto it. And so that is our phrase today. We're going to share it throughout our show. Atheists, We're going to hear now Chim Chimina and go through a little bit of the content that she's sharing over the past while.
6: Why? So, I kind of switched up the phrases that I've been going over.
4: Ooh, from, switched it up.
6: From things like boot and ali, and I can't remember what else I was trying to go over. But I have new phrases here, and I was thinking from some feedback from beginner point of views that having some phrases that you might use as a beginner conversation, a beginner conversationalist in New Kalk, I don't know. But here are some phrases that I found that you could probably use in conversations in New Kalk, like words and phrases like, I don't know what you're saying, or what is another one I was going over?
4: So largely a lot of the phrases that we went over last time are relating to ways of learning words, say, tell, speak, or also approaching as well how we use them in talking about something or discussing something.
6: Mm-hmm.
4: And so maybe why don't you run us through some of the basic words that are involved in that? So not the phrases themselves, but what are some of the words that relate to speaking?
6: So some of the words that relate to speaking that we were covering is al-al-tsim.
4: Al-al-tsim.
5: Al-al-tsim.
4: Ah.
6: And this is our word for, what is it, talking or speaking.
4: Yeah. So they can be expressed that way. They're both kind of really one and the same. Why, in our language, being one word. But as we go about these, we'll learn also, like, the situations in which we use them apart from each other, right? Because we use al-al-tsim for a way of speaking, and then all the other ones that we'll go through, we might use in different situations as well.
6: Mm-hmm. Another one that we didn't exactly go through, but we kind of covered, was the word for skimsta, which is our word for language. But that word in there, that skim, I believe, is the root of it being for talking as well.
4: We'll say, for that one in particular, speak.
6: Speaking.
4: Yeah, speak or speaking. So, sort of behind that is just to go into a little bit detail of how we get the word skimsta, which is our word for language. And so, when Nunanda told the story of Quach, and when the Musqueam Tsleil-Waututh had completed Quach, they said to him, "Vaiklagit skimnu."
6: Mm-hmm.
4: Go on, speak.
6: Mm-hmm.
4: And so that's an example in which you're telling someone to speak, right? Apart from if you use that word al-al-tsim or al-tsim, that you might not use that in that sort of example. Another way that the word kimsta was put in older translation, this is different now from skimsta, right? But if we just say skimsta, is the vocal cords.
6: Skimsta.
4: Which is kind of interesting. Skimsta. Because you think of like how this way we say skimnu, if we're telling someone to speak, that when Quach spoke, he went Quach, Quach, Quach. And so he wasn't, you know, so much in this way that we really express that word al-al-tsim, right? Like that he was using his voice in a way to be able to be audible almost is kind of a way that I think of it, and perhaps why when they recorded that word skimsta that they said it as being vocal cords. And then you have skimsta as being language. Skimsta.
6: Skimsta.
5: Skimsta.
4: Oh, language. And so just to kind of go into a little bit how we use these words, the way in which that we can learn from the examples our speakers have shared, and this one directly tying into the first phrase that we shared last time.
6: Tsayutsma. Right. And then one more way that we had covered for speaking or talking or telling is the word skyuk.
4: Skyuk.
6: And then, yeah, this is, again, just speaking or telling.
4: So this one is different in that it means talk.
6: Talking.
4: Or say. Okay. So it's not so or much saying. In the same way that we understand the word atlatim as being speaking, but what someone has said. And that's why we use that word skyuk, is to talk or discuss about something. And also with that, we'll have other examples of how the word is used to mean argue or to mumble to oneself. And so there's different way that that one is used in particular. So more often you hear them say skyuk, but the root word itself is kyuk.
6: Kyuk.
5: Kyuk.
4: Yeah, it means talk, say something.
5: Mm. How is it spelled?
6: So that is R-T-L.
5: R-T, okay, T.
6: And then Y-U-K. Yeah.
5: Y-U-K.
4: It almost similar to like how we say kuk, right? Yeah. Like when we say kuk de manstach, but we really say kuk, where that's the difference if you're saying it with that yuk.
6: Adding a
4: yuk.
5: Yuk.
4: Yeah, kuk.
5: Kuk.
4: And so that's kind of like a way to think about it anyway. Mm-hmm. Yeah.
5: I was here because I could read a lot better, not harder than listening to. And okay. I thought you guys had an S in there.
4: Oh, yeah.
5: And LH, but.
4: So we said it skuk, like you could say it at the beginning with this sound.
5: That's what I heard.
4: Yeah, typically they say it that way. But the root word itself is skuk. And I only say that because we have other examples of how the word can be said in different ways. Mm-hmm. You know, like when we say ikyukdimut, it means to mumble to oneself. And so that's an example where we don't hear it said skyuk, right? But typically we'll hear skyuk, and we'll go into some of those examples shortly. So what was the other one?
6: One moment. And then where you might have heard that LH sound is probably, we were just discussing how you can pronounce this or enunciate this or say this sound. So it kind of, if you make your tongue in the position of like you're saying an L or a
5: the top of your mouth.
6: And then what I do to make that sound is I create a lot of like tension, and I kind of wait for that to make that pop, because I'm blocking all the air from exiting my you know, my mouth when I'm going, and it goes into that sound, that TL apostrophe. It is similar to the LH, so it's understandable why you would hear that.
4: So the way that we went about it is that if you kind of make that sound and you kind of put a quality to it that makes it solid rather than carrying it out with the breath, how we do it, you can put it to stop and make it, and then go. And so you're kind of doing it that same way, right? And I think the example that probably most Nechalk are always familiar with is that one, because we just say it so much in our prayer, right? That when we address the Creator, our Father above, that's how we say it, is kluk de manstach. And so for anyone that with our listeners might be continuing to practice and learn a bit about how to make that sound in other words, that's always like a good starting point. You know, some of these words that we might go through is good to find that, like, you know, if we learn a little bit about the sound, that the word slak is always like the example for me is like going back to, you know, that we can kind of use that as a means of approaching that, right?
6: Mm-hmm.
5: This is really bringing me back to a late Amelia. She, you had to watch her mouth, and the same thing, the popping sound, the and really, really, when she would sit in front of you and watch until you got it perfect.
4: Yeah.
5: A lot of listeners could, in my era would, you know, would say, oh yeah, totally, yeah. And not lie to you.
4: Oh yeah.
5: Yeah.
4: Yeah, don't look away, look at me.
5: Yeah, yeah. they're not watching us. Watch, look at me. Yeah.
4: Mm-hmm. That's a really, that's really something that in other languages that they try and do as well, is that they show you exactly how they're making the sounds, mm-hmm. right? Like, I did other language before in school, and they had this, like, digital image of someone's mouth, and I always thought, geez, that's weird. Why do they do that? But it was important, you know, because they were really just showing the imagery of like how you use your mouth and your tongue to be able to make those sounds, mm-hmm. right? So mm-hmm. that's something that's really a big part in language acquisition. Mm-hmm. Yeah.
6: Yeah, I love that. I was doing that with Damanasht. When he was still here, I would go through our new Chalk alphabet with him. I'd go, and then he'd copy me, and he did really good with the new Chalk alphabet until I made it to ka, and then popping it, ka, he kind of stopped when I did the pop, because he couldn't see me go, but he could see me go ka. Like, he could see me open my mouth, but when I'm saying my mouth doesn't really move, it just kind of leaves my mouth, so he wasn't able to go. It was just really cute because he couldn't see it.
4: So there's probably one more word that out of all of these that are relating to speak.
6: Yes, and I believe if I'm correct, it's the word inut.
4: Oh, okay. No. We added that one, but yeah. Maybe two then. So I was thinking ayut.
6: Oh yeah, ayut. Yeah. Forgot about that one. I was looking at Inut, but going on with Ayuts, that is a word that we use for saying or talking.
4: Say or tell someone something.
6: Tell someone. So I like this
5: gossip.
6: One. Yeah. Yeah.
4: you know what? Okay, so a little bit on that, which is kind of when you bring it up, is what they say, what they call the Norwegian-speaking people, as they call them, thaiots. And when Mikum talked about that, he said it's because they're like that. And it's a word that does relate to gossip.
6: Mm-hmm.
4: And so
6: that's funny.
4: Just, you know, but it also, again, with each of these kinds of words, there's a range at which we use them.
6: Mm-hmm.
4: The basic meaning of ayuts is talk. Or no, sorry, not talk. Say or tell someone something. Because if we, like, hear in stories, you know, like, take, for example, the story of the little girl in the snook. At the beginning of that story, when the mother speaks or says something to the family, Katie says, Ayuts, she stands all the stem klimsta now.
6: Mm-hmm.
4: Her mother then said to the people, or then told the people, and that's when she said, "Achtimch," you know, let's go, let's all go to bed.
6: Mm-hmm.
4: And so that's a moment where we might hear that word ayut being said, and then get into the examples that we'll look at shortly as well.
6: Mm-hmm.
4: We'll hear, sorry, I say right. Look at, I'm like,
6: we'll listen to you.
4: We'll listen.
6: Yeah. This first phrase, before we get too far ahead of ourselves, covering the various amounts of ways that we said tell, speak, and say, starting off with, anaikt ga'al'al'tsimt ala slkimstalts, and that is, I want to speak our language. So I'm just going to say this slower again for everybody listening. Anaikt ga allaltsimts alla skimstalts.
4: So let's really break it down then.
6: Mm-hmm.
4: Like we learn to say, I want water or I want some water. Anaikt.
6: Anaikt.
4: Is how we're beginning.
5: Anaikt.
4: Saying that I want anaikt ga. Maybe ga or ska.
6: Mm-hmm.
4: I think in this example it was ska. But you might use either or. Anaikt ga. And then following it with one of the focus here, allaltsimt. So in the same way that we say, I want, we also say, I speak. Allaltsimt.
5: Allaltsimt.
4: So that's kind of like one of the patterns that is about our language you'll find is that we're always adding that way to the word to indicate who it is that is the one that I want to speak, which is me.
6: Mm-hmm.
4: You know, like if I said to you, Anaik chka allaltsimnu. I want you to speak, and I go, "Hey,
6: mm-hmm.
4: Okay, speak," you know, and so just to kind of illustrate there.
6: And then this part of the phrase by itself can just be its own sentence.
4: That's right.
6: Anaiktska allaltsimt. I want to speak. You can add other things onto it, like anaiktska allaltsimt olinu. I want to speak to you, and then like how you said. What were you saying? You said, I want you to speak. Anaiktska allaltsimnu.
4: Oh. You can say it either way, like anaiktska allaltsimnu or anaiktska allaltsimnu. That's the way you could say it too.
6: That's pretty cool. And then just adding the ending of allaskimstalt.
5: Allaskimstalt.
4: So I want to speak in our language.
6: Our language.
4: Mm-hmm.
6: Allaskimstalt.
5: Allaskimstalt.
4: So when we say, yeah. That's a tricky one, eh?
6: I'm just getting this one. I've struggled.
5: I said it different the first time. I didn't have that.
6: Yeah.
5: It's in there twice.
6: It gets comfortable with that.
4: So, yeah, when we say, skimstalt is meaning that it's like, our language, right? Like if we said, like if I say it's our grandmother, we say tikikial. Mm-hmm. You know, that would be the way to say that. So our language,
6: or even like with
4: yeah,
6: our prayer, do we say
4: elasinknihil? Yeah.
6: Our food.
4: Our food. Yeah, that's similar.
5: How do you say that?
6: Sinknihil.
5: Sinknihil.
6: Yeah.
5: Oh, I haven't heard that word in a long time.
6: Yeah, that one's in our prayer.
4: So our food, yeah.
5: I heard it lots, but not by itself.
4: Yeah.
6: Yeah, it's interesting saying it. Just, it really trips me out.
5: That's pretty cool.
4: Yeah,
6: it's very hot in here.
5: Hey.
6: Why? Another phrase that we have here. Ayutsisu stams astyuknu. And then this one, again, just like the first phrase that we went over, can be two different little phrases in its own. So ayutsisu can be its own singular, like, phrase.
5: Ayutsisu.
6: Mm-hmm. And then this just means, say again.
4: Say again.
5: Say again.
4: A way that you can sort of express it, you know, similar to like how in English also that if you don't hear someone, you either say it like that or you say, come again.
6: Yeah, say ayutsisu.
4: Ayutsisu.
5: Huh?
4: Yeah.
6: Huh? And then adding to ayutsisu, stamgsastyuknu. Trying not to say stamgs. I'm not asking you a question. Ayutsisu stamgsastyuknu. So this word styuk that we covered at the beginning of the show is talking.
4: Saying. Yeah, so really what it is if we kind of take the whole of the phrase and put it into English, repeat what you said.
6: Yep.
4: That's what it
6: is. Repeat what you said.
4: And this is an example where we use skuk. You wouldn't use us as a team.
6: Mm-hmm.

0: you said.
1: No.
2: Wow.
0: Shortly, you could just have it as Ayutsisu.
1: Yeah.
0: Say it again.
1: That's one of the things about it is that, you know, like we can either really use our words to make something bigger, but also get straight to the point by just using the one.
0: Yeah.
1: Because if you're saying Ayutsisu, it's already implied that you have to say what it is that you just said.
0: Yeah.
1: Yeah. And so, you know, like this is just adding a little bit more onto it, but to
0: Mm-hmm.
1: You know, make it a little bit shorter. we'll say Ayutsisu. That's a tough one. We'll learn that one. Maybe
0: yeah, that one. I can't even say that one.
1: Yeah, Arthur said it. Elhidu, saying shorten it.
0: Elhidu. Yeah, that's a tough one.
2: Say that again.
1: Elhidu.
2: So what does it start with?
1: K.
2: Okay.
1: And TL apostrophe.
0: That's the tough part.
2: Oh.
1: Yeah.
2: Oh,
1: yeah. And then ilhi.
2: Ilhi.
0: Ilhi.
1: Yeah.
2: Okay. Ilhi.
1: Ilhi.
2: Ilhi.
1: Yeah. Means shorten it.
0: Ilhi.
1: He said that, so when, just briefly, when Amos and Mikam would sit together, Mikim would often be the first to say something in the language, and he would say it real long, and he'd always hear him say, he'd go, that's long. He'd say, that's too long, you know, he'd say, and then so he said to Amos one time, shorten it. You know what he just said, so mm-hmm. You tell him that, just shorten it. Yeah.
0: That's funny.
1: But that's why, you know, that like comes with kind of what they talk about is that you can say a lot in the language, but often that they would try and, you know, or that it was the way that they would go about to make it straight to the point almost, you mm-hmm. know? And so when we say Ayutsisu, that one's also a good one in itself that for us as beginning to take language and use it again, that if I don't hear you, Ayutsisu.
0: Ayutsisu.
2: Ayutsisu.
0: Or even if Dadala says a word we don't know, Ayutsisu.
2: Ayutsisu.
0: Say it again.
2: Yeah.
1: Ah, no. Right.
0: Yeah.
1: You better listen.
0: Right. And then one more phrase, I'm assuming we'll probably take a break soon here too. One more phrase I have here before then. Achalnapits westyuknu. I don't know what you said.
1: Mm.
2: I'm familiar with that.
0: Achalnapits. And then just adding westyuknu.
2: Westyuknu?
0: Mm-hmm. Yes. I don't know what you said.
1: Yeah, I don't know what you said. I don't know what you're talking about.
0: I don't know what you're talking about.
1: I think it's just more, though, that I don't know what you said.
0: Yeah.
1: Yeah.
2: You lost me.
1: Yeah.
0: You lost me, yeah.
1: So I think we can kind of expand a little bit more on that, and we'll probably do that after this short break.
0: Mm-hmm.
1: So we're going to take a short break. And we have here from La Comais, the Burnt Village. And we'll be right back after this.

alla aik kamut kristaldam wask wa skar at nwa hin him at skarnapalinsk ola trimstat kuchlikwa skia putla ola tuchnayach doch skia asa klapa ola tuchnayach doch alt.

Song of the Great Blue Heron. In our culture, we talk about the Great Blue Heron as being a bringer of luck. To see the Great Blue Heron brings you good luck. In our Smayustas, the Great Blue Heron is a chief of the undersea world, and he lives in the house of Kumukwa underneath the sea, and is respected as a high chief. He is chief among birds, along with the eagle. Song of the Great Blue Heron.

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2: Oes, mae'r ymchwg sy'n cael chalw llym llwt o llwp o llyt yn chael cymchyn sydd â darwa.
3: Yn sylla chi'n chymuna.
4: Yn sylla cwbwts.
2: And that there was the song of the Chach Ants, the Great Blue Heron, and before that also from Lach Mais, that one titled The Burnt Village. And we're going to continue now with our language practice. Go over briefly our phrase Asti Songt, and for those Asnachalk probably feeling this way if you're out and about, Khosimts Alaist.
1: Khosimts Alaist.
3: Khosimts Alaist.
4: Khosimts Alaist.
2: I'm sweating, I'm just sweating right now. You know, and that is our phrase today. All of the phrases that we have for this week are relating to that of hot weather. And so we wanted to share that one today. And stay tuned for more Phrase of the Day when we come back. We're going to now get into and continue our language practice here. Chaim Chimina leading us through the phrases that we have relating to ways of speaking.
3: Yes. This, well, before the break, we went over just a few phrases. This next one I have has the word ayutz in it. And I don't have the translation, so I'm going to challenge myself and see if I remember it correctly. And it is achal nabitz ga ayutz do. I believe this is, I don't know if I could say that.
2: I don't know if I could say that. Achal nabitz ga ayutz do. I think that's the way that it is.
3: I don't know if I could say that.
4: Auch Achnabitz. What's the next one?
3: Ga.
4: Ga.
3: Ayutz.
4: Ayutz.
3: Tz. Do.
4: Do.
2: Mm-hmm. So there's this way about it in our language that's kind of along the lines of, I don't know if I could say that, or I don't know if I perhaps should say that as well.
3: Mm-hmm.
2: Probably an instance where a speaker was saying something in the language that they were asked to say, and they had said something and probably weren't very sure if that was the right way to go about it.
4: Mm-hmm.
2: Sometimes you have that with speakers, like they might say, alat kortma, or alat kortma, is like, I think maybe I made a mistake, or saying, rather actually stating that I made a mistake. Mm-hmm. In what it was that I was saying. Or nucht utst. I made a mistake.
3: I'm familiar with that one.
2: And so, with that, I think this must have been Beatrice saying this. Achal nabitz ga ayutstlto.
3: Achal nabitz ga ayutstlto.
4: Achal nabitz ga all ayutl-tro.
3: Ayutz.
4: Ayutz.
3: Lts.
4: Lts.
3: Do.
4: Do. Okay. Lts.
3: Mm-hmm.
2: Yeah, so when we kind of say things like that, it also could be like, you know, a way of saying, when we say ga ayutz do, where we add the ga, the do, all kind of being a part of that phrase. Is like, I don't know whether or not I could say that.
3: Mm.
2: That's sort of along the lines also a way that we could phrase it,
3: mm-hmm.
2: is bringing that kind of way about it.
3: Mm-hmm.
2: I don't know whether or not I could say that. Ach, achnabitska, ayutstto. Ach, bayash. Ach, mayayotst. You know? Maybe I didn't say it good. Yeah.
3: Why? And that phrase once more. Ach, achnabitska. Ga ayutzdo. And then another phrase I have here, kind of going along with, well, it's sort of more of a question, I guess. It's stamks astlyuknu. What did you say? Stamks.
4: Stamks.
3: A.
4: A.
3: Stlyuk.
4: Stlyuk.
3: Nu.
4: Nu.
3: Stamksaskyuknu.
4: Stamksaskyuknu.
3: And that is, what did you say?
2: What did you say? Stamksaskyuknu.
4: Say it to my face.
3: How would you say that to my face? You just say it to me.
2: Say it to my face.
3: I don't know. When you say say it to my face, it's kind of just another way, I guess you could say it. Say it in front of me. Mm-hmm. Say it before me. You know? I don't know.
2: Well, you know, like, I think of how we use...
3: say it to my face. It's just so funny.
2: Like, when we meet each other, we say, Kaloshim. Kaloshim, either like that, or perhaps Kaloshim Tamach. But, you know, is... I don't think that's the way that you say it. You also say if you go face to face with someone, Apusim.
3: Apusim.
4: Apusim.
2: Yeah, it's to say go face to face with. I don't know if those would be right, though.
3: Mm-hmm.
2: Yeah.
3: Kind of different context. Going face to face sounds like you're just going to go and fight someone. Just joking.
2: Well, there'd probably be like ways in which to say it, you know, like you say it to my face. Like, if I can take some time, I would think of kind of a way to go about it, like, you know, like, maybe like, geez, how could you say it? You say like, Alchim Hulinch, Alchim Hulinch, Ga Ayuchnu, Achayochnu, Shluknuch, you know, I don't know. You know, I don't know how to say it really, but you know, it's kind of along the lines of like if you're, you know, like you're not saying things very nice, you're not saying things right, you know, mm-hmm. you want to be like that, you come to me and speak to me, you know, it's not good the things that you're saying.
3: Yeah.
2: You know, that's kind of along the lines of just like, you think that's... Where, like, we could be really wordy about things, right? Is like, if we get right into conversational speech or something like that. Yeah.
3: All of that, what you had just said, just sounds like a phrase that Amos would put together.
2: That's what I was thinking of, was I was thinking is Amos, you know. Amos was that way that when he would kind of bring, you know, whatever it was that kind of in a way that... if it's relating to the things that you say, he's going back to the things that he was told, right?
3: Mm-hmm.
2: Like one of the other ones, as kind of a bonus here, is the what his grandmother would tell him is be careful, you'll say something that you'll regret.
4: You'll regret.
2: Yeah, he's saying don't say anything that you'll regret.
3: Gamuts moots nu.
2: Mm-hmm. So moots is like I've never really heard a lot of other ways that it might be used, but is a way of like making a mistake.
3: Mm-hmm.
2: Or another way I think they also put it as being confused, because I think it's also the same word in what they call the Ashmutzam Geir, which is the mystery dance song.
3: Mm-hmm.
2: And so when they call Ista a mystery dance, that's what that is. Like, you think of the kind of, like, all that comes with the mystery is this confusion of whatever the mystery is, right? And mm-hmm. so perhaps why they also use that word moots as being, you know, like, relating to that. And so moots is, like, the things that you say that you can later regret that, you know, like, when we talk about a regret essentially is a mistake, right? Mm-hmm. Like, even if we look at that word "alchtzut" in our language, that's regret.
3: Mm-hmm.
2: That's the same word in how we say that "nuchut," which is making a mistake of what you're saying.
3: Mm-hmm.
2: Yeah. Blah blah blah.
3: All that from all that from Stamksaskyuknu.
2: Yeah, it's get me going.
3: It, well, yeah.
4: Alchtzut.
2: As-yuk-nu.
4: new.
2: Yeah, yeah, a skluk new. So, what did you say? Stemks a skluk new?
3: Stemks a skluk.
4: Oh, yeah, I started that.
3: What yeah. did you
4: to
3: say?
4: My face.
3: Yeah, I started that. Goes back. Yeah, it was you.
4: Oops.
3: Yep. Stemks a skluk new. What did you say? It's like, yeah, can you repeat all that, David? Just joking.
4: Oh, yeah, right from the beginning.
2: So, you know, that's a real, like, that's something that could be a real conversation guide in beginning with Ernachalk. You know, like if someone's talking to you and they're speaking to you in the language, this is something that you can kind of go along with a way of saying, after saying Ayutisu or, you know, if you say the question first, Stemksa Skluknu, you can follow it up by saying Ayutisu to a speaker. Stemksa Skluknu, Ayutisu, Achatlabit Stemksa Skluknu.
3: Yeah, don't know what you're saying.
2: I don't speak English.
3: Yeah.
2: I like Beatrice said once, Ach, cooks eat French. I don't speak French.
3: Eat French.
2: Yeah, eat French.
3: That's funny. Ach, cooks eat French.
2: Ah.
4: Ach, cook eat French.
2: Oh, yeah, I don't speak French.
3: Well, speaking of... Speaking of don't speaking, there's this one I have here. Ach, maslachs was lukt. And that's, I don't speak much. I'm thinking maybe you could also just shorten this to, ach, what is it? Ach, maslukt. No.
2: Ach, no, you kind of, you keep the slach in there because you're sort of being in a way to express that you don't have much to say. Right? Ach, maslach was lukt. And that's why we say it that way. If you say Achma Skluchts, I don't know if you
3: doesn't make
2: you,
3: sense.
2: Yeah, I don't know if that's right.
3: It's like maybe I won't speak.
2: Yeah, and that's where like yeah, you might say it differently, like Achmat Achkuksimt, you know, I won't speak. You know, I won't. I will not I speak Achkuksimt Achanaik.
3: Just simply, ach. Why? I'll go over this phrase once more before we continue to get sidetracked today. Ach maslachs was lukt. And that is, I don't speak much.
4: Ach.
3: Ach ma.
4: Ma. Ach ma.
3: Slachs.
4: Slachs.
3: Wa.
4: Wa.
3: Skuk.
4: Skuk.
2: So, you know, like, a way, a bit, probably a different way of, like, putting into English is to say that I don't talk much or I don't have much to say.
3: I don't have much to say.
2: Just to kind of make that difference between how we use that speak, you know. It gets confusing because, like, sometimes it sounds like we can make them the same, like we do in English, like they're essentially the same thing, and you know, putting it to word like "ashtim," but coming back again to that, these are different ways of how you use these words. Like, we don't use "ashtim" in the same way, perhaps.
3: Yeah,
2: you know, "chachi maska ashtim" or "ashtimich kachachi."
3: You know, speak very little.
2: I'm going to talk a little bit about something. Yeah, that's how that is used differently. You know, you could probably say that, you know, like, I'll speak a little now.
3: And then, is just, I'll speak.
2: A little.
3: A little? Oh, yeah, the eats.
2: Yeah, so I say, like, Achimichkachachi. Like, I'm going to talk a little bit about something. It maybe could be that I'm talking about it, or it could be that I'm just talking a little bit. Achimich. Achat Habits. I just take that from a recording of Granny Emma saying when she was going to start to speak about something that she said it like that. Alchimich kachachi. Alchimich.
4: Alchimich.
2: Kachachi.
4: Tati.
2: Ah.
4: Ah.
2: Tati is meaning a little bit. Yeah.
3: A little bit.
2: Tati. Ah.
3: Why? Another phrase I have here is, we were looking over it the other day. It's kind of interesting. It's just another way of saying, like, what did you say? But it's worded, did you say something? And it's inut, oh, inut sut. It's still a new word for me, so I'm gonna struggle for a second. Inut sut nuix.
2: Inut sut. Sut nuix.
3: Inut sut. Oh.
2: Inut sut nuix.
4: Inut sut. A what?
2: Sut.
4: Sut.
2: Nuix.
4: Nuix.
2: Yeah, I think that's the way that was.
3: Inut sut nuix.
2: Yeah, inut sut nuix. Because I don't think you said it like inut nuix.
3: No.
2: You know, not with inut. Yeah. I think you said it inut sut nuix.
3: Inut sut.
2: Nuix.
4: Nuix.
2: Did you say something?
3: Yeah. Inut sut nuix.
4: Inut sut nuix.
3: Did you say something?
2: So we had just shared with this that this is a fresh phrase for us. This is something that we just pulled
3: from a
2: recording with Arthur Pootlis, which he was the one who said this. And so, very new. Yeah.
3: Inut. Oh, I'm trying to say.
2: Inu?
3: Yeah. Inusut snuix.
2: Ah.
4: Inusut?
2: Sut.
4: Sut.
2: Nuix.
4: Inut sut.
2: Nuix.
4: Nuix. Okay.
2: Yeah.
3: Yeah, that nuix. It has, that nuix is kind of, is a little fast, but it's also kind, it's got a pause if you hear it.
2: Nuix. You perhaps could say it inut sut nuix as well, right?
3: Yeah. Like, that so would
2: we
3: seem
2: only
3: a little more.
2: Kind of make the difference on some ways, like, depending on how you're asking something, right? Like, when we say stemx, we can also say stemix. When we say gex, we can say gaix. And wax, waix.
3: So you could, like you mentioned, maybe say it inut sut nuix.
2: Ah.
3: That's a lot easier to say.
2: Thaima.
4: Yeah.
2: Thaima.
3: Inut sut nuix.
2: It's just the way that Arthur said it was just with that x, inut sut nuix. What did you just say? Yeah.
3: Yeah. Did you say something?
2: Oh, yeah.
3: Did you say something, inut sut nuix? And then, what did you just say? Stamxist yuknu. What did you say?
2: Yeah, you can kind of put it all together in that way, right?
3: And then if we're going to quickly review some of these phrases, we also covered Achmaslach swastluktz, and that is, I don't talk much.
2: I don't talk much. I don't have much to say.
3: We also went over Achalnabitz wastluknu. I don't know what you're saying. Achalnabitz wastluknu.
2: Sort of a really good one in that most Nachalk are familiar with this way of saying, I don't know, and so we're just adding a little bit on to say, what is it that I don't know?
3: Mm-hmm.
2: You know, I don't know what you said.
3: And then another one that we had went over, Ayutsisu, say again. Also adding, Ayutsisu, stam, astyuknu, say again what you said.
2: Yeah. Say again what you said?
3: Yeah. But the initial part of that phrase, ayutsisu, like say again, come again, say again. And then the first phrase that we went over, anaiktska atlaltsimts alaskimstalts. And that is, I want to speak our language.
2: Why maso? So we're going to briefly go over our phrase, altisongt. Stutuni dudis, stutuni dus, chaich. Why? This one here, nu stein am nachos eich chich la idi stei ston.
1: Chumt a leist.
3: Chumt a leist.
4: Chumt a leist.
2: Chumt a leist. I am sweating right now. All these phrases that we will continue to share with you relating to the hot weather. I am sweating. Chumt. Oi, time what's ach, that is all for now. Stitch when you clips news sign em nap or teach in a chalkemch. Alamusalach spook, switch clack to book, sti smell, alkuselach sti smell. 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
3: Inslachim chimina.
4: Inst, kaputz.
2: And, I mipska alkalchmit sud up. 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Kum sudach. Love yourselves. Ach, kukman up. It is not good. Bye.
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7: 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Why?
8: Well, nag to six gate lutens. So lies pitske our horse gemat question him. What's on what? At last, so we squalla our horse to loot all. So a look on this. The man says,
9: Athletes do a la ats, scarce as seems, or soup, a la kutlum he lats.
10: Sinach meuchzi, nus mashli huaich, dom dis yuteich. This is a Sesauk song, and this is the Sinach meuchzi, nus mashli huaich. Why?

0: Why, sin auch miuchzi, nus machlich weich dom di siut out.
1: Hi!
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1: Was some scatter to sleep? Was some scatter to onikta? What kent that? What called that?
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Yaus madamchts, anus anus zainem nap, ol nuchalk radio. Nach liwadimut tsens gasim smats, gasim smayam gits al de asch. Hello, boys and girls, it's a bedtime story. I'm going to tell you guys a story about a seal. This is a story you might have heard before. I first heard it from Kwachwanai, he told it to me at the school. But I'm going to tell it a little bit different than you might have heard it before. I'm going to tell it to you starting out in English, and gradually I'm going to switch languages on you, adding in more and more words until I'll finish off while I'll still be in English, but we'll see how much you've learned. So, a long time ago, there lived a village very close by where we are today. In fact, I think it was this village. And the people in this village, in this Apsul, well, all the people in this Apsul, they were hungry. They didn't have any sinknich, no food for them to eat. And that's why all the people in this Apsul, they were hungry. Well, their staldim, their chief, he's called his four best hunters, his four best chanum, and said, "All right, my numusawa chanum, I want you guys, my chanum, to go out onto our kushalim, onto the land, and you'll look for that sinknihich, or sinknich, that we don't have around here. You'll look for food." So these four chanum, they left the Apsul, they went out onto the kushalim looking for sinknich. They thought maybe they could find some skma, some moose, some yaki in the sumpt. But as they looked all over up and down, they found nothing. Finally, after some days, these four chanim returned to the Apsul and they said to their staldimch, "There's no sinknich on the kushalimch." The staldimch said, "All right, my chanim, I want you to get into your setla and go out onto the salute. Take your canoe, go out onto the salute, onto the channel, and go look for sinknich out there." So these four, you know, numusau al-chanim, they got into their setla. You know, they went down to the sulut, onto the kla. They paddled, isutau al-sulut, looking for food. But when they looked across, they found nothing. None of our food. They looked on the near shore, on the far shore, everywhere in the salut, there was no sinknich or knichim. Finally, at the end of the day, you know, when it was getting to be night, to be sint, the four chanim came to a big rock in the water on the salut. They pulled up their setla next to this and they got out. They lay down, they pulled out their blankets, their itzamni, they pulled their itzamni up over them and they lay down and they went to sleep. Well, one of these chanim, this one man, this one, the numawi, this one imilk, he wasn't the kind of guy that the other chanim really got along well with. And when morning came, this imilk, he woke up, pulled his itzamni down over his eyes and looked over, and there was no setla. He looked over further. There were no chanim. There was no nothing. He was all alone on this t'cht. Just him, the t'cht, and his itzamni. Well, he didn't really know what to do, so he closed his eyes again, pulled the blanket back over his face, and thought, you know, I'll rest a little bit longer. He lay there trying to go back to sleep when all of a sudden, under his itzamni, he felt something touch his foot, his ichya. Well, when he felt something touch his ichya, he pulled that itzamni down. He looked up over real quick to see what it was. He didn't see a thing. Nothing on the t'cht, nothing on the salut. So, not knowing what to do, he pulled his itzamni back up over his musa, back up over his face, went back to sleep. A little bit of time went by. Again, he feels something touches ichya. He looks. Again, there's nothing. This time, he thinks, "I know what I'll do."
He puts his itzamni over his ichya, pulls it up over his face. He looks under that itzamni down to his ichya so he can see. And he waits. A little bit of time goes by. He sees something come up out of the water, out of the khla in the salute, onto the tcht, and touches ichya. It's an ashu, a seal. Well, this time he knows what it is, and he pulls his blanket off right at the moment that he touches him and says, Yau ashu, stam kswakstu khalats. What are you doing here? That ashu says, well, I was going to ask you the same question. Why are you here on this tcht in the middle of the salute all alone? Well, this poor Imilk, this Chanum, says, you know, there's no sinknich in our Apsul, so our Staldum told us for Chanum to go out on the Kutalum, on the salute, to look for sinknich. So we got into our Setla, came across the salute to this tcht yesterday, but he found no sinknich, and those other Asmus with Chanum, they left me here, and so now I'm here all alone on this tcht. And so on. He was feeling sorry for himself. Well, the Ashu looked at him and he said, I know what you need to do. I want you to get into the salute and follow me. And he dove into the water. Well, the Chanam, he stood up, took his itzamni off, dipped one ichya into the water. Ooh, it was cold, that khla. He got his other foot in, both ichya, into the khla. Finally, he dove into the water after the ashu. He could see the ashu swimming down under the khla, under the salute. He followed him along. They came to the side of a cliff. The ashu went deeper under the khla, and the khanam followed him. The ashu went down until he came to a big opening in the side of the cliff. It was a cave, a tapalst. And the ashu went inside. Well, the chanam took a deep breath, dove under the khla, and he too went down inside to that tapalst. Under the tapalst, into the big opening where all of the ashu, where the ashu had went. Well, when he came out inside of that tapalst, he found that he was in the middle of a humongous room, and all around on all the sides, slachau wa ashkhal, a lot of ashkh were there. And that first ashkh who had touched his ichya on the tcht said to him, Yau, we welcome you to the house of the ashkh. Ola suchau wa ashkhut. Welcome you to the house of the ashkh in this cave. We have decided that because of the hunger in your apsul, we'll let you take as many of us as you need to feed the people, all the tlumsnooks in your apsul. But only take what you need. Well, that chanam, he took out his spiyukhta, his club. He went up to the first ashkh, not the one he was talking to, another one, clubbed him on the head. Then went to the next one. Next one. He clubbed all the ones that he figured he would need. He took those ashkh by the... I don't know where he took them by. Maybe by their ichya. Went out into the water, into the khla from that tapalst, and took those ashkh from the tapalst out up on top of the tcht. And he piled them up there. All of those ashkh and all of the meat from them, all of the skalh from the ashkh, a skalhya ashkh, on the tcht there. And he covered them with tzatztaulpak that he took from the little stun, the little tree there on top of the tcht. Well, after a couple trips, he had enough skal from the ashkh to feed all the tlumsnooks in his apsul. He stood there, on that tcht. And the ashkh came up and sat beside him. And he said, Ashkh, I don't know how I'm going to get back to my apsul. This khla is very cold, the salute is very wide. Ach, dikasatla. You know, I can't swim that far. Well, the ashkh said,
I want you to dive out. We'll see how far you can swim. So the hunter did. The Chanam did what the Asuch told him. He got into the Kla, his Ichya, even his hands, his Suchya, his whole body. He started to swim. Ichklam, Ichklam. Swam, swam. He swam until he couldn't swim any farther. He was too cold. He looked ahead. He could see the Kuhlo. It's the shore up by his Apsul. But it was very far. And he looked behind. He could see that t'cht, and the t'cht wasn't that far. With all of the skal of the Asu, by where the t'apalst was deep under the Sulut. So he turned around. Liptsut, liptsut olti t'cht. He returns to the t'cht. He got there. And there was the Asu again. And the Asu said, "You know, I think you should try again." So after resting for a minute, the Chanam again dove into the Kla, his Ichya, Suchya, kicking and, what do you call it, strokes, swimming, out towards the Kuhlots, where he knew his Apsuch was. But again, he had to turn back and go back to the Tcht, to the Stun, and the Skal of the Asuch. This time, that Chanam, boy, he was real cold, new Skluts. And he decided, he's going to build a fire. I want to build a fire. So he took some branches from that stun and a bit of other things. He built himself a little niuch, a little fire. And he hugged that thing. He put his suhya, his ichya, right next to it till it was melting his hair off until he got good and warm. And when he was all warm, his whole body, the asuch said, "Now it's time. Now you're ready. You go out, you swim across the salute until you can't swim any further. Away from the t'apalst, away from the t'cht, away from the stun. And when you can't go any further, instead of turning back, you keep going. And you'll make it. Gadol onu." Well, the Chanam listened to the Asuch and he went. He swam, ichklam, ichklam, until he couldn't ichklam anymore. He looked back, he could see that t'cht, it was still close, and the Kuhlots at the Sahuan, the tide flats, was still far away. But ach liptzutz, he didn't turn around, he didn't go back. You know, he just kept on swimming. Ichklam. He swam until now he really was too tired to swim, and he started to sink. His ichya were drifting down deeper in the water, his suchya too, his head was going under. Just as he went under, thinking it was going to be the last time under the sulut, he felt something touch him again, and it was the Asuch. He come back. Asuch come up under him and lifted him and carried him the last little distance to the Kuhlots. And he got up onto the sand on the Kuhlots and he lay there until he could move again. Well, the Chanam, he stood on that Kuhlots and he started to walk. Ichkam, ichkam, sala Kuhlots. Walks on that shore, up the Kuhlots, past the Sahuan, the tide flats. Up the Kuhlots, the Kuhlots at the river. Until he sees his Apsul. And he gets there, he sees a Niuch in the Apsul. And there's those Asmus Walchanam, those three Lchanam are standing there around the Niuch. I guess I could say, Mda Chutzau, ala Niuchts. And he goes up to there and they see him. And they say, "You, hey, Stamkswak Stuchalats, what are you doing here? We left you out there on the t'cht when we left our satla. We didn't leave you a satla. We didn't leave you nothing. How did you come here?" Well, that first chanam, he says, "Oh, ich klemt." Well, this other chanam, they laugh. Says, "No way you swam. Not a chance. Too far. Gehis ich, st t'cht t'eich. The t'ch, too far that rock, eh? Ichol, I don't know how I'd say that." Well, the Chanam says, "No, I did, I swam. And not only that, but on that t'cht, there's enough skal from the asch, there's enough sinknich on that t'cht to feed all the tlumsnooks, ala apsulichats in our village here." Well, those Chanam, they just laughed, but the staldum, who was standing behind them, he saw that first Chanam, how he stood different, how he looked different. And he said, "You know what?
I'm going to trust him. He sent those three chanim. Maybe he sent four other ones. He sent another four chanim to get into the setla, to go out down the Anuchom until they got to the Kuchlo, to La Sahuan, to go across the Kla and the Kla over the Sulut until they got to that where the stun was, and to see if all that skash from the Ash was there. So, Tlapau, Wamusawats, Washchanum, Skatlapau, Oshtitachtiti. 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Wichtat ach. Lip to dao, isu dao, ola kuchloots, ola anuchomts, ola skatskdusao, ola kuchloots, ola absul. And when they'd reached there, when they'd gotten to the kuchloots of the absul, they unloaded all that skrash of the asu, and all the tlumsnooks and the staldumch and the shchanum got together, and they had a

0: sort of in a mixture of languages, but I'm going to ask you. I'll tell you some of the words that I used, and we'll see if you can remember them. So maybe if there's a couple of you sitting there and you've listened to it, you guys can try and both together come up with what the words are. First, do you guys know what the apsul is? Where is the apsul? And I'll give you a hint. The chanim and the staldimch live in the apsul. Okay? Now the chanim. Who are the chanim? The chanim, they go out looking for food. So there's a hint. And the staldimch? I think you guys all know what a staldimch is. How about a setla? The four chanim get into a setla. And they go out across the sulut. So what's the sulut? I think everybody knows that too, as well as kla. The sulut is full of kla. Now they're looking for sinknih, and that's what they don't have. What's sinknih? That's right, it's food. Now they look. Now I said some words only once or twice. I said skma. That's the animal with the big antlers, big horns, a rack. I said yaki, and then that's the animal you find up in the sumpt. And then when they got out across the sulut looking for sinknich, they got to a tcht. So a tcht is both a big rock. It's also a rock that you can hold in your hands, so think about that. You pick up a tcht and you throw it. Now on that tcht, the hunter pulled up his itzamni over his face. What's an itzamni? And under his itzamni, he looked down and he could see his ichya. The same things that the us touched, his ichya. That's right. And what did he pull that itzamni up with? His suhya. Now, the us who came up out of the kla, out of the salut, onto the tcht and touched the ichya of the chanim. You guys probably already know what the us is. Yeah, that's what it is. It's a seal. And when the chanim got into the kla, into the salut, and started to ich klum.
1: 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Why?
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3: I'm thankful you're well. You're listening to Gyno. Gyno is a Seneca word for music or song. I'm your host, Brett Mabee, and I'm coming to you from the Allegheny Territory of the Seneca Nation. Each week, we take a listen to some amazing music from different indigenous artists from all across Turtle Island. You are hereby cordially invited to enjoy the music and the chat. It's with great pleasure that I welcome my good friend, Captain Rob Bloodgate of Kuik, back to Gynote. We have a lot to talk about today, including the band's upcoming documentary, The Magic of Noise. We're going to be discussing Captain Rob's solo effort, Dead Precedents, upcoming projects, and so much more. So without further ado...
4: Our sky lay itself upon the earth, lips pressed to the clouds, a last roar of breath. A gray sun shone a pale face, one so bold, looking down upon a vanishing race. Not to be revered, no, not to be revered. Somewhere they forgot, we forgot. 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We are a reminder that our ancestors too thrived. 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

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That reach to a familiar goal. The language of many singers sing into one. 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And they sang, we still sing at the top. And we let go with a fair dose of dignity. 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Yet we never know when we're gonna die. 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

0: Coup Week, and they forgot they survived. Kicking off our listening of great experimental jazz, storytelling, and soundscapes today on Gyno. Welcome to today's chat. I'm joined on the line with Kui guitarist Captain Rob, once again Rob Ludgate, Blackfoot, living on Lummi territory, working throughout the community, doing some great things in the world of music and beyond. And it's always a pleasure to get caught up with my good friend. And today we have a couple things to talk about. I'll get there in just a second, but I've already gone on long enough. So welcome once again to Gyno today, Rob. How have you been?
1: I've been good. Thank you so much for having me back on one of my favorite shows in the Indian country. I appreciate you having me back.
0: I certainly can't say thank you enough for the great endorsement as well. I really take a lot of pride in the kinds of conversations that we can have musically. And, you know, as we've gotten to know each other as a musician, I really feel that I bring a little bit of a musical approach to the way that we're doing things. So before doing a quick introduction for the new listener, I just wanted to make mention of the bed music that we're all enjoying today. That is one of the reasons we're talking and getting caught up. Captain Rob on January 1st released Dead Precedents. We're going to talk about this latest solo release, and we're also going to be talking about Kuik's brand new documentary, The Magic of Noise. So the band's music is going to be our musical selections. And as always, it's fun having Cool Week's music on because it's a really simple playlist. But in an attempt to not just play selections from, I feel the listener benefits best from getting the full song because they unfold in a very specific way, and there is kind of a magic about this. And again, I think that brings us full circle to how our conversation is going to be today. So, to summarize, what you hear right now is scene one from Captain Rob's Dead Precedents. We'll get back into a quick tune, and then you will hear scene two and scene three, respectively, for the remainder of the musical bed. And who knows, this might signal a little bit of a change for how Gyno production is done. Either way, what's so fun is that when I talk with Rob and when I talk about Kui, when we discuss these matters, there is a little bit of room to be experimental and take risks and do things that might be a little bit out of the ordinary. So we're going to have a lot of fun. Now, I got all of that out of the way. Rob, once again, if you could just very briefly tell the new listener out there a little bit about yourself.
1: Yeah, thank you for everyone. I go by the name of Captain Rob. I'm Siksika. I was born and raised in the Seattle area. I've been playing music for several decades. I'm currently, my primary project right now is the band Kuik, which is based out of Seattle, Washington, where other members include Preston Singletary on bass, Gene Tagaban on vocals and flute. They're both Clinkit. Arsandra Cunningham Segundo, our vocalist, who's from Haida. Air Jazz, our new vocalist from Clinkit from up in Alaska. Our drummer, Ed Littlefield, who's Clinkit. We also have a number of great non-native musicians in the band. Right now, Skarik, the saxophone, the Dark Lord of Saxophone, as he's often referred to.
0: That kind of genius.
1: Yeah. Skarik's still in our crew. Nice. We're like a 10 or 11 person unit at any given time. So we usually have so many members, I'm having to stop and run through my list, make sure I'm naming everybody. But we've been going. Our band was co-founded by Preston Singletary and Bernie Worrell from Parliament Funkadelic and the Talking Heads, and was the last, you know, full band project that Bernie worked on before he passed away. And, you know, we lost Bernie several years ago, and we've still continued on the project with the vision that Bernie and Preston had. So I'm also a guitar player, kind of on solo stuff, been a beat maker since I was in high school. I play keyboards and bass. I used to play drums, but not so much anymore. And yeah, I kind of do the freelance thing in addition to that.
0: Well, there's a lot to unpack there. And we're going to do our best to kind of sift through some of this. Because, you know, obviously the limitations are we have about 20 minutes. And we could really do this, I think, like all day. And maybe, who knows, perhaps one day we will, you know. With Kuik, I mean, the last time we got caught up on Guy Note, I feel really fortunate to have made your acquaintance, I guess during the Bernie years, and the last time you were on Guy Note, kind of signaled, and Wooch, and signaled the end of the bookmark of the Bernie years, and you mentioned having Air Jazz on the roster now, and he does kind of bring that freshness of the young minds into the crew, and we're going to get into all of that and what can be experienced in the new documentary that's coming out, The Magic of Noise. Let's just spend a couple more minutes and talk about the solo effort. What is fun about it is that, as I notice on the album cover, there is definitely a little bit of a feeling that this is a soundtrack of sorts.
1: Yeah, you know, it's an unofficial soundtrack to a movie that's never been made. You know, I recorded it in my garage during the COVID, the height of the COVID pandemic. And, you know, after doing a lot of Kuik stuff for a number of years, I was inspired to make an album of just guitars with nothing else on it and see how compelling of an album could I make with nothing but overdubs and layers of guitars on it. And, you know, I grew up really loving, as a kid growing up on, you know, the Canon Pictures movies of the early 80s, like the Charles Bronson Death Wish movies, and, you know, Italian movies like, you know, horror and spaghetti westerns, you know, Dario Argento stuff. And I've been delving a lot more into movie scores as, you know, being the music that I'm really finding inspiring. So I decided I was going to see if I could do something in that vein, and, you know, how far can I push the guitar playing into where you don't realize it's a guitar being played, and, you know, the challenge of that. And also at the same time, you know, taking the influence of, you know, beat makers like, and producers like Jay Dilla. Jay Dilla's Donuts album was a big influence on it, and just the way of having, you know, all those small segments interlock into a bigger one to where it's just almost like a movie, basically, but in sound. So it was definitely a combination of a lot of that, looking back at my, you know, being a junior high kid watching renting VHSs of movies that probably should not have been rented to, you know, a junior high school kid. but yeah, there's still movies I love to watch. So it's kind of like, okay, how can I recontextualize those into, you know, the urban Indian experience? And, you know, and also, you know, a lot of it's just, you know, kind of the concept of, you know, what's going on with the courts right now in relation to Indian country, whether it's, you know, Indian Child Welfare Act cases to the McGirt decision at Supreme Court, and just, you know, so much of the daily lives of people in Indian country is so directly impacted by court decisions. You know, so that was kind of the other narrative going on, you know, the height of that Burkeen case, you know, Supreme Court right now, that ICWA case, that was definitely floating around in there too.
0: If you look at the tagline for this soundtrack on Bandcamp, in a world where treachery and perjury went hand in hand, one man dared to file one declaration after another with a vengeance. I mean, that sounds like a Charlie Bronson flick, you know? it's great.
1: Yeah. Just think about it. If Charles Bronson was playing a Native American Rights Fund attorney, like what mayhem would ensue.
0: It also makes me think of Courtroom of Thieves too, right? From Wooch.
1: Totally. Yeah, it's like an Indian country, you know, you think about it, how much, you know, these court decisions impact our daily lives compared to the average, you know, U.S. citizen. And it's like, yeah, it's, you know, definitely I think courts and courtrooms play so much more of a daily role in our communities. That was, you know, part of the concept at play there too.
0: Another fun element of Dead Precedents is, I guess, the element of chance. that is kind of involved, because it is providing our bed. It is helping to frame, I guess, the overall color of our conversation. And that's kind of fun, too. You know, we're both into experimental music, and there's something kind of fun about that element of chance with recorded music. So yeah, I'm excited to come back. We'll dive more into the documentary. In fact, I was granted permission to share the trailer for The Magic of Noise, but that's coming up in a little bit. I don't want to get too far ahead of myself. We're going to get into a track from Kuik's 2019 Heen. So buckle up and enjoy Before the Raven Calls. We'll come back and get caught up some more when the song is done. In the meantime, Asaranonda Jates, you ought to sing along. You're listening to Gyno.

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Oh, I'm thankful for that morning sun. How about you? How about you?

0: Kwe Kwe, this is Molly O'Bonsman, and you're listening to Dino with Brett Maybe.
1: I run to the south. 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I run. 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

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How about you? How about you?

0: As we wind down that track, that's Kooiks Before the Raven Calls from the album Heen, today on Gynone. I'm joined on the line with Captain Rob, one of the OG members with this great collective based out of Seattle. When we were getting caught up in the first block, we were discussing a little bit of Captain Rob's musical upbringing. It was something that I'd also like to remind listeners. Be sure to go check out the last time he joined me on the show. We're looking at, I think, January of 2022. So be sure to go check out gynomusic.fm. Of course, the music that you hear providing our soundtrack for today's conversation is Scene 2 right now from Captain Rob's latest solo release, called Dead Precedents. So as we climb back into our conversation, we're going to get lost in a little bit of the magic of Kooik and the magic of noise. And let's dive into this documentary. What kind of a background can you give me on this project?
1: Yeah, so when we started, actually even before I was in the band, when the genesis of Kooik was starting, Preston, you know, was in communication with some documentary makers and decided he wanted to invite them in to document what was going on. And kind of as the band's trajectory started, you know, going, the documentary folks kept joining us. So they've been really documenting kind of the journey and the trajectory of the band over the last several years, and, you know, going in depth into the music and, you know, not just Bernie's presence, but, you know, presence of, you know, people like the late Clarissa Rizal, who's, you know, was such a important piece of the band. She was, you know, is super important. Clinkett Weaver, kind of, I'm just trying to find the best word for it, just because English doesn't always capture, you know, in the best words, you know, somebody's role in the community.
0: She was a weaver in the band, yeah.
1: Yeah, not many bands have weavers.
0: Yeah.
1: So we would actually be in the studio and she would have, you know, the loom set up in there, you know, and be weaving during the session. And Kooik's always been a really different type of band format in every way compared to any other band I've been in. It's really cool and outside of the box, just the whole creative process and just the relationships within the band. It's such a unique project.
0: What can listeners do to get involved with this documentary?
1: Yeah, so the documentary has a crowdfunding project going on that you can find information on by going to the Kooik website, which is kueex.com. And we should have another crowdfunding campaign coming up for the upcoming Kooik albums that are going to be released hopefully later this year. So our website's the best way to check in on that.
0: Well, hey, we got to save something to talk about in just a little bit too, so let's not get too far with the new stuff, because there's a lot there, Rob. With the documentary, before moving on and getting back into our listening, it is in post-production now, correct?
1: Yeah, so they've filmed everything. We actually just recorded an original score for it. So yeah, it's at the editing stage, and I'm